gone. So these are the subject of the heart and intellect both. They don't need us. They don't need us. But they need us in difficult time. As long as child is playing with the toys and this is mother working and this and that. But as soon the child goes towards electric plug or towards the fire, mother will immediately run and bring back because she has feeling in her heart that my child will not be burned or have this and that. That's it. So it's easy to say, I will be thy. But how long? This word which you said, I will be thy, O Lord. Devotees may come and devotees may go, but still, O my Lord, I will be thy. I may leave or go far, farther than a star. And then psychologically, this person is confused. This person is in doubt. This person is disbalanced. This person have now either something mentally or emotionally in the heart. But it is said that chipped trunk of the tree will grow again. The cutted trunk of the tree will again grow. So don't think that you what you lost and you have lost forever. No. Again you can come. You can surrender. Love means surrender. Love doesn't mean to demand. Love is not the dictating. Love is surrendering. And when the surrender is there, Viveka immediately becomes humble and kind. So my dear, wish you all the best. And tomorrow, 10:30, according to Washington DC time, I will be with you again. Deep Narayan Bhagwan ki Dev Purisha Mahadev ki Madhav Krishna Bhagwan ki Sanatan Dha.

0: hogyha én megyek, akkor kell jöjjön ő is.
1: Sure, she will come.
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1: So when I come and sit there,
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1: slowly, slowly she will come in.
0: Lassacskán ki fog jönni.
1: So this is Holy Mother, very divine.
0: Szent anya, nagyon szent. Isten.
1: Divine, because that is called a pure Shakti light.
0: Ez a tiszta Shakti fény.
1: That is. Okay? So there are many, many. In Himalaya, there is many people going. We have in Khatu Ashram, Divine Mother statue.
0: Khatu Ashramban az Isteni Anya szobor.
1: That Shakti is, made the temple there for on her name.
0: Ott az ő neki van egy temploma.
1: And that is called the Kamiksha Devi.
0: Így hívják.
1: And so there is a body of her, the womb of the mother.
0: Az anya mi?
1: Yeah. Hari Om.

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Beautiful cave.

Asato ma sadgamaya.

Vancouver as well as Vienna have the same category of the good environment, good fresh air, and both Vancouver and Vienna have the same horoscope according to the astrology. Well, we are here to hear something about yoga. Yoga is like a forever milky cow. Every day gives you new milk, fresh milk. It means it is a source of knowledge, and knowledge is endless. We can learn whole life, there is no end. Yoga is not just postures, meditation, and breath exercises. But these kind of practices prepares an aspirant to walk on the path of self-realization. The self is a universal, and the individual soul is an individual. Soul is a victim of the actions or karma, and the Atma, the Self, is untouchable from any actions or the karmas. We know there are 8.4 million different kinds of creatures in the water, Jalchar, Thalchar, the creatures on the earth, and Navachara in this space. This all have one light, and that light of the Supreme, that light of the God. Doesn't matter if it's human or a very small creature. What is living is carrying the light of God. That light is eternal light. That light is eternal peace. That light is everlasting love, harmony, happiness, balance, and joy. Though the light is within us, but we don't see that light. Light is within each and everyone, but we don't see that light in them. That light is not like this physical light. That light is not like the sunlight, but it's beyond undescribable. That is the light of God or God itself. And that light is reflecting and dwelling within us. With that light, we are one with the God. Anything we do to ourselves
or others or any creature we are doing with the God. If we cause the pain to anyone, any creature, any bug, any ant, we are causing that pain in the light of the God. Adi Guru Shankaracharya, the great master, he said that each and every entity is the God itself. If you see yourself in everyone, this is the first step of self-realization. Yoga is that science of body, mind, and consciousness. Out of these 8.4 million different creatures, one is a human. Human have immense of energy or power, immense of talents. God gave the humans intellect. That kind of intellect which needs education. The human's intellect have very big ability and the quality, but education, the best education what a human can have is in the lap of the parents. Because parents will teach us humbleness, kindness, love, spirituality, the ethic and spiritual principles leads the human to the Supreme. But we learn from beginning of the school, nursery school, till the university. This is the knowledge for the external world. This is the knowledge to survive for the existence. The education which we learn in the schools as very far distance from the light of the God. The aim of the human life is to come to the origin. Where is the source of my existence? Where is the source of my light, of myself, Atma, and why I am involved or the victim of the destiny? Every one of us, we have only one Atma, that one light of God. And every one of us have our own way of life, and we create the karma.
Karma, this is a Sanskrit word. You can say actions. Every action has a reaction, and every reaction has action. We are between action and reaction. We don't know now if we are here in this life as action or a reaction. This is a cycle of the death and birth. This is an endless path. And be sure that a human must not be born again as a human. It can be. It depends on our action or the karma, our way of thinking, our way of living, way of nourishing. So yoga is the path. If one finds this path, then it is like a highway. Otherwise, it is just footpath leading us through the forest halfway and then disappears. That forest, the jungle, and this is the jungle of this world, jungle of Maya. Maya have different meanings. First is illusion. This Maya is just illusion. We think it is, but it is not. You see me that I am sitting here, but it is not. Because very soon after giving this talk, I will go and you will see this chair empty. So I'm here, but I'm not here. You are here, but you are not here. So this is the way which leads us to nothingness. But that knowledge which our parents and our spiritual masters gives us, that supports the humans to come to their final goal. If we believe or we don't believe, believe or not believe does not change that destination, that life, because for the truth we don't need any evidence. For the truth, we need not to discuss. And that truth is within us. That's called Self, Atma. Yoga is that energy or that principle which is balancing consciousness and space. Space is endless. Space is expanding and contracting. That space for us all the times expanding or contracting. How far you think, that far space begins. Space gives us space. The space have tolerance.

space. We are sitting here and you think about Holy Himalaya. So now our space expanded to Himalaya. Or if we think about Brazil, our space is expanded till Brazil. We think about Moon or Sun, Mars, Jupiter, that far is a space. As far we go, that far the space will expand. And that space is limited like horizon. We can't reach the horizon. Horizon is as close we go, that far it goes, the horizon. So space is a mother's body. That universe is a mother. And the consciousness is that golden embryos in the mother. It grows very close to the mother's body as it grows, expands. Now, between the consciousness, what we call awaken, pure consciousness, God consciousness, they are between together. We can't separate, but it is separate, space and consciousness. This two is united, balanced, and harmonized. Perfect oneness, space and consciousness. When we achieve this level of consciousness, then we will be forever in the light, in the peace, there is no birth and death. There is no sorrows. We become one without second. That level of the consciousness to achieve the what principles comes out of this space into the human consciousness. Human, they research this. They research what is the life, what is the purpose of the life, why we are here, and from where we do come. Koham katam idam jatam, kove kartasya vidhyate, who am I? It's very hard to know who we are. This body is not I, it's my body. My bones, my blood, my shoulders, my words, my emotion, my mind. Always I am separate. So koham, who am I?
And if you know the body is my body and I am the body, we will definitely keep for a long time. Our body has its rules, its principle, and its dharma. Dharma is not as a religion. Though we do also give a definition, religion as a dharma. Dharma dharyate in the dharma. If you accept that, then you understand the dharma. Dharma of the body, whatever body is doing, and body is growing from little baby till the very old age and will die. Body is doing its dharma in every age, different feelings, different imaginations. The dharma is a principle. The dharma, we have different dharmas with ourselves, our eyes, the dharma of the eyes to see. If the eyes can't see, is blind. We will say the person is blind, it doesn't have eyes. The sound, that's a dharma, like big trees. They have long life, they don't die quickly. And they give every year or in certain months fruits. Dharma and karma, these are two walking with us wherever we are. When we sleep, dharma and karma sleeps with us. When we dream, the dharma and karma goes with us. And that karma will one day take us away, kill us. Dharma will be just witness, give that judgment of the truth. Evidence will never die. So our dharma is evidence of our being and our thinking and being our life. Humans have these abilities to know and develop and purify. The other creatures, they also have kind of dharma to see, to hear, to walk, to hunt. But they have only two: sleep, eat, and create, that's all. But humans should be beyond that. So dharma and karma, this if we understand, we have already achieved our goal, nearly. Some milestones remain still, and that is hardest one. The law of nature says, when one dies, comes back to the same dress, in same dress means the same dharma, same body.

to continue. So yoga becomes here light. Light means to see that our inner self. Yoga is harmonizing our body system when we practice physical exercises. Glands, muscles, nerves, movements of the body, everything. And dharma changes our life every second. And that changing takes place is body karma. Body karma. So those rishis, they brought this system. But before that, there was no one, no any humans, nothing. That it is said that higher consciousness, supreme consciousness, had one tendency, one desire, one wish. Does God have desire? Does God need anything? But still, there's a hidden forces, there's a hidden power. That's a mighty one. Mighty power. You see, there was about 10 days ago a very bad earthquake in Nepal. And thank you all of my bhaktas around the whole world. They send the donation and we hand over to the Chief Minister of Rajasthan's relief fund. Bunny went immediately to help there. Unfortunately, again today, there was a 7 point something, again took the earthquake place there. We don't know any detail, and we are very sad about that. So we are organizing to send the food and cloth, and everyone is most welcome to take part to help. Love your next means in such a situation we shall help our brothers and sisters. And also there are many animals, they are injured, and we should help them. And for helping, one should not wait. Let's say if someone have now heart attack, and you said after Swamiji's lecture we will call the ambulance. That is too late. Action has to be done immediately. That is a good dharma. Helping hands have more values than just folded hands. Whatever we can, we should help all my dear bhaktas around the world who is with us now with webcast. Bless you. And you know the blessing is coming from beautiful Vancouver. Thank you that you have been helping, and now again it happened, we will help again. Whatever you can, please help on name. Name of our yoga and the life.

of organization and for the name of those people to give them support. Thank you very much. Easy for us just to observe and hear, but hard for those children. Parents died, or child died, or one is lying, still life, and big rock is on their legs, for can't come out. Cold, raining, many, many situations, many, many. So, our dharma is to help. And why it happens, that is the karma of this earth. And karma mostly what the humans are doing. How many innocent animals are tortured and killed. Therefore, turn vegetarian, please. And how much forest we have destroyed, how many mountains we have destroyed, digging for the more and more highways. Mother Earth can't breathe. And how many rivers are blocked? How much coal is taken out of the Mother Earth's body? Different minerals, oils, gas, etc. It remains only a little hole. What will human want there to do with this? And again, it is because of greed of those people who have lots of money, and they have a competition who will be the first richest person in the world. They should make now competition who can give more for the helping for such a people. That will be our richness. So we have to help. So the mighty power that is in the universe, that power is distributed in the stars, planets, moon, sun, and on our this earth, and similar in our human body. So that power, it exploded. Eko ham bahu syami, I am one. And now I will multiply. Every creatures want to multiply. Every seed would like to multiply. This is the eternal, immortal, the voice or wish of the God, whatever we call, thy wish will be fulfilled. So what God have wish, it is that creation. Eko ham bahusyami, I am one, and now I will multiply. So in that endless space, that consciousness and

Now this formless one would like to manifest it in the form visible. Like every father and every husband and wife would like to have one child. This is from beginning of the universe activities, this desire has come, is a desire of that God. Ekoham bahusyami, I am only one. But now I will multiply. So husband and wife, they said we are only one. And let us multiply, have baby. 1, 2, 3, 4, 5, 6, 7, 8, 9, 10, then enough. Yes. So, but give the birth to such a child and education to such a child, which becomes a light of the God. It is a God, light of God, but can manifest it, the light within and within all. That is the right one. But don't give the birth to such children who become destructive, criminals, many different. This is because education was missing. By your pain, a pie burnt. No? Pen pie? You call pen pie? A pie, like a chapatis. Yeah, pen pie, yeah? Why it's burnt? Because you didn't turn. Pancake. Why the leaves of your trees under rotten because you didn't turn. Why your horse couldn't run properly, couldn't win because you didn't train, didn't turn. And why your disciple or your child is spoiled? Because was not taught the discipline. Everything needs training. Otherwise, the wildness of the humans is dangerous. Wildness of the nature is not dangerous because nature balances itself. So, it is in the nature, that is the original sound of the Om. Akar, Ukar, Makar. Mother, father and child. This is the Om. Eternal Om. It will continue till this earth will exist, or the life on the earth will exist. It means not only the humans. All creatures are doing this. Khana, pina, bhogna, pashu, bhi, param, sujan, eating, sleeping, and creating children. All creatures are expert. Oh man, if you are doing only this, then what is different between other creatures? Therefore, do something more to make the world perfect. Take the sankalpa that my child will not be born again. It will come to the Brahmaloka, Brahmajnana. This is the aim of that. So that out of the sound, and now the sound is everywhere. As far you go in the space, you will hear beautiful sound. The whole universe is balanced with the sound. And when the sound will not be there, all will collapse. All will be just dead material. Our earth is living. Our earth have also sound, actions.

So, yoga is that in beginning, one multiply, but remains one. Once will multiply, but will remain one. This is the Maya. Multiply in many means in the form, akar. Akar means form. But still one, Atma, one Atma. But the individual, the Jiva. So Om is the representing that supreme power of God consciousness, balancing, harmonizing, and uniting. This is the Om. And so, this Om resonance is within our body. Every cells of the body has the resonance. That is the Om. You can measure when doctor makes your heartbeat test, you know, then they hear the sound from the kidneys, from liver, from pancreas, from whole body. There are 10 different kinds of sound in the body. And 11th one is in pure Om, Ukar. So yoga is that science that it makes the man into the God. Narse Narayan, from the humans to the God. So God are two different kind of gods. One is who is born, incarnated. After God realization or came with the realization. And the second is the Nirakar, which has no form. If you have read the Bhagavad Gita, the Arjuna asks to Krishna, what is better to adore, worship, impersonal or personal God? Impersonal is a formless, just God. And personal is in form. Everyone have different master, everyone have different God, yes. Within them is only one, but still we see the form. So Arjuna, it's better to go through personal God, then you will come automatically to the impersonal into the Brahman. And that through meditation. The meditation is the way. Asanas is the condition. Means the body situation, health. Health is not everything, but everything is nothing without health, someone said. And so without body, everything is fell. Whatever we want to achieve, we can achieve through this body. At the same time, we said body is nothing. Why we said body is nothing? Body is something, more than something. The person who is saying body is nothing and bring big cobra and said, okay, hold it. No, I don't want. I don't want cobra, keep it with you. Who said that then? This body said. So, the intellectual knowledge doesn't help us. A practical knowledge. And that to mastery to come over, that is the achievement. So yatha brahmande tatha pinde, what is in the universe, we have in this body, human body. And what we don't have in this body, there's nothing in this space. And that the creator with this sound, Om,
Many people say, Om is a religion. What have you against religion? If you say Amen, Amen coming from Om. Yes? We say A-U-M, you said Amen. So, Amen is the Om, and Om is the Amen. But why should we always fight for this, to prove that this is this and this is this? This is the conflict in people's mind. So that resonance in each and every atom of the body, and that's what we call hidden powers in humans. The earthquake is not only under the earth. Earthquake is within humans also and other animals. And when humans have earthquake, my God, when one becomes angry, even they explode the bombs. They are ready to use the atom bombs. When the husband is so angry, wife is trembling. But then wife becomes angry, the man loses his all energies. This is explosive. That's earthquake inside. So it is a spirituality, ethic and spiritual principles that calms down the vulcan under the human's inner powers, that earthquake will not take place. So, in this yogi's discovery from the universe in the human body and their hidden powers in the human, it's mostly dormant or residing in the chakras. And you have this 8 chakras here on the wall, you can see. And we shall have a meditation of these chakras. Every day we will have meditation and an explanation a little bit. You will enjoy, you will get balanced, physical, mental, emotional balance and awakening of the spirituality, filtering through this meditation, filtering all negative energy, filter and neutralize. Because we should not give our anger to others. When we come up, we should not give our body to someone. We give the body which is forever purified in the fire. Fire is the best way. That's what you call in crematorium. Put your body in the earth. You may let continue the germs in the earth and in the water. Or in the water, some of they just throw in the water. Also not good. Some throws in the forest, old age, and now still people are doing, animals eat them. In the tradition of the Parsi people, when someone dies, they put it in the forest, or in big city they have very big roof somewhere, specially done for them by council. They put the dead body there, and some birds comes and eat them. But best is Agni Dev, Swaha, everything purified. As long as your body is completely not seized, dissolved, your soul is round you. You are round there.
your astral body. If you don't believe this, that that person is still not here, then one question is there. Why do you go every year or often into the graveyard with the flowers and standing in front of their, your ancestors, parents, and crying there, giving flowers and praying? You feel the presence of that. So it means there is something still. Therefore, best is that you do it, let burn the body, and take the ash into the ocean. Ocean is the holiest of the holiest. All holy rivers from the world merges into the ocean. Everything washed into the ocean. Ocean is that Father, and the consciousness of that Supreme on this earth is a majority is the water. Thousands and thousands of kilometers. Earth is just little like a handle of one lead on the cooking pot. The rest of this all is the water. And that water is within us and water is everywhere. In that consciousness of the fire, everything purifies. So, similarly in the chakras, there are many, many energy centers, different mantras, and meditation. That we shall tomorrow begin to practice. Every day one meditation from one chakra. Today is only the glimpse of the yoga. So meditation, physical exercises, and nutrition, eating, will help us very, very much. So organic food, long ago there was hardly a question of organic food because everything was organic. I think I came here before 35 years, no? In Vancouver. So very in beginning when I was here, there was no question of organic food. Yes, that time people were having one kind of this, what they call the macrobiotic. You know macrobiotic? Yes, with the soya and miso and, no? But now they say soya is so much polluted, growing with so many, this pesticide. They don't ask you, allow, suggest you to eat that. But what is not all? Fruits, vegetables, waters, everything is manipulated. Animals, everything. The food makes that kind of energy, either it will block our development or it will support our development. So Ayurveda said organic, healthy food, sattvic food, which has a good quality. Whatever you eat, if you eat meat, then ask yourself, how this meat came to me? When one animal was killed, ask, did that animal was suffering from the pain? Did that animal had a fear? When we get injection, we are saying, oh, little thin needle. And can you believe that just with the knife or
with something, they are just

killing them, or electric shock, or saw, big saw. That food which comes, why this animal was killed? Because we want to eat. If nobody will eat, no one have any kind of joy to keep them and kill them just. This is the sin on the earth. And so the holy saints comes to remove our sins. In which way? Warns us what you should drink and eat, and what you should speak, where you should go. So, today I went to walk around the Lost Logan Lake, yeah? Near the Stanley Park. There were few swan and more crows and more other birds. So symbolically swan is a supreme soul. And so all sattvic spiritual people are that super soul. And you are the leader. You can save someone's life again, means that one will not come again to the other life. Maybe you become that animal in the next life that you are victim of the slaughtering. We have no power to say to God, God, give me again human life. God doesn't answer anything. God said, no. Who am I to give you the next life in a different way? You will decide how your karma, what you did, that will come. And therefore, eating, drinking, where to go, what to do, this is in our favor to come to the spiritual powers. Help all. We are sorry for them because they still don't know, they don't understand. We must have that much love like a family member. You have one dog and dog is ill now. You will carry your dog to the veterinary doctor, you will spend the money, you will have operation for that dog, you will carry it home, the whole family and children, they are sad, they go to dog and say, it will be very soon okay. No? Or a cat, or animal, how much we love that? Because we know that dog, we know our house pet, we love them. Why don't you think that whole world is our house? And all creatures, they are our family members. Vasudeva Kutumbakam. The whole world is a family of one God. There is only one God. So many things happens physically and mentally through us, but we shall practice and become aware about this. We should not cause anyone physically, mentally, emotionally, intellectually, socially, politically, financially, the fear. We know that we are not perfect still. We are imperfect and God is perfect. But still we walk on that path of some holy saints researched and told us. So, akar, ukar, makar, eko ham bahu syami, and that is multiplying of these creatures on this earth. There is no anywhere like this planet. There is no life like this.
And when then many ancestors, they are still suffering, they are on different planets. There's no water, there's no eating, you see, there's only suffering. Mm-hmm. So don't try to go to some planet, okay? They will embrace you, say, my great-grandson, you did not make the ceremonies after my death. Yes, this is another thing called Pitra, ancestors. When you have not done proper some kind of ceremonies as a human, then the ancestors, they turns back. You will have always illness in the house, or husband and wife will not have a happiness. They always will have fight, or children and parents will not understand. Business will not be good, or in the house will be all the time distractions. Always you will be ill. You lose your job. Again you lose your job. You earn, but money is gone. You know, you try to clean out from your house the dust. But dust comes without your inviting again. You try to get rid of it, but it comes again. And we'd want to let money come again in and get out something, but money doesn't come. Dust comes, not the money. And this dust is a karma. So, always comes. Every day we have to wash our consciousness. Pollution. There's a lot of pollution in our body. Emotional pollution is a lot. Lot and lot and lot. There's less purities inside. So it is like a garbage basket. Everything is thrown in. So do you know what kind of energy goes in your body? Just for little thinking, oh, I like this. That have to purify mental, emotional energy and physical energy. These two is obstacle. Purify, purify, purify, purify. Through the prayers, through good food, and keep the discipline. Maybe it is hard, but it's good for you. That's it. So, this is the principle of the creation and the life here. Now, how we can purify that we have this eight chakras, looks beautiful, and it's a beautiful energy, but also not so good energy. So, when the darkness is there, we need a torchlight. And that torchlight is the mantra. Mantra, which is a torchlight to walk through the forest in dark night. And there are certain things, the mala, the rudraks or the crystals, for different persons, different things. In that you have energy. You are recharging the energy every day. Rudraks is one of the best protection against negative energy. You know that someone also told, the animals have beautiful energy. The dog have so energy, it is said where the dog is sitting, no earthquakes will fall stones on that one. And where the cat is, and where the cow, dog, cat and cow. And dogs, cats, cows, they know
before hours or minutes that now something will happen, the earthquake. Generally all animals, there's only one animal does not know. That animal knows only when something falls on the head, said, oh, that's it. Because God gave us everything, but certain things took it away. And that is hidden in our Ajna Chakra, third eye. There's one Kriya, it's called Sanjeevani Kriya. And one Kriya is called Trikaldarshi Kriya. Trikaldarshi Kriya and Sanjeevani Kriya, this will let us know many, many things. But you should not predict. You should not tell someone that now I can do this and this. No. Then it will be gone. Yes. So let's come to the chakra tomorrow. Today is enough. Otherwise you will fall confused where I am, what was karma and dharma, and the ekoham, I am one and I will multiply. Yeah. He said so many things. This and then again this and then again this. Yeah. So that's called a talk. And now it will come tomorrow. Manipur chakra? No, sorry. Muladhar. Muladhar chakra and Muladhar meditation. For 2 days, that's all. Thank you. Bless you. On the name of Almighty, our Divine Masters.

Dear friends, welcome again in Yoga in Daily Life Center in Om Vishwadeep Gurukul, Swami Maheshwarananda Ashram. We're having here our yoga retreat seminar together with Paramhansa Swami Maheshwarananda, and every day we are practicing asanas according to the system Yoga in Daily Life. And now today we got to the level 2 of this system. In the second part of the system of yoga in daily life, there are asanas, 17 asanas. 5 at the beginning are starting from the floor, sitting position. Then come asanas which are performed in standing position. And in the end of this level, there are few asanas again in the positions on the floor. The difference between the first part, first level, and second level is very big. In the second level, we get already to the real asanas. Every asana has its starting position in which you concentrate on the movement and on the asana which you will perform. Then you make the movement and get into the position. In the position, which is called asana, you have two options. Either to stay in this position for some time with normal breathing and relax in this position, or you can, with exhalation or inhalation, come back to the starting position. When you get to starting position back, you feel the effect of the asana for few seconds or as long as you wish. And with every asana, these steps should be followed. So we will again start our practicing with singing Om, then will come breathing techniques and relaxation, then we will perform few stretching asanas from the first part before we get to the level 2. So prepare yourself, take a comfortable seat, straighten your back, deep inhale and exhale. And we will start singing Om. Deep inhale.

Feel your whole body and feel the vibration of mantra Om inside as well as outside. Inhale deeply and long exhale. And prepare yourself for relaxation. Lie down to Ananda Asana. Position on the back. Legs slightly apart from each other. Hands are about 15-20 centimeters apart from the trunk of the body. 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And with every exhalation, feel how the body is relaxing more and more. 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

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Relax the thyroid gland and come up with the relaxation towards your jaw. Do not bite your teeth. 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Round muscles around your eyes. Muscles on the forehead, the whole head and hair. Feel your nose and nostrils and concentrate on the breath, how it is coming to your body through the nostril. Feel the gentle touch of the inhalation in your nostrils and feel how the little bit warmer air is coming out from the nostrils with exhalation. Be aware of your breath. Just feel how the body is naturally, spontaneously breathing. It's a natural process in your body which doesn't require any of your will. But also it is a process in your body which is possible to be influenced by your will. There is no other such a process in the body which has both parts. And that's why it is so unique, and the breathing can guide you very deep inside towards your inner self. Now we will start with breathing techniques and breath with full yoga breath. Full yoga breath consists from 3 parts: abdominal, thoracal or chest breathing, and clavicular breathing. We will start with only abdominal breathing, so we will just train ourselves in abdominal breathing. Lift a little bit up your right hand and put it on your belly. Feel the belly and try to, with every inhalation, expand your belly a little bit upwards, and with exhalation back down. Feel the expansion and contraction of your abdominal muscles, which is following the pressure in the abdomen. And the pressure is increasing while inhaling because the diaphragma is going down by expansion of the lungs. And that's why the organs in the belly have less space, and they have to move a little bit more to the front or upwards in the lying position.
Move your hands towards your chest and put it along to the with the ribs. And your thumb is facing downwards and your fingers are following the ribs, how they are going. You can use both hands. Feel the chest and with inhalation expand the chest as much as possible and direct your breathing towards your chest. Do not concentrate now so much on the abdominal breathing, but try to breathe consciously to the chest. So it is the second part of full yoga breath. Chest breathing. With inhalation, the chest is expanding not only frontwards, but also sidewards. And with exhalation, again contracting. The third part of the breath is clavicular breathing, so put your hands on your collarbone, fingers facing towards the ears, and feel the breathing there. Feel how with every inhalation the collarbones are a little bit lifting up, and with exhalation again going back down. You are breathing to the top part of your lungs. This is the third part of the full yoga breath. The full yoga breath has a wave which is created by these three parts. So the wave begins in abdomen, then goes to the chest, and then to the clavicular part. Now put your hand, right hand on your belly and your left hand on your chest. And start with breathing. First to abdomen, then to chest, and then feel the collarbones a little bit lifting up. When you are exhaling, the collarbones are going down, then the chest is contracting, and then the belly is going down. With inhalation, the same. First belly up, then expansion of the chest, and then a little bit lifting up the collarbones. And with exhalation, the same way back. Consciously breathe by full yoga breath. And relax. After another exhalation, put your hands back beside your body, palms facing downwards. And now we will add the movement to the breathing process. Wait for another inhalation and with inhale start lifting up your arms above the body. Both hands. And with exhalation going down. And feel how this simple movement is improving the full yoga breath and guiding you to breathe the right way. And how it is helping you to feel all the three parts of the breathing process. Do not influence your breath. Only add the movement to your natural and normal breathing process. At the end of exhalation, relax completely and feel the slight stop in the breathing, which is very natural. And when the body requires itself, then start inhaling and add the movement to the inhalation. Continue the movement. With inhalation, continue the movement with the hands up. When you're up and you're inhaled, you feel just a slight stop of the breath in that moment. And when the body requires, just continue the movement together with normal, natural exhalation. And feel the slight stop of the breath, which is very natural. And this is the movement when in the body everything stops and you feel inside very calm and peaceful.
with another movement, we will start with stretching of the body. So with inhalation, lift only your right hand upwards and stretch the whole right part of the body towards the fingers and the heel. Press a little bit your lower back and the hip to the floor, and with exhalation, relax completely. With another inhalation, the other side. Feel the complete stretching of the left side of your body with inhalation. Utilize the holding of the breath to a little bit increase the movement and the stretching, and with exhalation, go back down and completely relax. With another inhalation, lift up both hands above the body and stretch the whole body towards your fingers and the heels. Press the lower back to the floor and feel the stretching in the whole muscles of the body. And with exhalation, go back down. After exhalation, complete relaxation. Deep inhale and exhale. And with another inhalation, gently, with the help of your hands, rise up. First head, then go the shoulders, and then goes the trunk of the body. Now we will start with the second level of yoga in daily life, after these breathing and stretching exercises from the first level of yoga in daily life. First asana is called Shashank Asana. It's position of rabbit, and it begins from Vajrasana. So sit in Vajrasana. Heels are a little bit apart from each other and the buttock is in the middle. Hands are nicely relaxed on the thighs. Back is straight and your look is to the front. From this position, with inhalation, lift your hands up above the body and stretch the body towards the ceiling. And with exhalation, bend your body downwards, but with a stretched spine as far as you can. Put the hands on the floor and put your forehead on the floor too. In this position, deeply relax. Feel how the blood circulation is increasing in the head, and feel the gentle massage of your belly with the thighs while inhaling and exhaling to your abdominal part. Completely relax in this position. And with inhalation, go back again up. But be sure that your arms are straight and all the time of the movement, your back is straight too. And with exhalation, again back to Vajrasana. Deep inhale and exhale. And relax. Perform this asana once again. With inhalation, go up. Straighten your body as far as possible from the hips. Exhale, straight head. As soon as you touch the floor, relax the hands and head and deeply relax and breathe. This asana is improving the circulation in the head, helping the concentration and to problems with concentration, nourishing all the organs in the head, means helping eyesight, ears or nose, and it's also very good for the people who have anxiety or depressions. It is increasing abdominal breathing and increasing digestion, relaxing all the muscles of your back and your neck. With another inhalation, you can come up with exhalation, relax in starting position, and for a few seconds with closed eyes, feel the effect of the asana without any movements. Just deeply inhale and exhale and let the asana and the effect of the asana work. After exhalation, you can move or prepare for another asana. It is called Meru Akarana Asana. The starting position is sitting position with straight legs.
sitting position with straight legs. Yes. So concentrate on your whole body. And with inhalation,

Try to pull the left arm as much as possible towards the body. Did you feel the stretching of the muscles on the side, on the left side of your trunk? Stabilize this position and fix your look on one point. And this fixing of the position of your look on one point is helping you to keep the balance in this position. Now you can close your eyes and with exhalation bend your left elbow and go down to the floor with your trunk. Bend your elbow, put your hand into your left palm and keep your right hand on your thigh relaxed. Wait for another inhalation and with it bend your right knee, touch your big toe and straighten your leg upwards. If you cannot touch your big toe, you can also touch your knee or only the calf or ankle. With exhalation, bend again your leg back and straighten your leg again, nicely relaxing on the lower leg. And repeat this practice again. With inhalation, getting into the position. Straighten your leg. And in this position, you can stop for some time with normal breathing, or you can go back with another exhalation. Usually we repeat the practice 3 times. First time, we do not stay in the position, but the second or the third time, we can stay in this position with normal breathing. And the effect of the asana is, in this moment, deepening. With exhalation, go back, bend your knee, and again put your leg back and relax. Deeply inhale and exhale. And prepare yourself for the third round. In this moment, your body already knows how to perform this asana, got used to it, and it will be much easier to perform this asana. So you can stand in this asana for a longer time. With inhalation, get into the asana, into the position, and now remain in this position. Deeply inhale and exhale. There should be no pain anywhere in your body. You can feel stretching of the muscles, but no pain anywhere. And in this position, you breathe deeply and try to relax as much as possible all the muscles of your body. This asana is stretching the muscles on the side of your trunk. It's improving the flexibility of hips and it's also helping the sense of balance. It also stimulates the kidney functions. So for the people who have kidney stones, it's not actually recommended. And it's opening the respiratory system and helping to the frontal sinuses problems. It's calming mind because it requires concentration. So with exhalation, slowly go back again. Relax in starting position. Deep inhale and exhale. And feel the effect of the asana and let the body to get used to the change of the position now. In this moment, the asana is really working and the effect of the asana is really working. Deeply inhale and exhale and change to the other side. Again, we start with straight legs. Prepare yourself and with inhalation, turn your body. Put your arm as close as possible to the body. Feel the stretching of the muscles.

muscles on the side of your trunk and concentrate on one point. With exhalation, go down. Relax your head in your palm and wait for another inhalation and perform the asana as before. With exhalation, go down. With another inhalation, go back to the asana. You can remain for some time. And with exhalation, come back. And the third time, it can be longer. Depends on you, on your feelings. And come back. And relax in this position. And feel with deep inhale and exhale the benefit of this practice. Deeply inhale and exhale. And we will go to another asana called Bhunamana Asana, which means greetings to the earth. The starting position is with straight legs. Body is straight. Hands are resting on the knees. Lift up your stretched arms to the level of the shoulders. In this position, you can a little bit move yourself and towards the front, that the back is straightened. And with exhalation, go turn your body to the right side as far as it is comfortable for you and go down with your head towards the floor. Bend both arms. But be sure that your buttock is as much as possible on the floor. Feel the twisting in your spine. With inhalation, come back up. Again, straighten your hands and with exhalation, put your hands back on the knees. Inhale and exhale. And prepare yourself for performing this practice to the other side. Again with inhalation, hands go up to the level of the shoulders. Be sure that your back is straight. And with exhalation, go turn your body to the right, to the left side. Touch the floor with the palms and twist and try to put your body and your head towards the floor as much and try to, with every exhalation, put your trunk of the body a little bit closer to the floor, but do not force the movement. Only relax with exhalation and let your body fall down itself closer to the floor, as the weight of the body is actually doing this work for you. And with inhalation, come up back, and exhalation, relax. Deep inhale and exhale. And feel the whole spinal column. Feel the thoracic part of your spine and feel the effect of this practice. We will slowly prepare for another asana, which is called Ashvashanchal Asana, the horse riding exercise. The starting position is again with straight legs. And the concentration is on abdominal and back muscles. Now bend your knees and put your foot sole on the floor. Clasp your fingers and together and put your arms parallel with the floor. Not on knees, but parallel with the floor. Little bit more up, parallel with the floor. With inhalation, lean your body a little bit backside and lift up your legs about 40 centimeters above the floor, approximately to the level of your eyes. And with exhalation, go back to the front. And with inhalation, again,
to this position.

and repeat the movement with exhalation and inhalation. And feel that the movement is actually directed by your hand, the scalp's hand. You can have a feeling that you are holding a horse, riding a horse, and he is pulling you frontwards and again backwards. And with exhalation, relax in the position with straight legs. With another inhalation, you can start performing this practice once again 10 times. This practice is stimulating the circulation in the whole body. You can also feel that after this practice, your heart rate is a little bit increasing. It's strengthening the abdominal muscles, back muscles, and thigh muscles. It's increasing the mobility of knee joints and helping to maintain a good posture and prevent back problems. It's good as a preparation for meditation posture. The only contraindication is after the abdominal operations should not be practiced by the ladies who are in the higher stage of pregnancy and while menstruation. After this practice, relax in sitting position with straight legs. You can lean backwards also and feel the effect of the practice. Feel your abdominal muscles, feel your back muscles, and feel your heart rate too. Slowly prepare yourself for another asana, which is called Uttanaprashtha Asana, raising the upper body from lying position. So the beginning position is lying on the abdomen. Your legs are very slightly apart. The toes can be touching each other. Your elbows are bent and you keep them in the level of your shoulders. Hands are touching the elbows and be sure that your thumb is across your elbow from inside. Wait for inhalation and from this position start lifting up your body. Start from the legs, then lift up your pelvis and then the back and then the head, and look is up on the ceiling. Try to keep your back straight, parallel with the floor. Do not bend it anywhere, and especially in the lower part, in the lumbar part of the back. With exhalation, go back, but first goes the legs, then the hips, pelvis, and then the head, completely relaxing in between the shoulders. Deep inhale and exhale and completely relax in this starting position and just feel the effect of this practice. We will repeat once again. So wait for inhalation and with inhalation start the movement. First the legs, then the pelvis, and then the head. Look is up to the ceiling. Feel your abdominal muscles and feel especially the side parts of your abdominal muscles. They are being strengthened, and also the diaphragm, which is a muscle dividing the thoracic part and abdominal part of your trunk, being strengthened in this position. It's deepening the breath and strengthening the shoulders, back muscles, pelvis, and abdominal muscles. And it is also stimulating the energy in the whole body. So relax completely, deep inhale and exhale, and feel the effect of this practice. Also can be practiced 3 times. And now we will slowly move to another asana,
actually another part of the lower of the level 2 of yoga in daily life, which is in standing position. This practice is called Hasta Uttana Asana, crossing the arms above the body, above the head. Starting position is standing position. Legs are slightly apart from each other and toes are facing sideways. Correct your position of your spine. Put your arms a little bit lower or backwards and correct the position of your head. With inhalation, raise your hands sideways towards the level of the shoulders, only towards the level of the shoulders. Now again, lift your arms, lift your leg, hands towards the level of your shoulders and stop there. With inhalation, continue the movement upwards behind your head. Palms are facing upwards behind your head. And with exhalation, go back and hands are in the level of the shoulders. And with inhalation, continue the movement up and down. So again, stop in this position. With inhalation, the hands are going up, crossing each other behind the head. And with exhalation, the hands are going to the level of shoulders. With another inhalation, going up, up. And you can repeat several times and just feel the effect of this practice in between the shoulder blades and the shoulders. This practice is especially benefit for the people who work for a long period in sitting position. It relaxing the shoulders, stretches the muscles of the chest and strengthening back muscles. It encourages deep breathing and especially thoracic breathing. And it is calming and balancing the mind. And relax in standing position again. Another asana is called Uttita Lola Asana. It's swinging of the upper part of your body. Standing position is again the beginning position. And both legs are a little bit wider apart from each other. Toes are again facing sideways. And we will again start this asana with lifting the hands from the above the body. Relax your palms completely from the wrist. With exhalation, one part of the exhalation, bend your straight back towards the front. And with the another part of the exhalation, go down in between the heads, the legs, and with inhalation going up to the back straight parallel with the floor. And with exhalation again your hands are going in between the legs and with inhalation going again parallel with the floor. Create this movement quickly with deep and quick inhalation and exhalation and completely relax the upper part of your body. That you feel that it is relaxed and the movement is being stopped in the position of parallel with the floor. With inhalation go up and with exhalation go down and relax the whole body. We can do this practice once again 10 times. This practice is stimulating the energy of the entire body. It's deepening the breath, stimulating blood circulation, and increasing the mobility of the back and the hips. It should not be practiced by those who have high blood pressure and tendency to become dizzy, or who have slipped disc.
This practice is helping the body to get rid of the old energy and helps those who feel tired. Another asana is called Akarana Dhanur Asana. Starting position is again in standing position, legs slightly apart and the toes facing sideways. Turn your body to one side by turning your feet to that side. Lift your hand and gaze on your thumb, which is upwards. Then with inhalation, put your another hand to this first hand and pull the right arm backwards. In this position, when the palm is touching the close to the shoulder, release the tension and with exhalation, pull your arm back towards the left arm. Again, make a fist with inhalation and feel that you are pulling the string of the arch, and with exhalation release the tension and put your hand again to the left hand. And continue this movement with inhalation and exhalation. In this position, open your chest and feel the stretching. With exhalation, go back, release the tension and relax. Again in this position, catch the string, tie it firmly to the shoulder, hold it and release the arrow now and go back. So there's a big difference in between the full tension and concentration on your thumb. Like if you wanted to lose a arrow, and after losing the arrow, shooting the arrow, it's completely relaxation and again coming back for another one. End up in this position and put your hands back again beside your body. Turn yourself and deeply inhale and exhale. With another inhalation, turn to another side. Turn your feet that you feel that you see that there is a right ankle in between both feet. And again, lift your hand, lift another hand, catch the string of the arrow and start pulling it. Your concentration should be fully on your thumb. And with inhalation and exhalation, repeat the movement. This practice is very much opening the chest, stretching the chest muscles, helping to deepen the thoracic breathing. It's very good for those who have asthma or chronic bronchitis, strengthening the shoulders and back muscles. It also encourages concentration and it's good for those who have poor vision, very good for eyes. End up to movement in the relaxed position and with exhalation go back down to the standing position and deep inhale and exhale. And feel the effect of your practice. Feel all the parts of the body which were practiced. Muscles in between the shoulders, your chest muscles, your shoulders, your arm muscles. With this asana, we will end up the second part of the second level of yoga in daily life. And we will continue the other part tomorrow. Our practice will end up with pranayama, relaxation,
and with Om singing. So first we will do relaxation actually, so we will start with Ananda Asana. Again, lying position on the back. Relax your whole body and keep your legs slightly apart from each other and your arms also apart from the body. Again, correct your position. Correct the position of your pelvis. Make sure that your lower back is nicely on the floor, can be touching the floor. Move your shoulder blades, move your head, and feel your spinal column. Deeply inhale and exhale. And relax. Relax the whole body with each and every exhalation. Relax the whole right leg. Feel it completely relax on the floor. Begin from the toes and go up with the feeling of relaxation towards your hip. Relax your buttock. Relax the whole left leg. Again, begin from the toes till the hip joint and the left part of your buttock. Both legs are completely relaxed, lying on the floor. Relax both hands, palms, both arms, shoulders and shoulder blades. Feel the trunk of your body from the lower pelvis, backside and lower side of your spine. Relax abdominal muscles. 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Relax the back part of your neck, the front of your neck, and the whole head. All the muscles of your face are nicely relaxed. 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Feel and relax the space behind your forehead. And ask yourself how you feel after this practice of your yoga in daily life. What is the difference between the feelings from your physical mental body, as well as your feelings before the practice and after? Ask yourself, how do you feel? How do I feel? What is this practice giving to me? And how can I, the benefit of this practice, give to others? Become aware of your breath. Feel the cool air coming into the nostrils and try to follow the whole path. How it is entering your throat, the bronchitis and alveoles,
and feeling

the lungs and follow the whole path back. Feel your breath. Do not influence your breath, just feel it. Prepare yourself mentally for practicing of pranayama, breath technique. Move slightly your hands and feet, toes. Move the both legs. Move your arms. Move your head one side and other side. And slowly rise up with the help of your hands. Turn yourself to the front and we will continue with pranayama practice. So take a comfortable seat. Relax your hands on your knees and you can make chin mudra. The thumb is touching the second finger. All the other fingers are nicely stretched, facing downwards, and your palm is facing upwards. Close your eyes and again feel your breath. Feel how it is coming inside into your body and how it is going out from your body. Just follow the path of your breathing process. Bend your right elbow and make pranayama mudra. Put your index finger and second finger in between the eyebrows and with the thumb close your right nostril. Inhale through the left nostril slightly deeper than normally. Then open the right nostril and at the same time closing the left nostril with right finger, with ring finger, and exhale. And perform 20 rounds of this alternate nostril breathing. Your breath should be a little bit deeper than normal.

Pranayama techniques are balancing the flow of the energy in the body. While influencing the flow of the breath through left and right nostrils, we are influencing the flow of the energy in right and left part of the body. And this way we are getting it into harmony. Breathing process is very much connected on the left and right nostril is very much connected with the brain centers. Right nostril is connected with left hemisphere and opposite. So with this kind of breathing, we are balancing both hemispheres of our brain. After 20 times with exhalation, put your hand back on your knee. Deeply inhale and exhale. And with another inhalation, we will continue the opposite nostril. Again, make pranayama mudra. And with inhalation, close the left nostril and inhale through the right. With exhalation, close the right nostril with the thumb and exhale through the left nostril. And continue this alternate breathing again 20 times. Feel the flow of your breath into your lungs. Do not influence your breath in this stage of your yoga practice. Just become a friend with your breath and try to investigate it. After 20 rounds with exhalation, put your hand back again on your knee. Deeply inhale and exhale, and relax the whole body. After this practice, your inner environment of your body is prepared for meditation. So you can continue your practice with meditation from Yoga in Daily Life, Level 2. And today we will finish our practice here with 3 times Om singing. Deeply inhale and sing Om.

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Feel the calmness which is created by Om singing in your inner space, and how it is penetrating your body outside. Deeply inhale and exhale. Move slightly your hands, move your arms, move your toes, and rub your palms together, and with the rubbing of the palms, extrovert yourself. Become aware of the environment where you are. Feel your whole body. Imagine your surroundings and just become extrovert. Put your palms on your face and warm and rub your face muscles firmly. Open your eyes and bow down your head on the floor. Relax the face muscles and feel the blood circulation coming to the brain, nourishing the brain and the organs of your head. With exhalation, rise up slightly. And our today practice of yoga in daily life, level 2, is finished. And we will continue tomorrow with another part of the asanas from level 2. Have a nice day. Looking forward to seeing you again.

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1: On je još uvijek bio čovjek u ljudskom telu.
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1: Kada je Isus podučavao.
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1: On je bio čovjek u ljudskom telu.
0: So that's man-made.
1: I zato je i to došlo od čovjeka.
0: But what is not a man-made.
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0: Creation.
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0: Living beings.
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0: Universal life.
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0: That is satya, that is the truth.
1: To je satya, to je istina.
0: Which is binding, which is holding all together.
1: Koja sve spaja, povezuje.
0: So one dharma is called Sanatan Dharma.
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1: I druga dharma.
0: It's called humanity.
1: Je humanost.
0: A human.
1: Biti čovjek.
0: So we are all human.
1: Svi smo mi ljudi.
0: We were not born a stamp on our body.
1: Mi nismo rođeni sa žigom na sebi.
0: You are Hindu, you are Christian, you are Muslims, you are Buddhist.
1: Ti si Hindu, ti si hrišćanin, ti si musliman, ti si budist.
0: We don't have stamp on it.
1: Mi nemamo pečat na svome telu.
0: We born as a human.
1: Mi smo rođeni kao ljudi.
0: We born as a human.
1: Mi smo rođeni kao ljudi.
0: We will live as a human.
1: Mi ćemo živjeti kao ljudi.
0: And we will die as a human.
1: I umrećemo kao ljudi.
0: When we will die.
1: Kada budemo umrli,
0: there will be no barriers.
1: Tada neće biti granica.
0: Like when you go on the border now.
1: Kao kad sad krenete na granicu.
0: EU citizens.
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0: Other passports.
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0: So there is not like this.
1: To nije tako.
0: When you die, they will not say, you are Hindu, go to the Brahmaloka.
1: A kad umreš, neće reći, ti si Hindu, ideš u Brahmaloku.
0: You are Christians, go to heaven.
1: Ti si Krišćanin, ti ideš u raj.
0: You are the Muslims, go to the paradise.
1: Ti si Musliman, ti ideš u svoj raj.
0: No.
1: Ne.
0: Only it will decide your karma.
1: Samo će vaša karma presuditi.
0: Karma pradhan. Your karma is the major thing.
1: Vaša karma je
0: main thing.
1: Najbitnija.
0: What you did, your deeds will divide you.
1: Ono što ste činili, to će vas deliti.
0: Your deeds will bring you.
1: I vaša dela će vas voditi.
0: There is no one sitting to guide you like this.
1: Jer nema niko ko sedi i čeka da vas vodi.
0: And if you think that you come and God, your God will say, oh, thank you, my son, you killed so many other religious people.
1: Ako mislite da kad dođete na nebo da će vas sačekati vaš Bog i reći bravo sine što si pobio toliko ljudi iz druge religije.
0: Jesus will not be happy if a Christian kills some other.
1: Budite sigurni da Isus neće biti sretan što je hrišćanin.
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1: Ubijao druge, već će biti tužan.
0: You think Krishna will be happy?
1: I mislite Krishna biti sretan?
0: Oh, thank you killed so many Christians.
1: Oh, hvala ti što si ubio toliko hrišćana.
0: No. This duality is only and only in humans mind.
1: Taj dualizam je samo u ljudskom umu.
0: And this mind want to have power.
1: A taj um želi moć.
0: They want how many sheep I have in my yard.
1: Koliko ovaca imam u svome dvorištu?
0: Sheep. Sheep. Yeah. This is ego, the power.
1: To je ego, to je želja za moć.
0: So you have a stick for the sheep to pull in the yard.
1: I onda imate štap kojim ubacujete ovce u svoje dvorište.
0: So that's God doesn't want this.
1: To Bog ne želi.
0: Free.
1: Sloboda.
0: Believe free.
1: Veruj slobodno.
0: So days and kal.
1: Vreme i mesto.
0: Days means time. Oh, sorry, place.
1: Days označava mesto.
0: Where you are.
1: Gde se nalazite.
0: When I am Czech Republic,
1: kada sam u Češkoj,
0: I must obey.
1: Ja moram poštovati,
0: respect and follow
1: i slediti
0: the Czech law.
1: Češki zakon.
0: If I will not follow,
1: ako to ne budem radio,
0: I will be in trouble.
1: Imaću problema.
0: That's it.
1: I to je to.
0: Kal means the time.
1: Kal je vreme.
0: Situation.
1: Situacija.
0: What is the particular situation?
1: Koja je to posebna situacija?
0: According to that we should behave.
1: I u skladu sa tom situacijom ćemo se i ponašati.
0: You come to the ashram or the temple.
1: Ako dođete u ashram ili u hram,
0: you bow down.
1: Poklonite se.
0: When you go to the party,
1: kad idete na party,
0: you will not bow down.
1: Tada se nećete pokloniti.
0: No. This is a days and kal.
1: To je deš i kal, vreme i mesto.
0: To think where we are.
1: Da znate gde se nalazite.
0: Of course, the holy saint you bow down everywhere.
1: Svetac, pred svecem se poklonite svuda.
0: But the different atmosphere in the church and in the party.
1: Ali postoji različita atmosfera u crkvi i na partiju.
0: We can never compare the atmosphere of the church with the party.
1: Mi ne smemo porediti atmosferu u crkvi i na party.
0: If we will keep the church atmosphere throughout whole day and our society,
1: ako bi celoga dana imali atmosferu crkve u svome društvu,
0: then these parties and night clubs will not happen.
1: Tada ne bi više bilo ovih noćnih klubova i žurki.
0: Because church doesn't advise you to night club.
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0: Why should they not advise? They should advise.
1: Zašto vas ne bi savjetovali?
0: Because church knows.
1: Jer crkva zna.
0: That kind of society is not good for human.
1: Da, takvo društvo nije dobro za ljude.
0: Sooner or later will draw you to the destruction.
1: Pre ili posle će vas odvući ka nesreći, nevolji.
0: And therefore, it's very important.
1: Iz toga je veoma bitno.
0: That we are aware about days and kal.
1: Da smo svesni vremena i mesta.
0: Days means the place.
1: Deš je mesto.
0: Kal means the time, the situation.
1: Kal je vreme i situacija.
0: And that is very important.
1: To je veoma bitno.
0: So prayer should come from the heart.
1: Molitva dolazi iz srca.
0: Because easy to kneel down.
1: Lako je kleknuti.
0: But it's hard to bow the heart.
1: Ali teško je predati srce.
0: It should
1: poklonit se srcem.
0: Come from the heart.
1: Taj poklon treba da dolazi iz srca.
0: Then prayer is heard by him.
1: Tada on čuje molitve.
0: Prayer means personal consultation with him directly, looking in his eyes to eyes.
1: Molitva je lična i direktna konsultacija s njim. Gledaš ga oči u oči.
0: And asking him why.
1: I pitaš ga zašto?
0: Answer me.
1: Odgovori mi.
0: I am here.
1: Ja sam ovde.
0: The Holy Father will say, yes, my child. Calm down.
1: Otac, Sveti Otac će reći, jeste dete moje.
0: Polako, pomali.
1: Smiri se, samo polako.
0: So, prayer is that which empties your heart from those anger and jealous and hate.
1: Molitva oslobađa tvoje srce od ljubomore, besa.
0: There was work done again in America.
1: U Americi.
0: On the two hemisphere.
1: Se bavili sa dve moždane hemisfere.
0: And they made a lot of research work.
1: I tu su mnogo istraživali.
0: And it was very beautiful. Very scientific.
1: Dobili su.
0: And it was released in television.
1: Naučne rezultate lepe koje su objavili na televiziji.
0: And they explained many life situation and illnesses and like this.
1: Objasnili su mnoge životne situacije i različite bolesti.
0: When they came to stress,
1: kada su došli do stresa,
0: then there was no treatment.
1: Tada tu nije bilo leka.
0: They proved how many diseases can cause the stress.
1: Oni su ustanovili koliko bolesti izaziva stres.
0: Then they came to schizophrenia.
1: Stigli su do šizofrenije.
0: Hallucination.
1: Do halucinacija.
0: Anxiety.
1: Straha.
0: And depressions.
1: I depresije.
0: For this there is no medical treatment.
1: Za to ne postoji medicinski lek, niti tretman.
0: Only they give you some tranquilizer.
1: Daju vam nešto za smirenje.
0: Just to pass the time.
1: Samo da prođe vreme.
0: So that you become dull.
1: Da postanete malo tuplji.
0: You become dull, lay,
1: usporeni,
0: drowsy,
1: pospani.
0: Memory get lost slowly.
1: Polako zaboravljate.
0: So they said there's no medicine.
1: Oni kažu nema leka.
0: But they advised treatment which can help.
1: Ali su preporučili tretman koji može pomoći.
0: Three things.
1: To su tri stvari.

0: napravili prevod malo zaobilazan i neke azijske fizičke vežbe.
1: It means yoga.
0: To znači yoga.
1: So in original English was yoga.
0: Na engleskom je originalno rečeno yoga.
1: But they say RTS is a RTS no. Asiat is a kapa yubung.
0: Ali oni su preveli kao neke azijske fizičke vežbe.
1: Because they have conflict to say yoga.
0: Jer im je teško da kažu yoga.
1: But you know you can't hide the reality.
0: Ali stvarnost ne možete sakriti.
1: The Slovakian piece of made conditions.
0: Slovački biskup je
1: that yoga program is Swamiji designed for our school is okay, we take it very good.
0: Je rekao da je program koji je Swamiji preporučio za škole je veoma dobar.
1: But we don't want the name yoga.
0: Samo ne želimo da se to zove yoga.
1: So you know, even human have so much hate.
0: Ljudi čak mrze.
1: Even they don't want to hear the name.
0: Ne žele čak čuti ni ime.
1: How can we expect these people will work for the world peace?
0: Kako očekujete da ti ljudi onda rade za svetski mir?
1: Where is the tolerance?
0: Gde je tolerancija?
1: And I was surprised.
0: Ja sam bio iznenađen.
1: They are bishops.
0: To je biskup.
1: And they don't follow. Jesus said, love your next.
0: A Isus je rekao, voli bližnjeg svoga.
1: No? Love your next.
0: Voli bližnjeg svoga.
1: So I am their next one.
0: Ja sam njihov bližnji.
1: Yeah. So, the reality is different.
0: Stvarnost je drugačija.
1: And therefore, there should be no dualities.
0: Ne treba biti dvojnosti.
1: And so prayer,
0: molitva,
1: meditation,
0: meditacija
1: and yoga exercise.
0: I vežbanje joge.
1: Is a treatment also.
0: To je i lek, tretman.
1: Physical, mental, emotional.
0: Fizički, mentalni, emotivni.
1: Social and so on.
0: Društveni, tako dalje.
1: So prayer has most power.
0: Molitva ima veliku moć.
1: This is a spiritual tonic.
0: To je duhovni tonik.
1: Spiritual. Tak. So this is a spiritual tonic.
0: To je duhovni tonik.
1: Which gives us strength.
0: Koji nam daje snagu.
1: Atambal.
0: Daje nam atambal.
1: Atambal means
0: to znači
1: Sakti of the Atma.
0: To je snaga Atme, snaga jastva.
1: Atambal. Manobal.
0: Manobal.
1: The power of my mental power.
0: To je mentalna snaga.
1: And so prayer improves our mental power.
0: Molitva jača našu mentalnu snagu.
1: And manobal.
0: I snagu.
1: And you can empty all your emotional complaints to the God.
0: I sve svoje emotivne primedbe možete preneti Bogu.
1: Therefore the prayer should come from the heart.
0: Zato molitva treba dolaziti iz srca.
1: It doesn't matter in which form you will prayer.
0: Bez obzira na koji ćete način moliti.
1: He listens.
0: On čuje.
1: Doesn't matter which language you prayer.
0: Bez obzira na kome jeziku se molite.
1: He listens.
0: On čuje.
1: Doesn't matter knowingly or unknowingly you drink a poison, the poison will affect.
0: Popili vi otrov svesno ili nesvesno, otrov će delovati.
1: Similarly, if you know or you don't know, if you will pray in those words or in that melody, it will affect.
0: Svejedno, da li vi znate ili ne znate, ali vaša molitva će imati učinak.
1: And prayer will be always prayer.
0: I molitva će uvek biti molitva.
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1: A living being understands prayer.
0: I živi čovek razume molitvu. 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
1: A few years ago,
0: pre par godina,
1: there was a program of the computer.
0: Bio je neki kompjuterski program.
1: In the television.
0: Na televiziji.
1: And it was a little bit funny.
0: Bilo je malo zabavno.
1: Joking.
0: Šaljivo.
1: And one said to computer, please, computer.
0: Jedan je rekao kompjuteru, molim te.
1: In our brain we don't have words like please.
0: Komitar je rekao u svome mozgu, nemamo reč, molim.
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1: And many, many things like this.
0: I mnogo sličnih stvari.
1: So the, we are living beings.
0: Mi smo živa bića.
1: Still we are not a machine.
0: Još uvijek nismo mašine.
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0: Mi još uvijek ovdje nemamo rezervare za gorivo.
1: And when the petrol is finished,
0: kad nema goriva,
1: you fall down.
0: Padnete.
1: Like a plastic.
0: Poput čovjek od plastike.
1: But you saw sometime in these films what they call the scientifics.
0: Kao što vidite ponekad u onim naučno-fantastičnim filmovima.
1: So we are living being.
0: Mi smo živa stvorenja.
1: And it is a very wonderful life.
0: I to je čudesan život.
1: What a mystery.
0: Kakva je to misterija.
1: And sometimes you think only of your living and you can days and days think how beautiful it is. Oh my God.
0: Možete danima i danima misliti o životu i kako je to čudesno.
1: Self-sustainable.
0: Samoodrživo.
1: We wish we could stop getting old.
0: Mi želimo prestati stariti.
1: Only one thing we cannot stop.
0: Ali samo jedno ne možemo zaustaviti.
1: That we stop getting old.
0: Da prestanemo stariti.
1: Because the dharma of the body.
0: Jer je dharma tela.
1: Is three.
0: Trostruka.
1: To be born.
0: Da bude rođena.
1: To grow.
0: Da raste.
1: And die.
0: I umire.
1: That's all.
0: To je sve.
1: Sooner or later.
0: Pre ili posle.
1: We have to say ahoj.
0: Moramo reći s Bogom.
1: That's dharma.
0: To je dharma.
1: So that's eternal dharma.
0: To je večna dharma.
1: That's not a God-made dharma. Not a man-made dharma.
0: To nije dharma koju je stvorio čovjek.
1: So no science, no politics can stop this.
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1: 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Who came will go, doesn't matter if is a king, a saint or a beggar.
0: Onaj ko je došao, otići će bez obzira da li je bio kralj, svetac ili prosjak.
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1: Yes, and other as a prisoner.
0: A drugi odlazi kao zarobljenik.
1: Karmi.
0: Karmički.
1: So karma pradhana.
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1: So, Krishna said.
0: Krishna rekao.
1: Yoga karmsu koshlam. Through yoga practice you can be successful. Or through practice of karma you can be successful in yoga.
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0: zato
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1: Then it is said yoga agni karma dagdhani. It is a fire of yoga which will burn your karma.
0: Onda je rečeno da vatrom joge spaljuješ karmu.
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1: yoga karma sukoshlam. 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
1: No, please.
0: Ne, ne, ne.
1: That's it.
0: I to je to.
1: So, do you mean this or you only sing this?
0: Da li vi to zaista mislite ili samo pevate?
1: That's it.
0: U tome je razlika.
1: So reality is far.
0: Stvarnost je daleka.
1: Then we are thinking.
0: Dalje nego što mislimo.
1: So prayer is something which gives us strength.
0: Molitva je ono što nam daje snagu.
1: And all our wishes can come true.
0: I sve se naše želje mogu ostvariti.
1: And the greatest protection is satsang.
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1: Inspiration.
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1: Protection.
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0: I oslobođenje.
1: Satsang is a boat.
0: Satsang je brod.
1: To cross the ocean.
0: Kojim prelazimo okean.
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1: That boat,
0: na tom brodu,
1: definitely will bring you other souls.
0: On će te sigurno preneti na drugu obalu.
1: And master is the captain.
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1: then the sharks are waiting for breakfast.
0: Onda ajkule čekaju na doručak.
1: No, that's not a mistake of the captain.
0: I to nije greška kapetana.
1: You jumped out.
0: Jer vi ste iskočili.
1: You stopped.
0: Vi ste zaustavili.
1: Therefore, remain seated.
0: Zato ostanite da sedite tu gde ste.
1: Don't change.
0: Nemojte menjati.
1: Don't jump out.
0: Nemojte iskakati.
1: Oh, nice water swimming.
0: Oh, kako je lepo plivati.
1: And when you see the shark coming, jumping in.
0: A kad vidite ajkulu, onda skačete na brod nazad.
1: So when the trouble comes, then you remember Swamiji.
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0: Zašto ne razgovaraš sa mnom?
1: I changed.
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1: Not he.
0: Ne on.
1: Now I can't understand you.
0: I ne mogu te razumjeti.
1: Yes, I understand you.
0: Ali ja razumem tebe.
1: That you can't understand me.
0: Da me ti ne možeš razumeti.
1: Because you are not anymore me.
0: Jer ti više nisi ja.
1: You changed your feelings.
0: Ti si promenio svoje osjećanja.
1: Change your thinking.
0: Svoje mišljenje.
1: You change your everything.
0: Sve si promenio.
1: Now you are not that one.
0: Sada nisi više taj.
1: Who will understand?
0: Ko može razumeti?
1: Who will understand?
0: Koji će razumeti?
1: Now you are completely other, like a additional part, you know.
0: Ti si sad kao neki dodatak.
1: Now you're completely different part, it doesn't fix here.
0: Sad imaš neki, ti si dodatak koji ne paše.
1: And when it doesn't fix, then it always disturbs.
0: Koji nije, ne može dovoljno da se fiksira i stalno je labav, smeta.
1: So you changed.
0: Vi ste se promenili.
1: You are changing, you are jumping in and out, in and
0: out. 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
1: And then saying, Swamiji, don't take care of me, and he
0: I onda kažete,
1: talk to me.
0: Swamiji, ne vodi računa o meni, on ne razgovara sa mnom.
1: He was very near, always calling me.
0: On je sve vreme bio blizak meni, zvao me.
1: Now he's changed.
0: sada se promenio.
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0: Da, sada mu je posedela brada, toliko se promenio.
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1: So satsang.
0: Satsang.
1: Prayer.
0: Molitva.
1: And bhakti.
0: I bhakti.
1: This is.
0: To je to.
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1: And tyaga.
0: I tyaga.
1: 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Renunciation.
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1: And gyan, knowledge.
0: I gyana, znanje.
1: These are the five principles.
0: Tih pet principa.
1: Which can liberate you.
0: Te mogu osloboditi.
1: And kama.
0: A kama.
1: Passion.
0: Strast.
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1: Lobha, greediness.
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1: And ahamkara's proudness, ego.
0: I ahamkare, ego, ponos.
1: These are five opposite.
0: To je pet suprotnih ovom.
1: They will destroy you.
0: Oni će te uništiti.
1: Other will liberate you.
0: Jedna strana će te osloboditi.
1: And these five will destroy you.
0: A ovih drugih pet te uništavaju.
1: So now depends on you.
0: Sad ovisi o tebi.
1: With whom you are friend.
0: Kome si prijatelj?
1: Are you in love with kam, kroda, moda, loba?
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1: You should talk with your thyself.
0: Razgovarajte sami sa sobom.
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1: But you know, yourself doesn't follow you.
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1: When you said, I want to talk to you,
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1: then yourself tells you,
0: tada ti sobstvo kaže,
1: you are stupid.
0: Ti si glup. To je to.
1: That's it. So even you have no control over yourself.
0: Nemate kontrolu nad sobom samim.
1: And if you don't have a control over yourself,
0: kad nemate kontrolu nad sobom samim,
1: what can you do more in the life?
0: Šta možete učiniti više u životu?
1: So prayer.
0: Zato molitva.
1: Prayer.
0: Molitva.
1: Prayer.
0: Molitva.
1: That is the strongest power which you can have.
0: To je najveća sila koju možete imati.
1: Jab jab man ghabraye, tum prarthana karo. Whenever you have anxiety, feeling of anxiety,
0: kada god osjećaš strah u sebi,
1: you should prayer.
0: Moli se.
1: That is the best remedy.
0: To je najbolji lek.
1: That is how to call the emergency medicine.
0: To je kao hitna pomoć.
1: Rescue drops.
0: To su kapi, spasonosne kapi.
1: Jab jab man ghabraye, tum prarthana karo. 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
0: Kad više ne vidite nikakav put.
1: You are lost, where to go?
0: Izgubljeni ste, ne znate kuda.
1: Where do I belong?
0: Gde pripadam?
1: To whom do I belong?
0: Kome pripadam?
1: Which direction should I go?
0: U kom pravcu da idem?
1: What side to go? There are many people, they have suddenly such a feelings in the life.
0: Mnogi ljudi imaju takva osjećanja u životu, iznenada.
1: And that kind of feeling.
0: I taj osjećaj.
1: Draws a person.
0: Povuče osobu.
1: Towards suicide.
0: Ka samoubistvu.
1: Because when the person commits the suicide.
0: Jer kad osoba načini samoubistvo.
1: That time the psychic of that person.
0: U tom trenu je psiha te osobe.
1: Has no any more orientation.
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1: hope lost.
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1: No way.
0: Nema puta.
1: But the holy man said.
0: Ali svetac kaže.
1: Jab raha nazar na aaye tum prarthana karo. That time you pray.
0: Kada ne vidiš put, onda moliš.
1: And again, in your wide horizon, you will see the straight way for you.
0: I tvoj široki horizont ti pokazuje pravi put.
1: All will stay on your way with the flowers.
0: Svi će stajati na tvom putu sa cvećem.
1: So, but you have to talk to yourself.
0: Ali morate porazgovarati sa sobom.
1: So have a coffee with thyself tomorrow.
0: Zato sutra popi kafu sa samim sobom.

Hari Om and good evening to everyone. Yes, I'm also very happy to be here today again. It's a beautiful constellation today. There are certain events. First of all, tonight begins the full moon. You know that? You didn't know. Now you know. Moon has a very great effect or the influence on our planet, on the nature, and we human are not different than the nature. Our health, our body, our mind, our emotion, our intellect, everything is equally influenced by the planets and especially by the moon. In holy book Bhagavad Gita, God Krishna says, Arjuna, I enter into the vegetation as a nectar through the moonlight. And I think that's why we call the honeymoon, no? When someone goes to honeymoon, no? So you must be sure that it's a full moon. Otherwise it's not a honeymoon. Of course, many of you have already behind you. But if someone have still, then take care. Then really you will have, it means, honey means the health. Honey means the health. Honey means the immortality. And honey only can be made by bees. Unfortunately, our greed is killing all the bees. Lot of pesticides. And you know, year by year, the bees are dying and have got different kind of illnesses. It is said that now in New Zealand, where there is a manduka honey, you know the manduka honey? They declare one of the best honey in the world. I don't know, but maybe it's commercial or non-commercial. It's a very good one. And bees died. So they have to import the bees from America. And Australian also, the bees are dying. Can we imagine? I think it's impossible to imagine that one day our children will read and look in the computer only how the bees looks like. There will be no more bees. Is this a disaster? We can't imagine, but it's disappearing. And therefore, we must work towards the protection of the environment, take care of the ecology, and organic nourishment. I don't think so the human can make honey. There's no other technology. Yes, you can melt the sugar, then it looks like a honey. Imagine it is a honey, that's all. But it is not that honey. In yoga, we used to say, a yoga practitioner and the yogi should be, or every human, should be like a honeybee. It brings nectar even from the poisonous cactus or some plants.
It is only she who can take the nectar from such plants. And she doesn't destroy the blossom, she doesn't destroy anything. And she brings that quality. Out of that we make many, many things. It is a medicine. The what you call the pollen, and propolis, and many other things. The royal jelly, what they are taking and this. So we should be like that bee which takes the good quality from this world and other we neglect. This is only the way to live happy and meditate and mantra. When bee is flying, she is chanting her mantra. You can hear them. And there is another wasp also coming and taking the nectar. And there is also all the time singing. Take the nectar. Have enough? Said yes. I go home back. Going and coming. So when we come to this world outside of your house, come like a bee. There are so many things, but we don't take in consideration all these negative things. Otherwise, we will have so much stress in our life, we can't come out of it. So what honey is collected and produced by bee, and actually she is like a mother. First she digests herself and then she gives back. So that's why it is said, if you have diabetes and you take little bit honey, it will not harm you because it has been already digested by the mother bee. And this was the original or background of thinking to go for the honeymoon. So moon is the source of the nectar which comes into the vegetations. And sun is that source of that which brings inside a lot of vitamins and more light of the sweetness. Today, on the full moon day, entire nature is more awakened. And sometimes it's so strong influence, so from some people cannot sleep. Some goes more for walking. And the wildlife is also looking to the moon and yelling. So it means energy is so strong, so yogi tells what to do to balance. Because the full moon day also emotion can be so strong that one can make accident while driving car. On this day, tomorrow, is the full moon day, you should fast. Fasting means you can take liquid, not alcohol, okay? Water, juice. If you have diabetes, of course you should not fast. If you are pregnant, you should not fast. Otherwise, you take little piece of fruit. So, the energy in the body will harmonize and will get more good, pure energy of the moon into our body as a nectar. It means the health. Good health. Now, if the moon is visible or not, that doesn't matter. These clouds doesn't have the strength to stop the effect of the moon or the sun or anything. Moon is also known as an emotion. The ocean have high waves on the full moon day.
And more deep under the bottom of the ocean is more calm and peaceful entire life in the ocean on the dark night. It means after 14 days of the full moon. Sorry. So tomorrow is full moon, and day after tomorrow begins, it's called Shukla Paksha, and Krishna Paksha. Krishna means dark. So it means now the period, Paksha is period, the period of the dark moon, it will decrease day by day by day by day, till 14 days. And on 15 days, it will be the no visible moon. That's called Amavasya. Why? Because moon and sun rises at the same time. So moon is not visible. So the light of the moon is sucked by the sun and it has a less effect. On this day, in this period, from day after tomorrow till the dark moon, we should not plant something. And when, after 15 days, when the new moon comes again, you see, on the first or second day is called Krishna moon. And that is a symbol of the Lord Shiva. You see, if Shiva's picture, there he has on his head here as his decoration or his ornament as a Krishna moon. That is a light. Moon is a light of the Shiva's Swayambhu. No one has created him, he just manifestates. And it grows day by day to the full moon. So many countries, many people, they celebrate the first, the new moon, as well as the full moon. Many in Islam religion, they also have Ramadan and some other festivals where they only eat and drink when they see the moon. Fortnight, they are fasting. So moon is symbol of the emotion, spirituality and purities. Now emotion means we are in the motion. In motion is emotion. Now it depends how high waves are, emotional waves. So when you have a lot of emotion, don't decide anything. If someone writes you wrong, bad letter or tells you something, don't telephone and say, you have said me this and that. These are the high waves will again disturb us. Wait. When the waves goes down, then you will see more clear what is on the surface, on the bottom, through the surface. When the waves are high, you can't see anything clearly. One man writes a letter to some philosopher and asked one question. I think it was Einstein. Or he asked some question and he wrote about 10 pages back the answer. And after 10 pages writing, he write down, sorry, my friend, I had no time to write. I had no time to write, that's why I write a long letter. It means if he would have thought and waited, then he would write just clear words, hello, hello, that's all. So if you have some problem, this is one of the solutions, you may write immediately. Text, write in your email or whatever you call, but don't send. Next day, read it again. You will say, no, I don't want to write this and this again. Wait for 1 week. You will say, no, these stupid things, I don't care. You will not send that email. And you are protected yourself. You
That's a way to bring the peace. That is a mantra. So great Tulsidasi in the holy book Ramayana said, Vashikaran mantra ek yahi hai, tajdei bachan kathor. If you would like to have all as your friends, then give up harsh words. Don't tell something. Even one is angry on you and tell something, you just use your compassion, your love. We say in India, if dog bites you, you can't bite him back. Yes? We know if dog and okay, now we have to put the mask on his face or this. Similarly, if someone is not good to us and telling something, okay, keep distance, respect distance. So Mahatma Gandhi tells, we hate the sin, not the sinner. So everyone can make mistake, but we don't neglect that. We see the divine light of the God in everyone. So moon, now you see here how many chakras on the wall. I was not in the mathematics, so is there 8 or 9? 8. Okay, are you sure? Where is Gauri Shankar? Is somewhere else. No, okay. This is the last chakra on the top of the head. That's called the 10th door. One day, if you want or not, you will go out of this body. And this body is so beautiful and so pleasant and so nice, we don't want to die. And when we are ill, we are so sad, I want to be healthy, long life, I must practice yoga that I will live long and healthy. Now yoga is became one of the best way of health. And especially people cannot afford the health insurance. And in many, many countries, the health insurance is avoiding to give you certain medicine and that and that. And those who are practicing yoga, the insurance companies are happy with them. Especially in America, I don't know if still they are doing it, but they said that if you practice yoga, the insurance company pays your yoga class. Yes, you should find out. And you research that how much medicine you are consuming, or not at all, but you are paying constantly the insurance. So this is a real fact. So yoga is a health, but at the same time, people made it commercial. So yoga is not acrobatic. Yoga is not something that you show your muscles and you stand on one hand and one leg and this all, you know. That is not for all. When you're advertising yoga and showing such a postures, person like me in this age, I will say, but this is not for me. I don't want to break my bones in old days. So yoga in daily life is a scientifically system declared, designed for every age, for every person, and for many different illnesses, physical or mental. The yoga in daily life is designed in such a way. You have been practicing, and Kripa Devi is a very good yoga teacher. And this first part of the yoga in daily life, Sarvahitasana, is so beautiful. You know, you will be surprised, I am still stuck on the first part. Every day I am practicing, but I am practicing first part because it's very simple and very effective, very healthy, very good. Do you practice every day? Well, if you don't eat, your stomach will not be full.
make your sankalpa, make a resolution, decide yourself. 1 hour early morning, before breakfast, you will do your exercises. 1 hour. If you can do breath technique and little meditation, then minimum 1.5 hour. After 3 days, you don't need to tell yourself to practice. Your body will say, get up, practice. Now, even I have a jet lag, but now I am practicing every day, and that time, 6 o'clock, my body said, no, take your blanket and practice. No jet lag there. So it gives new energy. This is a research work on the yoga and daily life. My subject is a meditation and mantra, but this is a meditation also, okay? What can be more beautiful meditation than to our good health? Though health is not everything, but everything is nothing without health. I tell you, sit down and meditate and close your eyes. Don't move, but you have your pain. And I say, don't move. And you say, don't make noise. Don't move. It's easy for me to say, don't move. And you are sweating because you have pain here. No? So for me it's easier to say, don't move. But you have difficulty to sit like that. You have to stretch your leg perhaps. Or this. So first is the body. Body is not everything, but everything in this world is nothing without this body. So as long as God gave us life, we should try to keep our body healthy and good. This is the first instruction of the Ayurveda medicine. And Ayurveda says, Pahla sukh nirogi kaya. First happiness in the life is a healthy body. So we should have a healthy food. Sugar is very good. Chocolate is very good, ice cream is very good, but don't eat too much. And it's very difficult to say, don't eat too much. Especially to the children. There's a little small story of Mahatma Gandhi. One lady came to him with one child about 8 years old, 8, 9 years. And the child was doing everything what Gandhiji will say. He was loving Gandhiji so much. So lady came and said, Gandhiji, can you tell my child, don't eat too much sweets because it's not healthy. So Gandhiji said, but you told it. She said, no, he will only follow when you say him. Gandhiji said, okay, come after 2 months. I will tell him. She was disappointed. She went. It wouldn't take a long time to say him, don't eat chocolate or so much. Well, after 2 months, she came again with her son. And Gandhiji remembered. And Gandhiji said, my dear child, don't eat too much sweets. It's not healthy. He said, really, Gandhiji? He said, yes. Okay, I will not eat. Only a little bit. He said, okay. Now that woman is asking to Gandhiji, why you didn't tell 2 months before? And Gandhiji said, my daughter, because I was also eating too much sweets that time. When I eat so much sweet and I tell this child not to eat, my inner self cannot accept and cannot forgive me. So since that day, I didn't touch the sweet. Now I can tell to this innocent child. So eating and everything has an effect on our body, mind, consciousness, and the soul. So we human, and many other creatures,
there are nine doors through which our soul goes out from this body. And for the yogi and for human, there are 10 doors, and our soul, which is not visible to us. Mother don't know when the soul entered in her body as embryo. And father also don't know. And nobody knows when this light, the soul came. And we are sitting near our father, mother, or any friends who's dying, but we can't see that light is coming and we don't see. One is just and goes. So that time the soul is leaving our body through one of the 9 doors. So 2 are the eyes. When you go, goes eyes very strong opened. When we see someone died, we put the closed eyes, no? Second is the nose. And third is our ears. So 2, 2, and 2. How much is that? 6. 7 is our mouth. So one opens mouth. After certain hours, automatically mouth opens or eyes goes up because of the jaw. It doesn't have any more strength to keep together. But the question is, time up, then soul goes out, you will see how it is. 8th and 9th is the gender system and the, what you call the anus. Now, when one dies and makes the coat or urine, that means this soul have very bad karma and went to the lowest form of the life or whatever you call the next life. Maybe even this soul can travel as a reptilian or different, many, many. There are 8.4 million different kinds of creatures. 8.4 million. And they divide it in 3 categories. Creatures in the water, on the earth, and in the space. Out of 8.4 million different creatures, one is the human. Now, if someone have little better karmas, then mouth will open. Now, there is one book available here, you know definitely, or you should buy and read, from this one of the scientists who is living in Washington, Mr. I think Moody. He writes a book, Life After Death. And he interviewed the people from around the world who had a clinical death and then again came in the body. And so he told them, what have you seen, what happened, and so and so. It's a very interesting research work. And he's doing and giving lecture, I think, once you talk, speak. It's very, very. So not only that he went to interview the religious people, no, anyone. And from every continent. So, mostly they said they saw, when they went out of the body, they saw one tunnel. And in this tunnel, some said dark tunnel, and some said it was like a milky light. And someone was guiding them. Now this dark tunnel is our left nostril. This represents the moon, the lunar. And right nostril represents the sun, is the light. Now,
dark moon and full moon. This is, that is the light. So when the soul passes through left nostril, then you see the dark tunnel. After maybe come the light. But generally it says not good. When it goes through the right nostril, then you see the light. Light of pure consciousness. Many, they are writing that after the tunnel, they met their grandparents or ancestors or some angels, they guide them. It's a very interesting book, Life After Death, from Mr. Moody. It's available, I think, in every bookshops. And those who go to the light, loka, to the sun, light, they open the eyes, both eyes. Those who go to the resonance, the finest part of the universe, sound, goes through the ears, little blood comes out maybe, or blood comes through the nose. But the yogis like all of you, you practice yoga, no? And you have to practice. That your soul will go from here, this part of the head. When a baby is very little born, till 1 month, I think you can see here, very soft part, and you can feel the, like a pulse. What do you call? Fentanyl. And that is this chakra. You see, the Shiva is dancing. That is not a Shiva, that's yourself. But now you came above everything and you became one with the eternal light and peace in the universe, beyond everything. But it begins the journey. Now she gave here the first Muladhara chakra. This is the beginning of the human consciousness and end of the animal consciousness. So Muladhara, Svadhisthana and different, they are chakras. You should study that. It is beautiful and you can work yourself on it according to the book. So full moon, in all these chakras in everywhere, moon has the first place. So you see here, this is called Bindu chakra. And that one is here on the top of the head, here between. If you have very short hair, then you can see here like a coiled hair here. Everyone has, everyone. And some have two. Some. But two means not two soul inside, okay? It's one. And this is the seat of the nectar. And there is a moon. You see the new moon? And nectar is dripping down. We put it as a pot, as a lotus. Lotus is the king of all flowers. And lotus indicates, lotus grows in muddy water. But it comes out beautiful, pure. If you put the dirty water on it, it slides away. So it means we are living in this world, polluted world in every

0: emotional difficulties, you always will have happiness within you. That's meditation. Not only that we close eyes and we think, okay, I am peaceful, I am peaceful. And neighbor's dog's always barking. And I said, my God, why he's barking when I'm meditating? Maybe dog knows that you are not really meditating. So dog says you do properly. So similarly, every chakra, and this chakra is located at the parallel to our spinal column, from the bottom of the spinal column till the top of the head. So in our body, there is some chakras on our foot sole, on our foot till the ankle joint. These chakras belongs to the earth element. Then from the ankle joint till the heel, vegetation. And from the heel till the hip joints, animal chakras. And where begins our spine from down, bottom, there is Muladhar beginning, and that's called the seat of the human consciousness, which is on the border, animal and human. So good deeds will lead us to the human quality, and others will lead us maybe to the animal quality. So there is again the Shiva called the Pashupati Mahadeva, who have been in Nepal. Was there someone in the Nepal? You have to go to see the beautiful Shiva temple, very, very ancient. So Pashupati means the Lord Shiva. He is a lord of animals and lord of humans too. From there, where the Muladhara Chakra is, there is dormanted our all past deeds from our past lives, many, many lives. That's what we call destiny. Our good or bad, where are they hidden? So this is one after other layer is in this Muladhara Chakra. Mool means the roots. Adhar means the foundation. So the foundation of the human consciousness is lie there in Muladhara Chakra. There are all principles there, and it's called, there's an elephant. An elephant has a 7 trunks, and I think Muladhara Chakra is the last one there, no? Near the Ramanand, yes, that's Muladhara Chakra?
1: Muladhara Chakra, yes.
0: Thank you. You can show it on your... So from there, so elephant is a symbol of the strength, symbol of the wisdom, prosperity, and 7 trunks means Shapta Dhatu, 7 elements. And this 7 element, Dhatu also means the metal or the hormones, Sapta Dhatu. And these all 7 dhatus, the hormones, is the, our for health, very, very important. The highest, the best quality of our dhatus, our element hormones in with 7, is that what the man has the salmon. And that is the highest quality of your all elements, and that you have to preserve, protect, that it keeps you healthy, concentration, memories, etc., etc. So this is a science. Yoga is a science of body, mind and soul in order to get liberation and come to the oneness and the highest point of the universe. After that we come proceed further, Swadhisthana Chakra. That is

is our subconsciousness. The Muladhara is unconsciousness, that's from past life. And Swadhisthana is from this life. It means, now you listen carefully. On the first day, when the father and mother, they came together, what were the circumstances that time? Was there a real love, or there was some force, or was drunken, or took some drugs, or fear, in many, many situations. That will influence the consciousness of that soul which will come to the mother. And therefore, name is given love. And where there is love, it's only one thing. God is love and love is God. That light, that soul will come to mother's body, is that love, God, that light. So first God in our human forms or in animal form is the mother. The first is the invisible Lord in the universe as a light. But when it is perceived by mother, she is the second one, will manifestate and give us that Lord, light of. We are all children of the God, and we are all sons and daughters of the God. And not only the humans, the animals too. Also plants have a life. They feel also pain, and they feel also love. You see? Yes, you feel it? Yeah, look, he's dancing. Thank you. They are also, yes, that's, look. Oh, not only that, you said, all leaves are happy. When I was just touching it, yes, look, oh, this also. They are all happy when you come at home, talk to your plants, they will be so happy and they will give you so happiness back. That is a language of the love. You may say, good morning, oh, you got beautiful blossom, oh, my God, so nice. And this, everything said, yes, I am for you here. Oh God, beautiful. Oh God, beautiful. Oh God, beautiful in the forest and the meadows, in the parks and the flowers, in the ocean and the lakes, mountains and the hills. Oh God, beautiful. Oh God, beautiful. In the stars and planets, in the sky and on the desert. Oh Lord, beautiful. So that undescribable beauty of the God you see through meditation. So that time is very, very important for the creatures and for humans when they come first time in touch to this material world. After that, for us humans, 9 months. Now, here comes one point called dharma. Dharma means principle, obligation, duty. Now, the real dharma, the real love, the man have to show his wife and wife have to show her husband. Means, these 9 months, the husband should be all the times near and protections. And that she feels well, she feels healthy, she doesn't have any problem physically, and you are always with her. Don't think, no, yeah, my wife is not pregnant, and always she's telling this and this. I go to the restaurant, I will eat there, and every day you are somewhere and she's alone. They don't leave her alone. That's not a dharma, it's adharma. Now you are duty that you are 9 months close to her. You see in the nature, when the tiger or the lion or the deers or the birds, when they get pregnant, they will see the male is all the time, sir, all the time guarding, all the time is near there. Don't think that we humans are clever and we do. Nature does the same thing. Now, how was the

9 months of the mother and the father's relation and mother's relation and family, that will influence our psychic. After the birth, how was the birth and how you treated now your children? Don't give your children after the few weeks to the babysitters and you have to go to the work. You see, mother is a mother and babysitter is a babysitter. Babysitter is a very good person, have a great love, but that natural love of the mother, a babysitter cannot replace it. And don't make a mistake to put your child sleeping in the other room and you are sleeping this side. Baby needs at least 1-2 years the warmness of the mother's body and the father's. So you are sleeping this room, baby is in another room and crying. Now you have machines, you can go and see what she's doing. But suddenly window is opened or something and she's freezing and freezing, she can't cry anymore. Hurry, oh, morning you come, she's frozen. Children need love. You see, every animal, every lion, every pig, the wild pigs, when they come back, they go to their cave or their, and babies comes and drinks and they sleep on their body of the mother. No? You see the pictures? So we have to learn from this. Now, these 1-2 years, how mother is working hard, how father is attention, and what is the behavior, the anger of the father goes to your subconscious. Anger of the mother goes to your subconscious. And what you eat, what you drink. Then comes your kindergarten, nursery school, then come the schools. So now, from the first day, minute, seconds of your descending from the universe to this material world, till now, 1 minute before, half minute before, 10 seconds before. Whatever you heard, you saw, you smell, you touch, you experience, this all informations goes through your mind into subconscious. Mind is a messenger, ascending, descending, coming up to the intellect, taking the all information through the ears, through the eyes, through the nose, through the taste, through the touch, and brings information to the subconscious, and what is very urgent, something in subconscious, brings up. Tomorrow maybe I will talk on this subject further. So, mind is only pendling up and down, up and down. Now, these problems, for example, last time or sometimes I told you this story. One husband and wife, they went walk, window shopping. And there was a very nice ice cream shop. And nice pictures with a big ice cream ball and this. So, husband said to his wife, "Darling, let's have ice today." She said, "Good idea. Of course, my dear one. But you know, yesterday you were at the doctor and you have tonsil problems. You got cold, flu. And doctor told you don't drink and eat for 2-3 weeks, cold and ice creams and like this." He said, "Yes, thank you," he said. But inside he was not happy. That always my wife argues and she's right. This is a problem. He came home. After 3 days, he's dreaming. Then now it's 3 weeks gone and he's healthy. And his wife invites him, "Let's go for ice cream." In the dream. So they are going together, going to the ice cream shop. They went and they sat there.
They ordered ice cream. It came nice, two balls. He took the spoon to enjoy the ice cream, and the spoon was coming to the mouth. 5 centimeters remained far. Alarm was ringing. Alarm was ringing. What happened? No ice cream. He woke up, no dream. He looks, sees here, no ice cream, nothing wet. Well, he slept again. So, after some time, again will come the dream. So, intensive, burning desire which you have will come in the dream if you cannot fulfill. In material, then we have the level of the consciousness is the awaken, the sleep and the dream. And how you go from the awakened state to the sleep, and how you go from sleep to the dream and come back, this subject we will carry. Today is too much, you will not remember all. Now, after certain time, he forgets. He forgets. But unfulfilled desire, what happens with that? You put in, now you have to do it. If not in this life, then you have to be born in another life to fulfill this desire. This is a problem. So, we have to purify, clarify this desire in this life that we can't suffer in other life, we clear everything. Now, unfulfilled desire, which was suppressed down, after some time lost the form, color and form. You don't know. But time to time this desire comes out and creates aggressivity towards your wife. And she will say, why? What are you doing? He says, you don't know. Whenever they go for shopping or somewhere, again when he sees something, ice cream or something, he have inside very negative attitude, but he don't know why. He don't remember ice cream at all. But this is a desire, a psychic problem. And that's what when we go to the doctor and doctor said, well, this is not a physical, it's psychological. Psychic. So what is a psychic? What is a psychological problem? That means unfulfilled desires which went to the subconsciousness. And you express in different way. Sometimes you put on your colleagues. Sometimes you put on other people or the neighbors. And you don't know in reality why you are doing this. And your colleagues will say this, you are unfriendly. And you say, no, I am not this, I am not this. But you are. And you don't accept. Because that is lying deep in your subconscious. So unconscious, subconscious, conscious. These are the three levels. Awaken, sleep and dream. Then comes the higher consciousness. Super consciousness. Cosmic consciousness, that's the last one. So this chakra, we will continue tomorrow the subject. So today is a special constellation, the full moon. And the second is, if you know the god Hanuman, what we call the monkey, in form of the monkey with god Rama, his incarnation day tomorrow also. So Hanuman Jayanti, the incarnation of the Lord Hanumana, and the full moon, and Thursday. Thursday is a Jupiter, and Jupiter is a master. So these three constellations come together is a very special. Jupiter,
full moon and this

0: Strength, Hanuman is strength and faith, the love. So, mantra is that one which brings our attention to our heart. And mantra has some positive meanings. Lord, I pray to Thee, send Thy cosmic light in my heart. Remove all the darkness of my sufferings and light of love, that I can become one with Thee. There are meanings of different mantras likewise. So when you occupy yourself with this mantra, the worldly situation goes out, you enter into different levels of the consciousness to purify all these chakras, and finally you come here on the top of the Kailash Mount, the seat of the Lord Shiva. Shiva is a Swayambhu. That's all for today. You will not remember otherwise so many things, so better I stop here. I can talk till tomorrow evening, no problem. But you have to digest this. And whatever I told, if you can preserve 10% or 5%, will be great. So all the best and thank you. And thank you very much. Hari Om. Blessings to all devotees, bhaktas, friends, dear ones around the world who is with us through the webcast. Bless you, and blessing is coming from beautiful ashram, our yoga and daily life, Mahaprabhuji's ashram, led by our dear sister, Kripa Devi, in beautiful part of the New York, it's called the Queens. All the best. Tomorrow, again, the same time and the same space. Webcast will be. Hari Om. Shanti, Shanti, Shanti.
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Und in Indien habe ich auch eine Konzentration, in dort habe ich gesprochen. 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Kill them, eat them. Und so, ich habe gefragt, ihr habt gesehen, Swamiji Television, the science is the great. There are two kinds of science. And science is the yogic, rishis, and now second is this, all these doctors, others, science people. They did good, thanks to God. And something is that not good. But in the rishis, they do only good, nothing negative. And they only for their disciples, and they could try to come close. But not all Sunday, all yogis. Very Mahaprabhuji could say, Devapurijis. We know that Devapurijis could go through the wall. But other is also great. And so what I told you, that when I was in India, sitting in India, and I make the, every day I made a satsang like this, and around the whole world, many people, our yoga peoples and no yoga peoples, but they have seen this. And they always learning and speaking and send me a message. And this is so like this, science. And no, I would not say that science is not good. I would say that, yes, very good, very, very good. We can have good things, but also can be bad. For example, many people are going, wow, war. And they are sitting here, and distance, they are killing them. That science is also not good. But let us say we are coming to the, as humans, we should. But it's very difficult, very hard. If we tell somebody, they will kill us. Therefore, only we can do from our heart and on name of the God,
God is God. And there's not only one God, and only there's one God. For example, here all you are sitting, my dear, you are all God. All God. Without your God, you will not live here. Each and every cells in our body is our God's. Like when I said ocean, ocean is very big. And from ocean comes waves in up and coming the clouds. Water is also very heavy, but now it's very up in the skies. And one drop of water comes in our palm, and we are sitting near the ocean. We go in the ocean a little bit, and the drop which comes from the water, from the rain, we say this is a drop of the water. We said a drop of the water, but it's not a drop of the water. When this drop falls into the ocean, we can't get any more of this one drop. It became all as an ocean. And so we are the drop of that. All animals, all, but humans more we know that. And we are that a drop of that. But this drop can go in the somewhere in the treasure and in the land where the only sand and hot, nothing there. Yes? And the drop is in our hand. Either we can drink or we leave it, it will fly, come not in the ocean. But sooner or later, it will come to the ocean again. And so is we that. We are very near, we are close, my dear, to the ocean. And we are here, only distance a little bit. So, there is only one God, and God's children or whatever we call, we are all. We are all name, different everything, this and that. But when our body will go, you know about our body going, how many cells in the body and how many days it will, though we said we died, but we did not die. Because like a big honey bean, they are all running far away, but there is still, there are some creatures inside. But we will come to one, and that we are becoming one to God, or whatever what we think. In the heaven, to look up, there is no anyone to see. You have flied many times in aeroplanes, definitely, and myself sometimes also in aeroplanes. I saw many times in night in the aeroplanes, it was completely night. I see if there is some God or somebody. Daytimes also, if the God is there or that. See down, also not. So we believe, we do this God, that God, yes. So this God, that God is in our Atma. And our Guru Kripahi Kevalam. And therefore only one, you said God. Yes, there is only one God. And what is that? Because we are all life, all soul, from any creatures.
Yes, we also do something mistakes. And for that we pray and say, I'm so sorry, God. For example, you came here with a car now in this season. And now when it's little sorry. Hey, don't do like this. And so when she in our car we are driving, how many animals hit that? We did not do purposely, but it happened. And for that we pray. We should give some kind, something for good things for these creatures. We shall do something for animals. Our prayer is for them, I'm sorry for mother. Life is the life. So this is very tiny drop of the oceans coming. And we are the same thing. But we are, at least we think and we think and we think and we know in this religion, that countries, in that countries, in that temples, or these are all. There is, we are trying all. But jiva jiva bhakshate. Jiva means the lebende. Jiva jiva. And so one animal eats other elements, everything. But out of this 8.4 billions, one is only humans. And who they have this kind of eyes, understands everything. And therefore we should think it is something definitely. And so is that I'm trying very hard all the times. Many, many lectures in all this 1 year, always with the Swamiji televisions, this the science, what I want to come to them, all there was. I was in Jordan Ashram on one finished from Australia, the one Indian. He says, Swamiji, it was today very nice and this and that. All the others was this or that. Or some say, I did not understood what you were talking, Swamiji. So this far in distance. And so God is one into that. That's why Holy Guruji said, one in all and all in one. The God. Yet is nobody will give us something. And if somebody give us, maybe we will not accept. But you have to accept yourself. You should know that you do. This is only some light, some time. We sleep and we close our eyes and close our eyes and we sleep. But again, the sun will rise. So this is our body is different. We was little with mother's body. Now we are out and this and that. And then death will come. All what I have done, but I don't know where I am and what I do and what I did not do. Moksha
is only then that time. God or I am spiritual God or the best guru, it will be on the end. I'm sitting here in the holy chair of the gurus, Mahaprabhuji's, Alakpuriji's, and so on. You have put me here, but I know I'm day and night. Mahaprabhuji, Holy Guruji's, Devapuriji's, please let me that I will bring that step there where I will come. So this is all in within ourself. And that's why asana pranayama is okay, is good. But that inner self is that. And therefore, in the heart, inside ourself, and then in the meditation, and people think, I will do meditation and no animal mala. That is wrong. Meditation and mala. It means that I will not bring my thoughts outside. And therefore, this is my mala and my heart. If it is my heart something, I go out, then mala is there, bring me back again. And so I know you are my great, great disciples. You have learned lot and lot what I give or Mahaprabhuji gave, but you have to now hold yourself. Now you have to hold yourself. That time, last life, it comes some days or maybe some minutes. It will say, yes, you are, that you can go to the Brahmalokas. Others, it will say, go this side. There's only one door, doesn't matter for animals, birds, fish, and any animals and humans. Only life, the soul, the life have only one door. And in this door, there's nobody there. It's automatically it is going by. Maybe we are some making many times God came and what will be and this. Yes, we are sometimes visions is our. We are making our own self the vision. That I saw the God and I see the God and I feel the God. And it is our self, our energies, our powerfuls. But that is a gurus. And gurus are not only one guru. There are so many gurus you can't imagine. And it is said, when one, there is one little village, I can tell also Vienna also, with big city. But let's say little village. And there is one woman, lady, she gave the birth, very nice child. And all village people said, oh, this is a happy and nice child, and everybody very nice, and all are happy, and mother is happy, father is happy, and all. How nice. And after a few days, in other house, again one came. And also same thing, they were all very happy and this. And after some other, third one was born, fourth one born. They were about 20, 30, and kindergarten came. And in this kindergarten, all
we see these beautiful children like, that's like a God. After when one is born, is still in the God's hand. But then slowly, slowly opens eyes and see samskara, sansaras. Sansara means this is a sansar. San means sound only. Sansara.

are not good. I said I will talk in the Strelki when I will talk. Learn, learn, learn, learn. But many said no. What is that, what we call the, I don't like this, I like this. Yes, this means everything what you did in your life, everything is gone. Humble, humble, humble. You see, let's say, I don't know very much, but I know something, the Jesus. Even they killed him, hanged him. But still, he was there. And what we? You come and said, I'm Maheshwaranand, and everybody, and I said, yes, I am, and this one, and that, and I never said anywhere, I am the highest, or I am great, or something. So, all you are sitting here, I show you that you are a god, but in which path you are there. Do all what you like, but you should know that your path is like that, and we will never do for negatives or something. We are on that level, all of you. Asanas, pranayams, concentrations, this all, and many outside of the yoga we are learned very much. But you are very, very much inside. You are already different, very other different. And I see that many other people also are coming out and talking sometimes this, or saying this is not good. Ego is like, you know what? It is like I'm melon. I'm more melon, very nice and nice. And little needle comes near. Psht, Hario. That was the ego. That is the ego. Doesn't matter me or you or others. And that's why, you know, how many I go and give them all so much love, happiness, joy, everything. It's not that I'm only one room somewhere. After you will know that when I go, then you will sit. What will happen now? Which door should I go out, please? That's it. So this is the yoga practicing for us within ourselves, and the mala. The mala brings us back again, and we are always in this. Many, many, all different religions, they also have malas in there. Mala is in everyone. So when we meditate, then you have said, may meditate, mala out, put it down. It means you are nothing, in nothingness. But I don't want to be nothingness. I will there, where I am there, and that I will make me one, and that will be one. Otherwise, mala is, you see the Shiva and Parvati. And one comes, Shiva was somewhere walking, and this Parvati was sitting, and he came the Narada, and he came to the mother, Parvati, where is Bhagavan Shiva? Said he went for walking somewhere here.
And she said, okay, I just came and she would have a darshan

mother. But mother, I don't understand. She said, what? Why Shiva have so many big mala with the head of the people? She said, I don't know. He said, Parvati, you should know why it is that. Be careful, but please don't say to Shiva, okay? And he went. And when the Shiva came, then Parvati said, what is this mala? Shiva said, no, don't worry, don't. He said, no, I want to see you. She said, no, it's okay. She said, no, I will not eat, I will do it. But why? Or why? Many, many days. But she said, I will do nothing. Of course, I will make your seva, everything. Tell me, please. Then he said, you know that how many malas? That many died. They were like my shaktis or low, like this. Many, many, and they die and die. He said, my God, Shiva. It means you will also put me in mala. He said, yes, can be. Then I don't know, please. He said, because he said, when dies, then please don't let me die. I will be immortal. He said, immortal is not so easy, but I will be. So said, then you know this, many I told this, you know, I told many times, okay? And so is that where we are. So you are all very far, you have very good path, we are in very good path. Our Mahaprabhuji's, Devapuriji's, Holy Guru's, how just simple and very good, straight like that. And that's why we are all here. But this, what we are making now, to come to our inner self and see that, when we will go to our heart to see in our, then we will say, yes, not me, but all my round me in whole and my oneness. Do everything. Doesn't matter if you become sannyasi or no sannyasi or that. Many sannyasis, they are suffering. They are just running faust, sariom, fighting this, that, nothing. It's only dress. But the dress is only skin. And that skin should be that this skin. We will think more, so I'm very happy, and I'm very happy for all of you. I pray to Mahaprabhuji's for all of you and for me. I always never said that I am now great master. I am not. I am with you. I am with you. With this all, wish you all the best. And we are going now to Strelki, and tomorrow is full moon, beautiful full moon. And we will do tomorrow some puja or what puja mantras or some little bhajans, but not too loud because people, we don't want to make disturbs. And tomorrow is, some are fasting, some are not fasting. If you are fasting, then only water. If you drink the milk and then you grow coffee and then you want fruits and then you put, then please better bread. Yeah? Little butter bread, this is the more better. Either one day, make this water. Some people are 9 days holy mothers, they are making
But I don't want that you should do like this. But if you want to make, this is very, very important and very thing good. But if you are have some disease or something, or you cannot stay without eating, you may have headache or something, so please don't do. Eat what you like, but good like, okay? Not that. Tomorrow I am here, and then day after tomorrow I will be 2 months, I think, in Strelki. I want to come weekend here, but there are more there are there. I am bounded everywhere. I am bounded very much. But I am free from all of you, but I am bounded also the same. So this is my duty, I seva. What I'm giving you, teaching you, this is called my seva of our Gurudev, Deep Narayan Bhagavan ki, Satya Sanatan Dharma ki, Om Gurudev, Satya Gurudev ki, Hari Om, Hari Om, Hari Om. Hari Om.

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0: 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And that's why only they can come who is the bhaktas. Sat Sangha means living together, sitting together like brother, sisters, friends, bhakta, yogis, etc. We can read many holy books. There are many, many books, many, many. Yes, there is knowledge. Definitely. But if you will go into the scriptures only, then you are not coming to the cosmic Bhagwan, Guru, Shiva, etc. Knowledge is very important, very, very important, but not only read. There was one rishi in Himalaya, and he was many years, maybe 100 years, 200 years. Then some other saint came and he said, Rishi, how old are you? He said, I don't know, but I am 3-4 years or more. So many years, he said, I have sadhana. I am in the sadhanas. Very good. So in so many years, you did not realize? Yes, but I think I am not still completed. Do you know what is Vedas? He said, I don't know. Then read the Vedas. And so he begins to read the Vedas. It's not easy to read the Vedas. And many other religions or some, they took from the Vedas many words and this, and put on themselves that it is there. And they think they have it there, like from the Vedas, but they said they have. Yes, it is like this. Where he was reading Vedas. And it was about 100 years again. Dharmaraj said, now rishis should come, it's time for you to go. So he sent some rishis from the Dharmaraj, go and bring this rishi. It's a time for him. Many, many years he's already on the earth. So the messenger came, rishi. Dharmaraj has said, it's time for you to come, please come. He said, no. I did not learn complete. I want to learn first the Vedas. He said, but you, 100 years. He said, yes, but it's so interesting, very much. Please tell the Dharmaraj that

wait me a little bit. Again and again, again already many thousand years, Dharmaraj said, tell him, please come. He said, but I did not finish complete. He said, you did not complete and you will not complete. Better that you come. He said, tell, please, give me 50,000 years. Again, Dharmaraj said, please tell him, come. Well, in anyhow, in humble and good, bring him to the Dharmaraj. Again, messengers came. Rishi, you are great, you are very, very old, all your bones and this, you cannot. And now you come with us. He said, but I did not finish Vedas. He said, it is a long, long time it will be. Maybe you will not end. He said, what? He said, I am in Himalaya. Vedas. So that messenger, he said, rishis, look with your both hands, look into the peak of the Himalaya. And it came strong wind. And the sand came in his palms. Passenger, he said, Rishi, look what is in your hands. Yes, it is the Himalaya's dust. You have not learned that much. Only from the Vedas you have learned only this. But whole Vedas is the Himalaya. Therefore, let's go with us. He said, so much. He said, yes. So, there are both together. Study and inside to realize. Many people, they are only learning, learning, learning, but inside is empty. So there are many books, many, many things, but we have to catch one point, one word. When the Guruji said, Guruji, give me mantras. And Guruji said, yes, I give you mantras and this. After some years, he said, Guruji, I am repeating the mantras every day, but I'm still not learned. I did not find. He said, of course you did not find anything. Shabda, Guru Shabda, that time, after everything, Guru words, Gurudev ka voice inside. So is that. Every day is a different day.
Life is a different day. You have the mantras that you should continue. But Shabda, Shabda Sanehi Mari Atara Mariheli. Shabda.

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0: 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My dhanvat pranam to our beloved Gurudev, His Holiness Vishwaguru Mahamandleshwar Maheshwaranand Puriji. Some new faces who were not here yesterday, welcome. I think today is one of my favorite topics. The bond between the guru and the disciple. That's the morning topic, I believe, right? So, the bond of a guru and disciple is one bond which is permanent, which can't be broken. Other bonds, other relationships, many bonds, many relationships happen without a choice. You're born.
1: Makes noise.
0: Some bonds, some relationships are made without any choices. Like when you're born, your parents and your relationship, that's without a choice. Siblings, without a choice. There are many bonds, but one bond is which is done with full awareness and consciousness. That is when you choose a master. Because that bond is, in this Kali Yuga, as for context for those of you who do not know, there are four yugas. First is Satya Yuga. It was known Satya because that time everyone were telling the truth, living by the truth, moving in the world with truth and compassion. Then came Treta Yuga, where Lord Rama was incarnated. Then came Dwapar Yuga, where Lord Krishna was incarnated. And now is Kali Yuga. So in Kali Yuga, as we go further and further, to find real true gurus is very rare. Nowadays many just come up one day and say, we are guru. Some are many self-proclaimed gurus. So it's very hard and rare to find a true Sri Sadgurudev in this modern times. That's why I always say that we are very blessed to be a part of a parampara. In the same way as in family, you have a family tree, you have your great-grandparents, then your grandparents, then your parents, then yourself, then your kids, then your grandkids. In the same way, in the tradition of sannyasis or monks, we have parampara, which means a lineage. And our lineage is pretty old. If you heard, how many of you visited India already? Okay. Heard the name of the river Alaknanda? That's where it starts up in the Himalayas. So our parampara starts from there because our first guru, his name was Sri Alak Puriji Maharaj. The photo which is in front of the light down. So he's Sri Alak Puriji. And he used to do his sadhana, his meditations up in the Himalayas, in the cave. And one day he had a disciple named Nanda Devi. And she wanted to be remembered, and she wanted her name to be attached with his name. So then the river's name became Alak Nanda. Alak Puriji and Nanda Devi became Alak Nanda. So our lineage is from that time. After him came Sri Dev Puriji Maharaj, the first photo there, to the left. He also did a lot of penance and sadhana up in the Himalayas, and then he came and established his ashram in a place called Sikar in Rajasthan. If you read the Lila Amrit, you will know many miracles. What he did, we still know people there who are alive, their kids or grandkids, who tell that stories. That he brought back people from dead after they passed away, they brought them back. Many miracles he did. He was walking on water and many other things. After that came Bhagwan Sridip Narayan Mahaprabhuji, the second picture. His ashram is in Badikhatu, Nagaur, Rajasthan. And he also was mostly there traveling around and guiding people. It's said yatha kale tatha paristhiti or kalor desh, which means as the generation or as we move forward in our lives, according to the time and space, we go forward. I get many comments also nowadays that as the time moves forward, you move forward with life. So Paraman Swami Madhavanand Puriji, who was our Dada Guruji or our great master, he started traveling more and spreading the message of Sanatana Dharma of Mahaprabhuji around the whole India. And his ashram is in Nippal, which spread the message. And after Holy Guruji, we have our dear Vishwa Guruji, who graciously traveled around the whole world for the past 55, 60 years, spreading the message of Mahaprabhuji, his teachings, created this beautiful family of mine, Yoga and Daily Life, created this beautiful, magnificent space for us to come whenever we like here, or the Om Ashram in India, and many other ashrams around the world. So that was all the work of our beloved Gurudev. The great saints and the great yogis and rishis like Gurudev and others, they all are enlightened souls who were happy up there. But they still decided to come back to this Mrityu Loka, or the place of Maya where we are entangled in this illusion. He still decided to come back here. Why? For all of us. To guide us, to help us, and to enlighten us, and hopefully help us attain self-realization and moksha. Believe me, they were much happier up there. They did not need to come back. But they did. So that's why we are very blessed to be a part of this parampara. And as I was saying, this bond is a bond which cannot be broken. Doesn't matter what happens, you leave him, you go. After 10 years, you decide you want to come back, his arms will be still open and saying, come here, my dear, no worries. That is why the guru means, the word guru means, gu means from darkness, ru means to light. It can be the inner darkness, it can be the darkness which we are surrounded with. It looks pretty bright, but until we do not have that inner peace, that inner joy, that realization of who we are, until then it's still dark for us. And who helps us? We think that, oh, why do we need a guru? We are self-sufficient to know everything. We can read the books and learn things. Why do we need this? Or it feels like we are following someone blindly. It's blind faith. It's not blind faith, it is faith. You need faith and believe into something, but it's not blind. Because if you decide to walk onto this path, it's your own decision. So it's not blind faith. And the reason why we need it, because how did we learn how to talk or say our first words when after we grew up a few months, few years? From our parents, right? Our parents started to talk to us. We heard words from here and there. Some words might have been taught to us by our parents. Oh, say mama, say papa, say this, say that. So, in that way, they also become our first gurus, because they teach us something. So, the parents are the first gurus. So, if we didn't need a guru, then we didn't need that either. So, the parents become our first gurus who teach us the initial stages of our lives. Then we go to schools and colleges to study, to learn. They're our teachers, they become our second guru, because they teach us all the worldly knowledges which we need. At least for you all, because I believe that in my field of work, maths and chemistry and physics didn't make much of sense, but still had to go through it. Why not? And then we need a Sri Sadgurudev who opens other paths of life, who opens the spiritual aspects, who shows us and guides us that path. That's why in our culture we had four ashrams. First is Brahmacharya Ashram. Brahmacharya Ashram is, if we divide it into four parts, let's say a person lives 100 years, so 0 to 25 would be Brahmacharya Ashram. Brahmacharya Ashram means where you come, in the older times we had Gurukul systems, now we have schools and hostels. So people come, children come, study. Why was Gurukul systems implemented was, I'll share it in a bit later. So four ashrams. First is 0 to 25, Brahmacharya ashram, where you come, you study, you gain knowledge, you learn things. After that comes Grahastha ashram from 25 till 50. That's where you have your household, you focus on your work, you build up your life, you have your own businesses, your work, you have or not have kids, you with your partner, you have a partner. So you move on in your personal life. That's 25 to 50. After comes Vanaprastha ashram. After your kids are grown up enough, they have that energy, you give them and you let them take forward what you created, or they can create something of their own. And you slowly, slowly move towards spirituality, towards the path which helps us attain our goal of self-realization. Both of you, partner, yourself, alone, as you want. But you slowly detach yourself from the worldly things. Not completely, but gradually. And from 75 till whenever you die comes Sannyas ashram, where you renounce everything, you stay and completely dedicate your life towards the ultimate goal. Then some of you will say that I don't look 75. Then how did I jump directly to Sannyas ashram? That is, if in any stage of your life you feel like you're ready for it and you want to go towards that path, you may, if the Guru permits.

This is my family, this is the path which I need to be on, and this is what I want to do. So I'm here. So then comes sannyas ashram. So in sannyas ashram, you come to an ashram like this or any ashram, and you dedicate it, your life, your time more towards this. The greatest gift that we can get is our mantra. When we get initiated by a guru with a mantra, you get into one path. And the mantra is like a direct conversation you can have with God, or with the Supreme Self, or with the Higher Self, or whatever you want to call it. So when you do your mantra, it's something that is connecting you and lifting you more up from this worldly things and connecting you to that. That is a reminder to us that we have these beautiful tools which helps us move forward in our spiritual journey. Once upon a time, there was one boy named Eklavya. And it was at the time of the Mahabharata. So the Pandavas and the Kauravas. How many of you heard about Mahabharata? Okay, so Mahabharata and Ramayana were two epics which happened. One in Treta Yuga, one in Dwapar Yuga. Ramayana is completely related to Bhagavan Sri Rama, who was the incarnation of Lord Vishnu. And Mahabharata is more about Lord Krishna, where there were two parties. Basically, there was one family, but two brothers. Five kids from one father of Pandu, they were named Pandavas. And 100 kids from the other one were Kauravas. Kauravas were the negative aspect, the negative side of it. Pandavas were the positive one. As human beings, we are all drawn towards negativity much easier than towards positive energies. So unfortunately, or because it was meant to be, or whatever, the Mahabharata fight happened, where it was a war between those two. And in that time, Lord Krishna incarnated, because it is said in the Bhagavad Gita, yada yada hi dharmasya glanir bhavati bharata. It means when the dharma will be overpowered by adharma. sorry, my sinus is a little bit blocked. Dharma means the path of truth, the path of righteousness. Adharma means where not good stuff, evil stuff is going on. So when adharma overpowers dharma, then at that time I shall incarnate. So Lord Krishna incarnated at that time. And he became the charioteer who was taking Arjuna around in the Mahabharata. So at that time, when they were still young, before this all things happened, they had a guru named Eklavya and Dronacharya. And Dronacharya was the guru of them. But at that olden times, there used to be a caste system. And in the caste system, it was a hierarchy type thing. So only the kings or the princes or those families could take knowledge from Dronacharya. And Eklavya was a villager from the village and lived in the forest, and he wanted to learn that art of archery. So he came to Dronacharya, he bowed down, he made pranams, and he said, "Oh Gurudev, could you please give me the knowledge of archery? Could you teach me this knowledge?" Immediately the Pandavas and he and everyone said, "No, sorry, we can't. You are not in that space." He said, "As you wish." He made pranam and he moved and he went back home. When he went back home, the first thing he did was he made a beautiful statue of Dronacharya. And after making that beautiful statue, he every day did his rituals, his puja, offered flowers, took the blessing from the statue. That's why it's Nirgun and Sagun. There are two types of bhakti. Nirgun bhakti is where you pray or you worship to nothingness. And Sagun bhakti is where you pray to a
photo or statue or

0: any object where you believe that the energy of that specific deity is put in. Like we believe for that Shivji is in this, so Shivlinga. Or Swamiji's essence, or we believe that we get that comfort as a living thing in the photo. So that's Sagun Bhakti. So he created the statue, he worshipped the statue, and he started practicing. That's the power of Guru Bhakti. When you have faith, when you believe into that. If you don't believe, nothing happens. If you believe, many things can happen. After practicing many, many, many years and time, one day the Pandavas and Dronacharya and one dog were in the forest, and the dog's senses are very strong. So he immediately smelled the scent of Eklavya. So he followed and went there and started barking a lot. What Eklavya did was immediately he took his bow and arrow and shot many arrows into the mouth of the dog. And when the dog came back to the Pandavas started taking out the arrows and later realized that it was really someone professional because there was not a single arrow which actually punctured any place on his mouth and there was no blood. It was just to block the barking. Then they immediately told Dronacharya and said, there is someone better than you. There's another Gurukul which is teaching so good archery, so with so much perfection that the archer didn't even hit anything, just blocked the mouth. How is this possible? They said, let's go and see. As soon as they arrived there, Dronacharya saw Eklavya, immediately recognized him, but still asked him, who are you, my child? He said, I am Eklavya and I am your disciple. And the Pandavas looked at him and said, really? I thought we were the only ones, you know. Then comes this ego part, you know. It's only us, how can any other be? He said, no, I did not initiate you into anything. No, Gurudev, look, here is your statue. After you denied, I took your blessings and I believed that you are in the form of this statue. And that's why you gave me all the knowledge. And then he said, okay, if I'm your guru, then where is my guru dakshina? Guru dakshina means a gift, an offering to the guru, which you give. Anything, my life is yours, whatever you want. Your right thumb. Because to hold the arrow, you need these two fingers. Or you can also do it like this, but let's say this. So he immediately took it off and cut it and offered it and said, here it is. So all the knowledge which he acquired was gone in an instant. But if it said, Guru Agya Avicharaniya, which means try not to find the logic behind what the Guru says and why he says it, because he knows better than us. Because the only one who is Trikaldarshi, Trikaldarshi, three means three, Kala means time, and Darshi means the one who can see. Do we know what will happen in the future? It's an interactive thing, you can say yes or no. No. What happened in the past, can we change it?
1: No.
0: No. So if we can't change what happened in the past, then why do we go so much in the past and worry about this and that and bother with our heads going deep? I did this. Yeah, we did something. Every human being does a mistake. We learn from our mistakes and we do not repeat it. But there's no sense of being stuck in the past all the time, worrying about why it happened and this and that. It will just create more troubles for us in our mind. Future, we don't know, but still, we are always creating the scenarios in our mind. What if this will happen, or what if that will happen? What if is future. We don't know it. Most of the circumstances which we create in our minds most probably won't even happen. But still we create it because who likes peace? With too much peace, life will become boring. So to not make our life boring, we make troubles for ourselves. We create scenarios which will not happen most of the time. Maybe some extent might happen, but most of the time we just create something that does not need to be thought about. What happens, what if my store will get robbed? No, Naganbhai? Say what? And then nothing happens, but his head will be all day worrying about

0: lock my store? Did I turn on the cameras? Did I close the shutter, lock the shutter in the night? Did I close the doors? Is the staff honest or not? And so many things. But if we have faith and we just say, Naam karta, Pravdeep karta, my problems are your problems, my happiness is your happiness, my sadness is your happiness, let them deal with it. How life happens is, it will happen as it's going to happen. What's going to happen in our destiny will happen. The only person who can change our destiny is Him. So if we have faith and we surrender and we say, everything is yours, you deal with it. I'm just the observer. I'm higher than that. I'm higher than the problems. Then that shall also pass. But if we indulge ourselves so deeply into our daily affairs and daily matters, it will just make us nuts. And not to make our mind completely collapse and crash and have a mental breakdown, we let things happen as they're happening in their own time, in their own space. Whatever happens, happens for a reason. Whatever is happening for a good reason. Whatever is happening because it's meant to be happening. If it wouldn't be meant to happen, it wouldn't happen. So if it's happening, let it happen. If there are problems, really bad problems, just know that it shall pass and good times will also come. When good times are there, just know that that time also shall pass, so enjoy it as much as you can while you can. Because you never know when that happy moments end and again something comes. It's best to be in the present. About destiny, this story I've mentioned many times, but not to this audience, so let's do it again. There was one kingdom, and in that kingdom, every kingdom had a Rajguru. A Raja means a king, and Guru means a guru. So in the night, the Guruji was sitting outside his hut, and he saw one goddess entering the kingdom and going towards the king's palace. He asked, "Who are you?" She said, "I am the Vidata, I am the person who writes the destinies for the people who are going to be born." "Why did you come to this kingdom?" "Because the king is going to have twins tonight, and I'm going to write the destiny." Guruji said, "Okay, but just know that they are my disciples. The king is my disciple. So write something nice and good." After that, what comes in? "Ego." She said, "Who are you to tell me what to do? I am the one who is writing the destiny. I will write what I want, not what you want." Guruji said, "Okay, just telling you." So she went, and after she came back, Guruji said, "So, how was it?" She said, "Bad." "Okay, so what? Do you want to change it?" "No." "The king will have an attack, he will die. The queen will die. The kids will be orphaned, but they will be taken care by the person who makes pots, potter. And when they grow up, one kid will go for hunting, but will never be able to get more than one prey back home, so it won't be sufficient enough for everyone to be fed. Second kid will go and have a horse and transport goods from one place to another, but still won't be able to get enough money to sustain the family." Guruji said, "Okay, no worries." Next morning, the king comes with sweets and this and that, and full procession, and drums and music. And Guruji, Pranam, I got twins. Guruji didn't seem to be so happy. He said, "I need to go to the other ashram and meditate, and I have some work, I'm going." So the king sensed it. If there's some beautiful time like this where there's twins and I got a child and the guru is leaving, so it's not a good sign, but okay, what to do? So as it was written, it happened. After some time, there was an attack on the kingdom. The king was killed, the queen was kidnapped, and the kids were found by a potter on the boundary wall of the kingdom. After they grew up, every day, as it was written, they used to go to hunt, didn't manage to get more than one prey. The other one was having a horse, but didn't manage to earn enough money. After many, many years, when the Guruji came back, he came and asked, "Where's the princess or where are the kids?" He said, Guruji, you're too late. After you left, this whole disaster happened. He said, I know. That's why, you know, you might have heard Gurudev also many times. He says, you come to him and say something and he says, I know. Then we wonder, how does he know everything? Because Trigaldarshi. Many times the Guru is not going to tell you directly what to do because that is against the laws. He can't tell you that, oh, this is going to happen to you, don't do this. No. But life example, in front of me what happened was, we were sitting in Nipal Ashram one day in India, and there was, oh, we are jumping with stories, but okay, I'll come back to this one. We were sitting in, in Nipal Ashram, and there was one very high-ranking officer, Mangalaji. And he came to the ashram and he was sitting there. And after, you know, always looking at the clocks, you know how these high-ranking officers are, they always want to disappear as soon as possible, so. And he said, okay, Swamiji, I need to go. Swamiji said, sit. He sat, you know, Guru Agya Vicharaniya, he can't say much, so he sat longer. 10-15 minutes later again, Swamiji, I need to go. Sit. Then, after the third time, he again said, Swamiji, I need to go. So, the Guru will tell you three times. If you want to listen after that, not, that's your wish. So, third time he said, okay. Third time he left. And after a few hours, we got a call and we knew, because he was such a high-profile guy, his car was shot from every single direction. But only a single bullet managed to go through, and it literally went like this through his shirt. Didn't even touch him. So that is the blessings of the Gurudev. But if he would have stayed back, that time space would have passed, and that would not have happened. But because it happened, and still the Guru Kripa was there, the blessings of the Guru was there, didn't harm him, it just went through. That is the Kripa. And that's why it said, don't try to find logic or don't try to wonder why he's telling you to sit. If he's telling you to sit, there is obviously something that he can see but we cannot see. And I believe that many of you who were many years with Swamiji have had such experiences. So since that day, if Swamiji always tells me also things, two times if I say no and third time if he mentions it, I know that I need to do it. So then I don't question it anymore. So there are things which happen. So coming back to the story, he came and he went to the potter's house and he told the kids that you were the actual princes and your father was the king of this kingdom. They said, if you are the guru of our father, then you are the guru of us also. So what can we do? Please instruct us. He said, just do these simple things. Every day when you go to hunt, have it in your head that I will only hunt a golden deer. Nothing else. Doesn't matter if the goddess gives you the biggest prey possible, do not hunt it. Have it in your head that I will only go back home with a golden deer. That's it. And because in your destiny it's written that you will come back home with at least one thing in the evening before sunset, and you don't hunt anything, she will have to give you a golden deer till you go home. And to the second brother, you have a horse, it's written that you will be working with your horse whole life. So every morning, sell your horse. How will you work? Because it's saying that you have to work with the horse. So she will have to give you another horse, sell that one also. So this process went on for a long time. Every day golden deer selling, every day horses, two, three horses a day selling. And slowly they eventually got back to their feet and got well off, basically. And then the current ruler had also two daughters, so richest person in the kingdom, got married to the princesses and lawfully got back their kingdom and everything was peacefully going. So the guru has the power to make a king a beggar or a beggar a king. That is the power of a guru. But it is in our hands, as I said, to choose if we want to go to that path or not. He's not going to force us, he's not going to drag us, say this is the path. No. He will show us the path. He is that torchlight which is showing that light. But to walk on that path or not, that is ultimately going to be our decision. If we want to move forward with it or not, that is going to be our decision. But once we do accept it, and once we enter to that and surrender and be okay with it, then, believe me, he will take care of you. The guru can be a he, a guru can be a she, a guru can be anyone, whoever you adopt as your guru. But just know that that guru should be a true guru, not someone who just is a self-proclaimed guru. If a guru has a lineage, if a guru has knowledge, if he is someone really, and you will have that feeling immediately. There are many people who had to go to maybe 10 different gurus to finally find one. So that's okay. But once you do choose one, then don't jump around. Once you take one as your guru, that remains your guru. You can learn, take knowledge from many other gurus, but if you got mantra diksha from anyone, that is going to be your guru forever. Doesn't matter what. That's how it works, because when he gives you something as powerful as a mantra, his energy, his life blessings, everything goes into that. When he blesses you, when he touches your hand, what happens in that time? There is energies which is flowing through the guru to the disciple. The energies can be even felt here, even if Swamiji is physically not present here, but his presence was here, and because it was here, this space has been consecrated with that energy and with that space. When you're outside in the outer world, you can feel that chaos, the tension, the movements. When you come here, it doesn't matter what chaos is going out, it feels like you're in a separate world. It feels like you're sitting somewhere which is totally a different place. Why? Because this holds that energy is here. Madhuramji, does that make sense?
1: Yes, well, many, of course, many experiences, beautiful moments. depends how much time you have.
0: We have the whole day, apparently. And I can't speak the whole day, so I don't mind. Sharing is caring.
1: Sure. Well, and I learned a lot through the building, actually, because I had no idea that builder, he left at some point, and he said, I thought I know enough that I can carry on my own. So with the YouTube and some things, I did try. Many times I came to the point that actually I didn't know what I'm doing, and it always ended up good. When I called my friends that they were builders, like Gyananand, John, he said, just start and it will flow. Thank you very much, it's great. It's all I wanted to hear. But actually it did work. And I started to realize that I'm learning a very new skill, which is that what we chant always, Naham Karta, in a practical way, that it was not in the field of teaching yoga that I was always thinking that that's where it's going to be, or the music or bhajans or whatever, but it was in some other place where I was never thinking that it's going to be there, and that's the building. And actually it really did work, and the more I was giving up, or not giving up but letting go, yeah, that surrendering and giving up are two very different energies, yeah? To surrender is not, doesn't mean to give up, to be inactive. And it was a great experience. Still today, the little fixings here and there. And from the fear of not being able to carry on, actually now it turned into excitement when there is some thing. Yes, and now including my last story, I can mention, which is recent. That Swamiji has now, he's not talking very much, and
0: it's not very much anymore. It's
1: not at all. Yeah. And my friend Ganga, Swami Ganga, she went to India and she was telling me, oh, you should come with me, you should come and you go then see Swamiji. And I kept saying, well, look, I have duties here, if I go, classes and this and that. And on 24th evening, on the Christmas evening, which is our Christmas in Europe, no? I was in my yearly silent Anushtan retreat. And I closed my eyes. I said, I will only go if you tell me to Swamiji. Next morning, I sent him something to through Ganga. Next morning, I get message that I gave your present to Swamiji and he remembered you, your name, and he said you should come. So, obviously, he's well aware of our thoughts, our feelings. And that's many stories like this. I think everybody here would have something. Yes. Also on the other side, you know, when I know a friend who Swamiji was trying to tell her that not to travel somewhere, and she insisted, and he told her again, and she went anyway, and got very bad malaria in South India. And it went so far that the doctors called her family to come and say goodbye to her. Her lungs were full of water and she was dying, basically. And yes, after just a few days after that, she started to recover and she's still alive, and doctors have no rational explanation how this could happen. But I think she learned her lesson for this life. Yes, and I often think, you know, who actually, when we meet each other, when we walk these lives, that who has actually time? You know, it requires a lot of mental space to fill your life with thinking of others, that the availability of the guru must be so great that there is no space for himself. He's just always full with working for other people.
0: That's our life.
1: Yes, we are coming there. But it's beautiful to encounter another person in our lives that is there for you. You know, we ask, how are you? But very rare people actually have a time to and space and availability to sit with the other and be there for the other person. And that's what we, I think, encounter with Swamiji. First thing, that when he asks, how are you? You know he's ready there to sit with you if you tell him anything. And till today, I have not met really anybody else who is so available, really. Would that be enough?
0: For now. About not giving up. Giving up is not a solution for us. In the same way as when we climb a mountain or when we climb a staircase, if we are climbing a mountain or going on a trek, if we get tired, what do? Have a break, sit down, relax. Not give up and go all the way back down. So, in the same way, if in life we have barriers, if we have problems, if we have something, it's okay to sit down, have a break, but not giving up. In the same way, in the spiritual path, it's very hard to climb up. But if you give up, it's very easy. That means if something, kusanga or anything, then you straight fall back down, and then you have to climb those stairs again. So if you need a break, sit down, take a break, then continue. but giving up is not a solution. And that's what Gurudev has been teaching us our whole life. And earlier we were talking when Divya was fixing this, I just remembered, about Karma Yoga. These all are four paths, but I would say it's four rivers merging into that same ocean. Jnana Yoga, Bhakti Yoga, Karma Yoga, and Raja Yoga. Jnana Yoga is when we read scriptures, when we read our books, the knowledge which we are gaining, that's Jnana Yoga. Bhakti Yoga, I would say, what he does often, playing, where we feel joy, where we feel happiness. Raja Yoga also, meditation, awareness, kriyas, mana, this all is Raja Yoga. And Karma Yoga, so I'm just favorite, you come to Jadan and first thing you get is Karma Yoga. How many times did it happen that some of you came to Jadan and what's the Karma Yoga? Clean the toilet. Why? Because that's not something bad. That is, when you come, you have expectations. When you come to a place, oh, I came from so far, this, that, there are expectations. That's the problem with expectations. When we have expectations and our expectations are not fulfilled, then comes resentment, anger, the emotions, these emotions come up. But when we just go with the flow and believe that everything is okay, then expectations are lower and these emotions hit us less. And why are these type of Karma Yogas being given is to burn our ego, to burn that I am better than this, I do not need to do this, I am higher than this, this I, to burn this I, Karma Yoga. And that's why we are blessed to have Gurudev, because he implemented all these four paths in our lives. Every day we do our prayer, bhajans, these things, we do Bhakti Yoga. We do our mala, we do kriya, we do this, Raja Yoga. We do, we read books, scriptures, Lila Amrit, Hidden Powers, Yoga and Daily Life, any books, Jnana Yoga. And we help in the ashram, we help in our place, in our home, anything, that's Karma Yoga. So all these paths are leading into and merging into that same ocean. These are not separate paths. If a person does only Bhakti Yoga and too much happiness, then it's also not so good. Too much Jnana Yoga, that person will become too serious. Too much Raja Yoga, the person will become very boring. Too much Karma Yoga, the body will be too aching and he will be just sleeping. So, implementing all four paths together into that same, it's going into that same path. So we should not have that division that we are Raja Yogis or we are Bhakti Yogis or we are Karma Yogis or we are this yogi. We are all into that same thing. We are all leading. But we sing always, Hame hai kama satsang se jagat bake to bakane de. We need to, two spoons please, two or three. Hame hai kama satsang se. There are two types of sangs. Yesterday did we talk about it? No. But those of you who didn't, who were not here yesterday. Two types of sangha. Sangha means gathering. Kusanga or satsanga. Kusanga means the negative gathering and satsanga means the positive gathering. Like now we are all gathered here for satsang. Satsang does not need to mean that you all need to come here to ashram, gather here and become satsang. No. Even at your own homes, if there is talks of positivity, spirituality, any type of positive talks and truthful talks, that becomes a satsang. So, it's saying in this bhajan that hame hai kama satsang se, we want satsang, we don't want anything else. It doesn't matter what the world is shouting or barking in the background, our job is to go to satsang. So if we took the first initiative to come here in satsang, that is already the first step that we needed, which is good. Rest, everything is guided, is helped and created by him. That's why we sing Guru Brahma, Guru Vishnu. He's the Brahma, he's Vishnu, he's Mahesh, he's everyone. So if he's everything, if he's higher, then All these god and goddesses, they all come for parikrama around him. Then, what is the doubt? There should not be any doubts. When there's no doubts, when there are no worries, when there's no problems, when there's nothing that is affecting our mental state of mind, then truly we feel that inner peace and that inner joy and inner happiness which we have been talking about all the time. But for that we need to believe that it is okay. We need to understand that what is happening is okay. Why is it happening? It's also okay. But we are only going to get inner peace when we believe that, when we understand that, when we accept ourselves for who we are. Most of the time we are doubting ourselves. Most of the time we doubt, are we good enough? Is it okay what we are doing? Do I do this right? Do I do that right? Yes. We are the best versions of ourselves. Whatever we do is right. Whatever we are doing is in our most capacity that we can do. Are we doing something wrong? Maybe sometimes, but that's also okay because we are human beings. If we don't make mistakes and everything is perfect, then we are not humans. Then we are superhumans, which we are not. So it's okay to make mistakes. It's not okay to think about it and worry about it for ages, but it's okay to make mistakes because without mistakes, how do we move forward? How do we learn from it? But as Madhuramji was saying, giving up, that should not be there. We do a mistake and we decide that we want to give up. No. But we do a mistake and we learn from it and we say, okay, we're not going to do it again. That's okay. But when we have that guiding light and everything, trust and believe and surrender, that's the three key things in our spiritual journey. When we surrender and we understand that we are just the puppets and the one who is controlling it is them, then we know that there is nothing to worry about. Chinta mat karana, teri Satguru rakhe laaj chinta mat karana, which means Satguru Dev is taking care of you, he is guiding you, he is protecting you, and he is taking care of you. But you need to understand that he is. If we believe that he is taking care of you, then he will. It's the same way as there is a river with a very narrow plank in between. But when the child is walking on it and holding its mother's hand or father's hand, he or she believes that, yes, I am being protected. They're holding me, nothing will happen to me. In the same way, when we are crossing this ocean of Maya, of illusion, this all chaos, and he's holding our hand, then we know that we are being protected and nothing can harm us. I say that we are in this bubble which cannot be popped or punctured by anything or anyone, because there is this protective layer over us. If there is supposed to be, like yesterday's story, if you are supposed to have a very bad accident, but instead of that you just get a thorn, that is also because of the grace, because he can reduce what is supposed to happen in your destiny, or he can increase what is supposed to happen. That's up to him. But that depends also on us. How on us? If we are progressing, it depends on what we do in our lives. Some karmas we bring from previous lives. Some karmas we create in this life. Many karmas we burn in this life, and many karmas we will take forward. So if we're doing good things, then good things will happen to us. If we do bad things will happen to us. When we say jiva jiva bhakshate, that does not mean that we should eat animals. If we, or they've always said, you cut one chicken, next life you will be cut as a chicken. Simple. So if we are following the path, if it's done without knowing why, that's a different thing. But knowingly if we are doing it, that's wrong. Any karma if we're doing, then that has to be done with awareness. Anything that we do should be done with awareness. Yesterday we were talking about it. If we are in satsang, full awareness here. If we are at work, full awareness at work. Whatever we do, it should be with awareness, with affection, with love, with feelings. Without that, not going to work. But if we do something, then it should be done with awareness. Doesn't matter if we are meditating, then that meditation should be done with awareness. When Sevadevi is teaching yoga, she does it with full awareness. She is knowing what she's telling you. In the same way, when we are practicing yoga, We're practicing with awareness. We know which part of our body is being affected by which pose. Like when we do this, this will hurt. If we do this, that will hurt. That's awareness. Or when we're doing our mala, we are aware that we are doing our mala because the awareness, the concentration is there. Either we do mansik puja, which means we do the puja, the rituals, everything within that is more focused. I was listening to one lecture a few days back. There's a difference when you offer directly to the deity, to the statue, to the photo, or when we are doing it mentally. For beginning, it's good to do it like this, but in long term, they say that if you are doing it, then if it's done with mansik in the inner consciousness, then it's much more concentrated, because if you're doing here, you're holding this, doing this, putting here, offering this, offering that, your mind can still travel here and there. But if you're doing mansik puja, then the full awareness, the concentration has to be on what you are imagining and what you're creating there, otherwise it's lost. Awareness, our mind is so fast. Why is it called, in India we call our mind a monkey mind? Why? Because monkey is restless. In the same way is our mind. Our mind runs in different places. Now I talked about Fiji, and how many of you thought about Fiji and its beauty and weather? Or I talk about India, and then I asked how many of you were in India, and then some of you were thinking about your experiences in India. Or anything. So some thought comes and then mind just goes. So to hold that concentration on something for a certain amount of time is very hard. Probably a few milliseconds you can be concentrated on something, like proper focus. Even when we do Tratak, you know, we are doing Tratak to that flame, but our thoughts might be somewhere else. We're doing our mala or arati. That's why now when I do arati, I'm concentrating there, that's one thing, but I'm also trying to understand the words of the arati, so the concentration at least stays in the arati, doesn't go here and there. Before, I used to sing bhajans as songs. Now when I sing bhajans, I'm more aware of it because I'm trying to listen and understand the words and trying to find new meanings of it, because every time I sing nowadays a new bhajan, there is a new meaning which comes up, or a new sentence which didn't occur to me in the last time. So that's how we can start learning how to bring our focus onto something that we wish to do. But the focus is necessary, doesn't matter what we do. And now as
2: Bhaktara, the thing, when I left my job, I was working in software engineering, and I was head of some department.
0: Highly paid, good job.
2: Yeah, but I was like, it didn't feel good anymore. Like I felt empty being there. So I wanted to go in front of people, like to talk to people. So this is what he's saying actually has a bit truth behind it. Because I was like, whole life I was really, really afraid of public speaking. And of course, working in software, you're in front of computer and like working with team. But I got really bored of that. So, but of course, first when I quit, what our mind does is like, you know, starts to calculate. And then like, okay, first few weeks I will take off, and then I'll do this and do this, and then I'll start. You know, just mind goes into its own thing and starts to plan how the future will be, because of course mind always wants to know what the next step is, and of course anybody who knows Swamiji and whole or our lineage, he likes to break that, you know, your plans and your house of cards.
0: Some in good steps.
2: Yeah, and that's what he did. Like, the moment when he said, come to me to India with me, I was it happened, the realization, like, of course, like, because I didn't even think of it before, to go to India to see Swamiji after like long time, and I was like, yes, like part of me was like yes, and part of me was like panic mode, oh, what about my plans, you know? But then after a few days I was like, yeah, I'll go. But then, of course, like a few days after, he started, yeah, and then you come with me to Fiji and New Zealand and Australia. And I was like, and that's, you know, also financial burden, because if you, you have no income, and, you know, even if you have something

0: prepared, you know, I have no idea when I'll start my business or...
1: And then there comes the part with trust and surrender.
0: Yeah. And then there was in London, there was another guy, maybe some of you know him, Hanuman, yeah, from, he's from Czech, but he lived in London a lot of, like most of recent years. And I had really good conversation with him. And he said, like, everything in life is about your relationship with God. So if God wants you to go with him, just tell God, I'll go with him, but you take care of everything else. And it was like clicked in my mind. And I was like, yes, of course. And then I was just like, innerly, I knew I'm going. I didn't even mention to him, like, fixed, like, yeah, I'm coming. But innerly, I was like, okay, I'm going. Of course, at home, mom. But like one thing that I'm really taking as a practice here is just surrender. And just like, it doesn't mean that you're just like, yeah, you know, you don't give a rat's ass about everything. But no, you're just don't, you, yeah, but rats and...
1: yeah, okay, mind. Got the point.
0: The thing is that this doesn't mean that you're just like, yeah, I'm not going to do anything. Of course you do. Of course you work. Of course you strive. But you just don't, I mean, you don't look at the result.
2: You're not worrying.
0: Yeah, you're worried about the result. Whatever happens will happen, and how it will happen, good. If it looks not as you wanted it, that just means there's something else or something for you to learn from it, or that it's just not the end yet, you know. It's just you have to not give up and go on. So that's like really a big practicing part. Like, because, okay, on one side, yeah, traveling, it sounds good, but still, you know, our minds are all the time, what will happen when you come back, you know? What will, you know, these things. And you just, every day, have to just be, everything will be fine. And I really believe it will be, so. Want more? I can tell you one more story, because when Swami Madhavaram was talking about experiences with Swamiji, I remembered one thing that also happened to me. It was years ago. I just finished my studies. I was my master's degree in mechanical engineering. I had scholarship at one company for a lot of years, so they paid me quite a lot of money. But then usually you have to go and work after you finish your studies. But at that time, I know it was like summer seminar in Strelki. There was a lot of talks about Om Ashram and things there, and Karma Yoga, all these things were like, oh, sounded so good. But after I finish in September, of course, I have to go work. But I went to Swamiji and I was like, Swamiji, I would like to go to India for 6 months to do Karma Yoga. And he was like, oh, like, and I told him, like, after I finish my studies, I want to go to do Karma Yoga. And he was like, oh, what are you studying? And I said, yeah, master's degree in mechanical engineering. And he was like, oh, so you want to become a master? And I was like, ugh. But yeah. Then he blessed me. He said, talk to Yogesh, and he gave me a blessing. So I was like, okay. And then I contacted the company where I had scholarship, and I told them, yeah, I'm finishing now in September, but I would really like to go for 6 months to travel. I didn't tell the details. I just said to travel a little bit. Is that possible? And the lady from HR was like, yeah, we don't have any work for you anyway. So yeah, go, just contact us when you're coming back. So I was like, oh, good. So this part was okay. Then, okay, 6 months, what happened there? Totally another story. But after I came back, of course, I had to contact them. So I wrote an email, yeah, I'm back, I'm ready to do whatever I have to do. And there was like, for 3 weeks, there was no answer. And this was some company in small town where I was born, but I didn't want to live there. So, but if I had to, I would go. But it was not a job that I actually wanted. So after 3 weeks, when they didn't reply to me, I was like, okay, I start looking for actual job that I want. And I found in Ljubljana, like, perfect, exactly, like, when I was reading the description of a job, when I wrote in the Google, it was first hit, and it was like exactly what I wanted. Basically, it was connected to what my master's thesis was, and it was like, you know, so I applied, went for the interview and everything, some tests, and of course I thought like they will never, like, is it? I thought I totally crashed it, but like after like 3 weeks, this guy from this company calls me and he said, yeah, we chose you, and I was like, oh. What to do now, because I'm still contracted with the other company, but I was like, no, I want this job. So I was just like, yeah, I accept, and okay, good. And then we started talking like on the phone for the terms, yeah, starting, I don't know, September, blah, blah. And I was like, oh. And then I look at mail and I saw that company contacted me like 1 hour ago, like the next day I have to come for the interview to talk about working there. And then I was like, you know, one night thinking like what to do, how I will pay all this, I don't know, 20,000 euros or whatever back. But I was like, just like surrendering it, and like what will happen. And then I come next day to that company, sit down with the HR lady, and she was really nice. And then she sits me down and she's like, Vit, you did everything what you had to do on your side, but we have to unfortunately tell you that we cannot hire you. We at the moment don't have any free space, so you're free of your contract. And I was just like that. Okay, I will survive, you know, because I couldn't tell them, because because my mom worked at that company. She said if they know that you had some other arrangement, they would just say no, you have to come, because then I would have to pay if I wouldn't. So yeah, everything happened perfectly, even better than I could imagine. So I got like, I went there, did my, you know, 6 months of karma yoga, but then I got the exactly the job that I couldn't even imagine that it would be possible. And it was just when it popped up just at the moment when I came back, and I got it, and I got free of like the scholarship. So everything was like, to me, it was totally clear, because everything came together so smoothly that I knew it's just a blessing. You know? So those things, when you surrender and you just do small things, at the end, everything comes together. So at least that's my experience, and I believe that a lot of other people can share them as well. But it's true that you have to have some faith. You have to, of course, do things. It just doesn't mean just look in the sky and scratch your ears, but Dipteram Bhagavana Kij.
1: Yeah, even Lord Krishna said, karma karo phal ki chinta mat karo, means do your karma, don't worry about the fruits or the results of what will come. So in life, you do what you wish and everything will happen as the divine flow wants it to happen, and it will happen according to your wish and his wish. So it will be good for you always at the end of the day. But if there wouldn't be trust, if there wouldn't be surrenderness, then probably it would be a different story. That's why in life, doesn't matter how tough the life may seem, but at the end of the day, it doesn't mean that I don't have problems. We all have problems, but we all have different type of problems, you know. We all live in a different type of world. Not same world, but different way of living. So problems arise for everyone. But problems are there to keep us entertained. Because without problems, what would we do? So problems are there to be solved, that we are not so bored. And when we solve problems and finally we think we are free, then they throw at us another problem. And then sometimes we get those happy moments in between and we waste it in worrying about what's the next problem. So let us just enjoy the moments as they come and enjoy the problems also as they come. And we will solve them and deal with it when and how they happen. But when we have trust and when we have faith, then everything will move. Without trust and faith, it won't move. And that's why we say Guru Kripa Hi Kevalam Shishya Ke Ananda Mangalam, which means when Gurudev's blessings and teachings are there, then the disciple is in ultimate bliss. And ultimate bliss can be achieved with our inner realization with the grace and blessings of the Master. When we have the blessings and the grace of the Master, all the doings and not doings and everything goes smoothly, and then we are in that bliss. But that bliss can be achieved with the blessings of His, but by the efforts of us, like He said. Not just looking in the sky and thinking that everything will happen, but we need to do the effort of doing it. That's why it said, do the karma, do what you're supposed to do. And how it happens, how it unfolds, that's a different thing. But the effort has to be done by us. Without doing the effort, without trying to do something, it won't be. You can stay standing, you can, Nicola, you can sit there because next is you.

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0: Every one of you have different thoughts.
1: Mindannyiótoknak mások a gondolatai.
0: What do I think?
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0: Any kind of thought which you are occupied now.
1: Bármilyen fajta gondolat, ami most elfoglal

0: Analyze your thought.
1: Elemezd a gondolatodat.
0: What is the cause of this thought?
1: Mi az oka ennek a gondolatnak?
0: From where it is coming?
1: Honnan származik?
0: How important is this thought?
1: Mennyire fontos ez a gondolat?

0: 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Salutations to the cosmic self. Salutations to Srila Purjasiddha Peet Parampara. My dharmat pranams to our beloved Gurudev, His Holiness Vishwa Guru Mahamandaleshwar Maheshwaranand Puriji. Om Namo Narayan to all the sannyasis. And good morning to all of you who are present here and who are watching through Swamiji TV. This is our dear Narayan Puri, who I know since he was born. And we went for many, okay, the thing, you know, the round thing you sit on and hold and then they push and you go down in the snow. Box, yeah, box sled or whatever. So we were doing that in the childhood, I remember that. And a few days back I was going through pictures of me and Swamiji in the, on the Alps with the snow, and then I saw him, so I remembered that we were there. And he has some more stories, and he's now a life coach. He's a very successful guy, doing well in life, happily married. For me, it's surprising, you know, like he's young and already married and expecting a kid. Yep. So now the stage is his.
1: When I grew up, you know, I always thought, I hope Swamiji never gets me to speak here. I was so afraid of it, and now Avatar Puri is doing it to me. And it's funny because I remember, you know, it's already like 20 years ago, even more, when we were in India, and we always had like, you know, at that time in Jadon it was still like more or less desert, and I was lucky enough to always spend the time with Avatar Puri, and Uma Puriji was cooking for us, so we always had like the best food, like spaghetti and everything. It was amazing, especially compared to what my parents got. I loved it. And we always thought like what we can do. And one funny thing was when I remember that we like got a soccer ball and we gathered all the swamis together, you know, like Jasraj and Yogesh and Premananji. Everyone had to come to play soccer with us. And we played like, I don't know, for one to 2 hours. It was so much fun. And then satsang started.

0: And we went directly to the satsang, so we were there on point. And all the swamis were late because they had to shower after playing soccer with us. And then they were able to come. So it was really very, very good times. Also Swamiji always being around and still doing a lot of like sports since I played 10 years, table tennis for the national team of Austria. And I got into paddle tennis. I don't know if you guys ever saw paddle tennis. It's like a mixture of tennis and squash. It's a very, very fun game. Even got back into tournaments now. And it's so interesting because this relates a little bit to right now I'm with Niranjan in Anustan. It's really awesome what he's telling us. And like during the games, you know, I get in the mode when it really counts, you know, when people are watching and you're there, everything is focused on the next ball and it's getting tight and your hand starts to shake because, you know, now it's really important. And then your inner voice kicks in and doubts if you are able to do what you want to do, if you're able to finish the next point. And what's so interesting about it to me is that I now realized even more that it's okay what the voice is telling me inside during that point, because I guess we all know that situations, you know, when it counts, when you like have a presentation or when you're even doing sports yourself or when you have to speak because Avatar Puri tells you to speak. And then you're there and this inner voice kicks in. And we have like approximately, due to the new studies, 30 to 60,000 thoughts every day. And every thought is more or less like a conversation in your head, you know, every time the voice tells you something. And
1: that's why we should be in peace that we don't have thoughts.
0: That would be the goal. Yeah, we're trying to achieve that in Anustan. Sometimes it's better, sometimes it's worse, depends how much you eat for lunch. It affects you really, really much. And in these situations, it's so interesting that when this voice comes, it's not so much about what the voice is telling you, it's more about what, you know, like how the voice is speaking with you. I remember I was with one coaching colleagues. We went to a seminar in Germany and I picked him up in Austria. He came from the USA and we drove in the car and then we drove to Germany and we came to the like German highway. And who was there knows that there is like no speed limit. So we came to the German highway and I pushed on the gas a little bit more, you know, we were going faster. And then I looked over to my colleague because I remember he's from the US and even there, you know, on Highway 101 where there is nothing else, people only drive like 90 miles per hour or something. And I asked him if it's okay to, like, there is no speed limit, if it's okay that I like go on the gas and turn on the volume. And he said, yes, yes, no problem, without knowing what it really means, you know. And so I pushed the gas and we went to like 180, 190, 200, 210, 20, 30. And then I heard that he was like grabbing something, you know, he was grabbing the thing in front of the car just to hold on. You know, young guy, fun. Yeah, I was like young guy, I was a little bit, you know, it was like a success for me. So I looked over to him and he was like holding like this and also seeing me, and he noticed that I liked it. So he said, Narayan, you know, that recently we found out that not dying is the biggest fear. I said, oh, that's interesting. Then what is the biggest fear? And he was like this, you know, and he said, obviously to hold on to what

0: whatever we have. And it was really interesting in this moment because it made so much sense, you know. Also, like in the sports, when you're there and you like hold on to the pattern which your inner voice has towards you. And then now, even in Anustan, when I'm doing like chakra sodhan or whatever, and I'm repeating the mantra, you know, 1,000 times every day, and the voice has the same pattern, like always my inner voice has. So I'm repeating the mantra like da da da da dum, da da da da dum, da da da da dum. And then Niranjan always says, because maybe he can read it in my face or faces from some other people, and he's like, yeah, and you should enjoy every time you speak the mantra. You should like love the mantra. It should be like a puja every mantra you speak. Doesn't matter if you say it outside or if you say it inside. It should be like with bhakti, with devotion. And so that's what I'm trying the last days all the time, to repeat the mantra with this. You know, you can see if you look at people, you can even see it there. You can see the way the inner voice is talking towards you. If it's like a conflict discussion all the time, or if it's like a happiness talk, you can see if this voice is hard towards this person, or if it's soft. You can see if it's very talking, you know, very fast, then this person is always stressed out, or if it's talking like slow, then this person is always very relaxed, like Avatapuri, you know. And to me especially, it makes a lot of difference if this voice is talking softly or hardly towards yourself. Whatever it's saying, it doesn't even matter what it's saying. It's just about, is it talking soft or is it talking hard? And there is like a meditation, which is also from India. I think it's called Maitri, which is so interesting, where you have to speak with yourself all the time, the same way like you would speak with a baby or a little cat, you know? And it doesn't matter what you say, it's just about like, in which way is this inner voice changing at that moment? And like, imagine it, you know, if you talk to yourself like this, like, ah, everyone can do it, just you cannot do it, you will fail, whatever you do. It's so hard to be in a bad mood, although, you know, what the voice is saying might be not so good. But if you say it with this love, with this joy, with this bhakti, it's a completely different story. And so I thought of also adapting it more, you know, really practicing it in Anustan, but then also going out, practicing it with my clients, and also especially in sports. That in this moment, it doesn't really matter what you say towards yourself, but that you're like centered within yourself, and that you can change like the volume, and that you can change if it's hard or soft speaking towards yourself. I think that could lead to a lot of good things. And then if you can like speak nice with yourself, you can also much easily speak softly and speak nice with others. Because, you know, the average 3-year-old baby is laughing 400 times per day. Can you imagine that? Like 400 times every day. Yeah, I will be counting soon. I will really enjoy that. You know how much the average like grown-up is laughing per day? Any suggestions?
1: Average adults, how much do we have?
0: 0.2. good things, you know. It's really like this, that we go from being a child 400 times, being an adult 12 times per day. 12 times. It differentiates a little bit. For some people, that's a lot already, you know. Differentiates a little bit. I think like for men, it was like around 12 times, and for women, it was around 22 times. So they are a little bit better with this. But you know, there is an trend going down, because the only one who is laughing less must be a dead person, you know. There is a straight line going down if we don't do something against it. And I think, you know, something that we could do would be like speaking differently with ourselves, because like we all do a yoga of yoga, practicing sadhana, prayers, mantras. But like this 30 to 60,000 thoughts every day is affecting us like unconsciously much, much more than we can like solve in this 1 or 2 weeks, which we're there, or for some even 6 weeks. So I thought this could be something which is interesting, having instead of inner conflict thoughts, having happiness thoughts, having happiness talks. And this will be like useful in many different cases. And I think many different yogis also said that laughing is the closest to enlightenment. I can totally agree. And so yeah, let's go from 400 times to 12 times. Let's go back again a little bit up. That would be something which I think is a lot of benefit for all of us. And I can also see that Avatar Puruji is already bringing this in, making jokes all the time about everything. And I really appreciate it. I really appreciate it. You have a joke or what?
1: No.
2: I have a question. Yeah? I got a question which I can't find the answer to, so let's see if he manages. See, we all are laughing now. So, the question is, does time exist? And the according to the person who asked the question, the time does not exist. And even if you are far away and not in touch, the bonds do not deteriorate because of time. Even if you meet that person after ages, still it will be normal if the bond is really strong. And how does time work? Like, yeah.
0: Can you please specify the question for me?
2: What is time? Does time exist?
0: Well, does time exist? Yes and no, I would say. But I don't know, it's really hard to find an answer towards that. What I experienced again is that the relationships we have, doesn't matter if they are like towards children, parents, the guru, towards whomever you really love, that these relationships, that they are really timeless. For example, I don't know if you like, for example, if you now close your eyes with me together and you think about someone you really, really love, which already is like in the next incarnation, like he's already not anymore here with this body. If you think about this person now, if you imagine this person right now, please like imagine someone you really loved, just not anymore here, then you can directly experience that the relationship towards this person is still alive, that this relationship is timeless. And you can feel like whatever feelings you have towards this person, like happiness, like joy, love. So I would say it's probably the wrong question. What's more important is that the things which really matter, that they are timeless for sure, as we all experienced right now. I hope this already satisfies you. It's actually really fun. Answer questions, yeah.
2: At the time of making any important decision, are there any steps to be taken so we can decide in the right way? I would say, Naham Karta, Pravdeep Karta, Mahapravdeep Karta, Ekevalam, and that solves all the problems, but he will have some more theoretical answer.
0: Well, I absolutely agree. I think if you really lived in the Naham Karta, then it already would like solve all of this. Something which is maybe a little bit easier to grasp for the mind is that there are, I don't know if it's the right word in English, but you have a certain trust in life. And in my opinion, as I experienced with myself and a lot of my clients, that there are two different kind of trusts in life which people have. I would say there is the small trust, which is like, okay, there is a situation, and if A happens after the situations, I'm very happy because it's exactly what I wanted. But if B happens after the situation, it's not what I wanted, so I will be really unhappy. That's like the way I feel like most people, including myself, most of the time, are experiencing life. That you are in this small kind of trust. If A happens, everything is good because I worked for it. If B is happening, that's not good and it's affecting me in a really bad way. And then one doctors actually where I attended the seminar, he said that there is also the big trust. He also learned from a lot of yogis. He also knows Swamiji. So I think like he refers to that when he's speaking about that. He said the big kind of trust is that if you have a situation and it can either happen, you know, situation A or situation B, that the big kind of trust is, yes, I work towards situation A, but it doesn't matter if situation A or situation B will come into place. It will happen for me. Also, I don't know, maybe some of you guys listen to Tony Robbins sometimes. He said that life happens not to you, life happens for you. And I feel like this is also like Naham Karta, but explained a little longer, you know, that this big trust, it doesn't matter if situation A or situation B happens. You can definitely know that it happens for you. And so with this knowledge, you can approach the decision you have to make maybe a little bit more relaxed, which I know from sports as well, and I also talked with Tiak Puri about it, that in situations that really count, something which is really helping is, in my opinion, pranayama, so breathing, for example. So if you have an important decision and you like calm down your nervous system by doing some maybe Anulom Vilom or 4-6-8 breathing techniques, you know, which we all have from yoga, and you just do it for like maybe 3 to 5 rounds, your nervous system will calm down and you will definitely have a good step towards the right decision with Naham Karta in mind that it doesn't matter if situation A or B then really comes out of this, it will be something which happens to you, which something which happens not to you but for you, if that makes any sense. What do you think about it?
2: Perfect. Another question. No, this one I'm answering. Prayers or your mantras can be sung anywhere, anytime, any frequency. It's about the bhava. It's about the feeling which you carry inside of you. It's not about how loud you sing it. You can sing it as loud as you want, but or as quiet as you want. But if you're living in an apartment complex where you have neighbors who are not accepting the prayers or something, then you can be as quiet as necessary. It doesn't need to be shouted out. It's about the feeling and about the bhava which we carry inside. Perfect timing, because the next question Fulpuruji will answer. And the scriptures and all the Ramayana, Mahabharata, all these examples are not fictional, they are real, they really happened, and that's something where we can learn something out of it. So the next question is, could you please explain the different colors of the Shivling, black, white, crystal, ? So now our dear Fulpuruji will answer that. One more question, maybe you have a better answer to this, is if Rama and Mahabharata and all this are real, or they were just fictional stories, or kya asli mein hua tha ya aise hua tha ya aise likha gaya ki hum logo se seekh sake. When the younger brother doesn't know the answers, they rely on the big ones. So that's why we have him, you know. Enjoy.
3: श्री दीप नारायण भगवान की

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The bhut means the human, all the creature can be bhut. Vasude, this Krishna also mentioning. Sarva bhutanam hirdeshe tishtati arjunaha. This is Mahabharata, from Mahabharata, not from Gita ji, Krishna saying, Sarva bhutanam hirdeshe tishtati arjunaha. I am staying in every and each the person or creature's heart. So bhutadi, all the worshipping to Ganesha. Kapit jambu phal charu bhakshanam. Kapit jambu like blackberry, you call here, we call jamun. The Ganesha like very much. Uma sutam. Uma means mata, Parvati. Sutam means son. Shok vinasa karakam. The removing all the disturbance and struggles from the life. Pad pankajam. Avoid, bow down your lotus feet. Shok vinasakarakam. Shok also, that's similar. So, good, the questions came. I like to answer your question according to we have a timetable today. So, why is the difference the color of the Shiva Lingam? But, there's a man, why the worshipping way Shiva? Why not have Shiva statues? Why Shiva Lingam, worshipping? Is given all explanation in the Shiva Purana. Shiva Purana is his great glory of the Lord Shiva. Why also the Shiva and Purana? Shiva means the God Shiva himself, and Purana means oldest scripture. Shiva beginning, this worshipping, what was in the beginning, that in the world, there was not God, no goddess. The beginning, the Shiva was the creator to Brahma and Vishnu, according to the Shiva Purana. And the Shiva create actually to Vishnu and Brahma. And that time Brahma and Vishnu both have confusion between them. Between them, confusion. Brahma was mentioning to Vishnu that I create you. And Vishnu saying, Brahma, I create you. So that was conflict. And to solve conflict, that is Nirakar Brahma Swarup, he was not informed. But that time, that Jyotirlinga, it called Shiva Lingam, after came name, beginning name was the Jyotirling. Like Jyoti means the flame. And the Jyotirling, the fire, like symbol of the one kind of pillar, is fire appear. Pillar fire is endless, up and down. And from there, the sound came. Brahma, Vishnu. Aap dono ka kathan nirthak hai. Both of you, what you are talking, that you first came or you first came, the both your, this is each other argument is not correct. Sen Akashvani, that time, this is after this Jyotirlinga, there was when Shiva appeared with form, it called Ardhanarishwara. And Ardhanarishwara beginning telling both of them that now you will worship the Shiva Linga. Jyotirlinga. Shiva Lingam, know that? Jyotirlinga. Now, wow, how much we have around our India,
that was the, what called this is Shiva temple, Bara Jyotirlinga. You know that last time I was mentioning Swarashtri Somnatham Sri Shaila Mallikarjunam Ujjayini Mahakala Omkara Mamaleshwaram Pralaya Vedanatham. So time is what is. Swarashtri Somnatham Sri Shaila Mallikarjunam Ujjayini Mahakala Omkara Mamaleshwaram Pralaya Vedanatham Dakne Bhimashankaram Shetu Bandhetu Rameshwaram Nagesham Daruka Vane Varanasyam Tu Visesham Triyambakam Gautami Tate Himalayetu Kedaram Gusme Shivalai Etani Jyotirlingani. What say? Jyotirlingani, no Shivalingam. Jyotirlingani, Saiha Prataha Patehinaraha Saptajanam Kratam Papam Vinasyati. Seven life sins will washed away if we worship the Dwad Jyotirling according to Shiva Purana. Jyotirlingaha. And this Jyotirlinga establish some of them God by God. Like moon, Somnath established by Chandrama, moon was in the human form. And he came on this Mrityu Loka also, or that time, how ancient time that? He established this, that called Som. Som means moon, Nath means his God. Also Nath is Swami, also we call second name Nath. And Bhagavan, also Nath. He Dina Nath, oh, you are my God. Take, you are caretaker of me. So Jyotirlinga and Shiva gave both them duty. Vishnu, your duty to meditate. So he was meditating. And after the water came out from his body, from sweating, and hey, all the ocean appear according to that Shiva Purana. And now from his navel came this lotus, and Brahma was sitting there. So this is a story of Jyotirlinga. And the beginning, out, I want to clear that beginning where the Brahma and Vishnu, they worship this Jyotirlinga, they make puja. Same time, and Vishnu Shiva get happy about their puja. So that day he told, now beginning this day we'll worship as like Shiv Mahashivratri. That way the beginning, the Brahma and Vishnu pujas day, the Shivratri is started. So it's years and year, yugas and yugan, constantly thousands of people, the Shivratri where they're celebrating. But question was the why the color. So this explanation given in the Shiva Purana, that is not color, there is color also that is given, that can be black color, can be crystal, and can be we worship also like making mud by out of mud. This is called a Parthiv Shivalinga. So if you go name, is endless name. Is a color, is also there, and what kind Shivalinga also should be, there also given explanation. In the Shiva Purana, the all questions answer. So, this is according Shiva Purana, the crystal Shivalinga, and stone also, there's some different kind be stone also can be there, there's a mud can be there, but in worshipping proper way, and also, the respecting proper way and color should be there. So this is according to Shiva Purana, and man the Jyotirlinga, Shiva Lingam is after worshipping. And why the Shiva Lingam they call? Because Shiva is without form beginning. Beginning was cosmic light. That time was not Shiva have the his body. And Shiva is not one. He is Ardhanarishwara, Prakriti and Purushaha, both are there in one form. Yourself also all Ardhanarishwaram. Myself also Ardhanarishwaram. Half part you have the Shiva Shakti and half part have the according Shiva Purana, you are there like female body.
So Arunarishwara Shiva, according the Shiva Purana, according the other Puranas, this is. And second was that I want to answer the Ramayana and Mahabharata. What we can learn from the Ramayana and from their Mahabharata. So this is actually exactly, if you want to answer, right? Exactly, this is like God came on the earth and he played in human form. And what obstacles come in human life, that how they should solve it. When the devil's thoughts come, how to the devil's thoughts to minimize? And God positive thought too we have to create in our mind, so it keep harmony. The Lord Rama came that time, how much was obstacles came. Then the Rama was there, that many the negative thoughts, there was many devils there. They're killing to people, they're eating to people, they're burning the houses. And for that, in the Mahabharata, not in Mahabharata, but Bhagavad Gita, they said one slogan, Yada, Yada, Hidharamasya, Gala.

This is given very good explanation and also all the meanings here. But what is effect? It's written Shiva Purana that if we chant 5 lakh, 100,000, 100,000, 100,000, 100,000, 100,000, 100,000, 5 times, and the Shiva will appear there. Because if we, like given there, mentioned there, that if we repeat 100,000 Triambakam Yajamahi Sugandhi Pushti Vardhanam, then we clean our all that the negative thoughts away. Second 100,000, it is we remember the past life, where I was. And third one, that is come Shiva in the dream. And fourth one, it is fulfilling our wishes, what you wish. You want to maybe get moksha, or you want to your wishes fulfilling. And 100,000, this is Triambakam Yajame Sugandhi Pushti Vardhana mantra, the time Shiva will appear front of you. It's given there. I didn't practice myself. So we please confidence. Who want to do the 5 lakh, you know, like almost 500,000. 10 lakh, 1 million. So 500,000, Triambakam, Yajamahe, Sugandhi Pushti Vardhanam, Urvarukami Vandhanam, Rityur Mokshima Amritat. This mantra, if they repeat, they get that kind what their wishes fulfilling according the Shiva Purana. We are following, like according, we following the technical things here. What the technical, which button we pressing, and what call we appearing here, other we calling, I'm here, and India, from India the people can talk, or you press here button and some front of you somebody appear according to the satellite system. Similarly, the cosmic light and scriptures glory, God glory, and according that people believe. Sardha hai. Sardhavan labhyate jnanam. Sardha means adoration. Sardha means dedication. If you don't have faith, nothing will happen. Faith is required. If you have faith, then our mantra, our anushtan, and our wishes will be fulfilled. So that's all. I think now it's time to be, our life is journey somewhere today. So we will send one Om for Vishwa Guruji's good health, his prayer through the Om to Vishwa Guruji and well-being to all the creatures and prosperity for everyone. So please inhale.

0: Yes, that time Manipur chakra has to be like Hanumanji's ghota.
1: De akkor a Manipur csakrának olyannak kell lennie, mint
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0: 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Bhartiji. Many of you saw her, had her darshan, met her in various places. I think in 2016 or 17, she was also here in Jaran. There was some program going on and there was a tent near Mataji Samadhi. And, huh? 15, 1 year before Kumbh. Okay, 2015. And then after that we had her darshan in Kumbh Mela 2016, Ujjain. I think that picture is from there, where Mataji is there and Swamiji and Gita Bhartiji and Vivek Guruji. So in Kumbh also she was very kind, and her disciples, she also has many kids. She has, I think, 12. Now when I went for the Samadhi, I saw 12. Many, like, you know how I came to Swamiji, like that many children are given to her. So they are like, the oldest one, she who is now the successor, she, Gita Bhartiji made her already the successor in 2016 in Kumbh, and then made her Mahamandaleshwar 2 years back. So she's, I think, 30 plus. Then you have, she takes care of the Haridwar ashram and now will take care of everything. Then the other one, she takes care of the Delhi ashram. The other one takes care of Ahmedabad. Other one takes care of Sholapur. Then two are similar to my age, a little bit younger. And then there are three who are maybe 5, 6, 7. Then there are two who are a few months old. So yeah, there's a whole. No, four of them are boys, rest are girls. So I had a good connection to them, because every time from here, also when they came here, I got to know them more. And in Kumbh Mela, I was 2016 still with Vishokananji. So every evening I used to go and be with the guys there and have dinner with them and just chit chat for a while. So they became good friends. So I had a good connection with them. And also when we were in Ramdev's Ayurvedic treatment of Gurudev, then also I called them, and Mataji was gracious enough and she came and met Swamiji in the Patanjali Yogpeeth. So they also had a very beautiful bond, and Mataji was the first female Mahamandaleshwar in our akhada, or in any akhada to that. She was, I think, 7 when she got the presidential award for remembering the whole Bhagavad Gita, all 18,000 shlokas. That's why her name is actually Swami Santoshpuri, but she became Gita Bharti because the Gita Bharti was the name which was given to her, the title, because of remembering the whole Gita at the age of 7. And then at the age of 16 or 15, she became already the Mahamandaleshwar. So she was dedicated her whole life, and she was 1 year older than Swamiji. She was born in 1944 and Swamiji was 1945. So she was not well for the past few months, and then last few days in coma, and then she passed. So then I found out, I called Vishokananji, he said, yeah, he's also on the way from Calcutta to Ahmedabad. Then I said, I will

also come. Then we drove from here in the night, no? Yeah, we started at 10, 11 in the night, reached there at 4 or 5 in the morning, slept for 2 or 3 hours. Then 10 o'clock, we were already at the procession. Her wish was to have her samadhi in her Goshala, which was 30, 40 kilometers outside of Ahmedabad. So they had a pickup tractor type something, and then put Mataji there, and then procession throughout the whole Ahmedabad. And then after that, everyone, all the bhaktas, sat in their cars and bus, and then we drove 30, 40 kilometers to the Goshala, and then there gave samadhi. It was our Maniranya Khada Acharya Vishwakaranji. Then it was Atala Khada Acharya Mahamurleshwar Vishwatmananji. Then we had Jaikishanji, Premananji, and Shailesh Ananji. These Mahamurleshwars were present there. And then other local sadhus also, and all her disciples. So it was a moment of grieving where everyone were sad, crying, but it was meant to be, and she's not now. She's blessing everyone from within. Maybe her physical body isn't there, but her light is always going to shine. So we gave the samadhi, we did abhishek, then again 7 hours of driving back, and we reached here at 10 again in the night. So basically it was a whole 24 hours of journey. And yeah, now back for few days. Tomorrow continuing further. Om Sharapurja Mahadeva Ki Jai, Devadadev Devashwar Mahadeva Ki Jai, Shudip Narayan Bhagavan Ki Jai, Hindu Dharam Samrat Parman Swami Sri Madhavanand Purji Sadguru Dev Bhagavan Ki Jai, Vishwaguru Mahamandaleshwar Parman Swami Sri Maheshwaranand Purji Gurudev Ki Jai.

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My Dhanvat Pranams to our beloved Gurudev, His Holiness Vishwaguru Mahamandalesha Maheshwaranand Puriji. Om Namo Narayan to all the sannyasis present here, and Hari Om and good evening to all of you. Before, Jalan used to be majority of oranges. Now we are more of bananas. It's good. Good balance, otherwise we are always full, majority is always the orange people here. So as you know, a few days back I went to the Mahasamadhi of Gita Bhartiji. Many of you saw her, had her darshan, met her in various places. I think in 2016 or 17 she was also here in Jadan. There was some program going on and there was a tent near Mataji Samadhi. And, 15, 1 year before Kumbh. Okay, 2015. And then after that, we had her darshan in Kumbh Mela, 2016, Ujjain. I think that picture is from there, where Mataji is there, and Swamiji, and Gita Bhartiji, and Vivek Puriji. So in Kumbh also she was very kind, and her disciples, she also has many kids. She has, I think, 12. Now when I went for the Samadhi, I saw 12. Many, like, you know how I came to Swamiji, like that many children are given to her. So they are like, the oldest one, she who is now the successor. She, Gita Bhartiji made her already the successor in 2016 in Kumbh, and then made her Mahamandaleshwar 2 years back. So she's, I think, 30 plus. Then you have, she takes care of the Haridwar ashram and now will take care of everything. Then the other one, she takes care of the Delhi ashram. The other one takes care of Ahmedabad. The other one takes care of Sholapur. Then two are similar to my age, a little bit younger. And then there are three who are maybe 5, 6, 7. Then there are two who are a few months old. So yeah, there's a whole. No, 4 of them are boys, rest are girls. So I had a good connection to them because every time from here also when they came here, I got to know them more. And in Kumbh Mela, I was 2016 still with Vishokananji. So every evening I used to go and be with the guys there and have dinner with them and just chit-chat for a while. So they became good friends. So I had a good connection with them. And also when we were in Ramdev's Ayurvedic treatment of Gurudev, then also I called them, and Mataji was gracious enough and she came and met Swamiji in the Patanjali Yogpeeth. So they also had a very beautiful bond, and Mataji was the first female Mahamandaleshwar in our akhada, or in any akhada to that. She was, I think, 7 when she got the presidential award for remembering the whole Bhagavad Gita, all 18,000 shlokas. That's why her name is actually Swami Santoshpuri, but she became Gita Bharti because the Gita Bharti was the name which was given to her, the title, because of remembering the whole Gita at the age of 7. And then at the age of 16 or 15, she became already the Mahamandaleshwar. So she was dedicated her whole life. And she was 1 year older than Swamiji. She was born in 1944, and Swamiji was 1945. So she was not
well for the past few months, and then last few days in coma, and then she passed. So then I found out, I called Vishokananji, he said, yeah, he's also on the way from Calcutta to

Hyderabad. Then I said I will also come. Then we drove from here in the night, no? Yeah, we started at 10, 11 in the night. Reached there at 4 or 5 in the morning. Slept for 2, 3 hours. Then 10 o'clock we were already at the procession. Her wish was to have her samadhi in her Goshala, which was 30, 40 kilometers outside of Ahmedabad. So they had a pickup tractor type something, and then put Mataji there, and then procession throughout the whole Ahmedabad. And then after that, everyone, all the bhaktas, sat in their cars and bus, and then we drove 30, 40 kilometers to the Goshala, and then there gave samadhi. It was our Maniranya Khada Acharya Vishokananji. Then it was Atala Khada Acharya Mahamurleshwar Vishwatmananji. Then we had Jai Kishanji, Premananji, and Shailesh Ananji. These Mahamurleshwars were present there. And then other local sadhus also, and all her disciples. So it was a moment of grieving where everyone were sad, crying, but it was meant to be, and she's not. Now she's blessing everyone from within. Maybe her physical body isn't there, but her light is always going to shine. So we gave the samadhi, we did abhishek. Then again, 7 hours of driving back. And we reached here at 10 again in the night. So basically it was a whole 24 hours of journey. And yeah, now back for a few days. Tomorrow, continuing further. Om Shalapurja Mahadeva Ki Jai, Devadadev Devashwar Mahadeva Ki Jai, Shradeep Narayan Bhagavan Ki Jai, Hindu Dharam Samrat Paraman Swami Sri Madhavanand Purji Sadguru Dev Bhagavan Ki Jai, Vishwaguru Mahamandaleshwar Paraman Swami Sri Maheshwaranand Purji Gurudev Ki Jai.

0: You know,
1: znate,
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1: Postoji samo jedna religija.
0: And that religion is called Sanatan Dharma.
1: A ta religija se naziva Sanatan Dharma.
0: Eternal religion.
1: Večna religija.
0: Religion means uniting.
1: Religija znači spojiti.
0: That uniting, that means we are united with cosmic self.
1: To znači da se mi sjedinjujemo, stapamo sa kosmičkim sobstvom.
0: That's our relation to God.
1: To je naš odnos sa Bogom.
0: And our duty to realize.
1: I dužnost koju treba postići, realizovati.
0: To realize your relation.
1: Znači, spoznaj svoju vezu.
0: Is religion.
1: To je religija.
0: And that is the eternal religion.
1: I to je večna religija.
0: Not a man-made religion.
1: Ne ono što je čovjek napravio.
0: Man-made religions are those religions.
1: Religije koje je čovjek napravio su one.
0: Or teachings.
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1: ako je Krishna podučavao,
0: still Krishna was in human form, a human.
1: On je još uvijek bio čovjek u ljudskom telu.
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0: So if Jesus was teaching,
1: kada je Isus podučavao,
0: he was in human form, a human.
1: On je bio čovjek u ljudskom telu.
0: So that's man-made.
1: I zato je i to došlo od čovjeka.
0: But what is not a man-made,
1: ali ono što nije došlo kroz čovjeka,
0: is eternal.
1: Je večno.
0: God,
1: Bog,
0: creation,
1: tvorevina,
0: living beings,
1: živa bića,
0: nature,
1: priroda,
0: universal consciousness,
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0: universal life,
1: kosmički život.
0: That is satya, that is the truth.
1: To je satya, to je istina.
0: Which is binding, which is holding all together.
1: Koja sve spaja, povezuje.
0: So one dharma is called Sanatan Dharma.
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0: Elements.
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0: And second dharma.
1: I druga dharma.
0: It's called humanity.
1: Je humanost.
0: A human.
1: Biti čovjek.
0: So we are all human.
1: Svi smo mi ljudi.
0: We were not born a stamp on our body.
1: Mi nismo rođeni sa žigom na sebi.
0: You are Hindu, you are Christian, you are Muslims, you are Buddhist.
1: Ti si Hindu, ti si hrišćanin, ti si musliman, ti si budist.
0: We don't have stamp on it.
1: Mi nemamo pečat na svom telu.
0: We born as a human.
1: Mi smo rođeni kao ljudi.
0: We born as a human.
1: Mi smo rođeni kao ljudi.
0: We will live as a human.
1: Mi ćemo živjeti kao ljudi.
0: And we will die as a human.
1: I umrećemo kao ljudi.
0: When we will die,
1: kada budemo umrli,
0: there will be no barriers.
1: Tada neće biti granica.
0: Like when you go on the border now,
1: kao kad sad krenete na granicu,
0: EU citizens,
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0: other passports,
1: a ostali pasoši na drugu stranu.
0: So there is not like this.
1: To nije tako.
0: When you die, they will not say, you are Hindu, go to the Brahmaloka.
1: A kad umreš, neće reći, ti si Hindu, ideš u Brahmaloku.
0: You are Christians, go to heaven.
1: Ti si Krišćanin, ti ideš u raj.
0: You are the Muslims, go to the paradise.
1: Ti si Musliman, ti ideš u svoj raj.
0: No.
1: Ne.
0: Only it will decide your karma.
1: Samo će vaša karma presuditi.
0: Karma pradhan. Your karma is the major thing.
1: Vaša karma je
0: main thing.
1: Najbitnija.
0: What you did, your deeds will divide you.
1: Ono što ste činili, to će vas deliti.
0: Your deeds will bring you.
1: I vaša dela će vas voditi.
0: There is no one sitting to guide you like this.
1: Jer nema niko ko sedi i čeka da vas vodi.
0: And if you think that you come and God, your God will say, oh, thank you, my son, you killed so many other religious people.
1: Ako mislite da kad dođete na nebo da će vas sačekati vaš Bog i reći bravo sine što si pobio toliko ljudi iz druge religije.
0: Mr. Jesus will not be happy if a Christian kills some other.
1: Budite sigurni da Isus neće biti sretan što je hrišćanin.
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1: Ubijao druge, već će biti tužan.
0: Or you think Krishna will be happy?
1: I mislite Krishna biti sretan?
0: Oh, thank you killed so many Christians.
1: O, hvala ti što si ubio toliko hrišćana.
0: No. This duality is only and only in human's mind.
1: Taj dualizam je samo u ljudskom umu.
0: And this mind want to have power.
1: A taj um želi moć.
0: They want how many sheep I have in my yard.
1: Koliko ovaca imam u svome dvorištu?
0: Sheep. Sheep. Yeah. This is ego, the power.
1: To je ego, to je želja za moć.
0: So you have a stick for the sheep to pull in the yard.
1: I onda imate štap kojim ubacujete ovce u svoje dvorište.
0: That's God doesn't want this.
1: To Bog ne želi.
0: Free.
1: Sloboda.
0: Believe free.
1: Veruj slobodno.
0: So, days and kal.
1: Vreme i mesto.
0: Days means time. Oh, sorry, place.
1: Days označava mesto.
0: Where you are.
1: Gde se nalazite.
0: When I am Czech Republic.
1: Kada sam u Češkoj.
0: I must obey.
1: Ja moram poštovati.
0: Respect. And follow
1: i slediti
0: the Czech law.
1: Češki zakon.
0: If I will not follow,
1: ako to ne budem radio,
0: I will be in trouble.
1: Imaću problema.
0: That's it.
1: I to je to.
0: Kal means the time.
1: Kal je vreme.
0: Situation.
1: Situacija.
0: What is the particular situation?
1: Koja je to posebna situacija?
0: According to that we should behave.
1: I u skladu sa tom situacijom ćemo se i ponašati.
0: You come to the ashram or the temple.
1: Ako dođete u ashram ili u hram,
0: you bow down.
1: Poklonite se.
0: When you go to the party,
1: kad idete na party,
0: you will not bow down.
1: Tada se nećete pokloniti.
0: No, this is a days and kal.
1: To je deš i kal, vreme i mesto.
0: To think where we are.
1: Da znate gde se nalazite.
0: Of course, the holy saint, you bow down everywhere.
1: Pred svecem se poklonite svuda.
0: But the different atmosphere in the church and in the party.
1: Ali postoji različita atmosfera u crkvi i na partiju.
0: We can never compare the atmosphere of the church with the party.
1: Mi ne smemo porediti atmosferu u crkvi i na partiji.
0: If we will keep the church atmosphere throughout whole day and our society,
1: ako bi celoga dana imali atmosferu crkve u svome društvu,
0: then these parties and night clubs will not happen.
1: Tada ne bi više bilo ovih noćnih klubova i žurki.
0: Because church doesn't advise you to the night club.
1: Jer vam crkva to ne savjetuje da idete u noćni klub.
0: Why should they not advise? They should advise.
1: Zašto vas ne bi savjetovali?
0: Because church knows.
1: Jer crkva zna.
0: That kind of society is not good for human.
1: Da, takvo društvo nije dobro za ljude.
0: Sooner or later will draw you to the destruction.
1: Pre ili posle će vas odvući ka nesreći, nevolji.
0: And therefore, it's very important.
1: I stoga je veoma bitno.
0: That we are aware about days and kal.
1: Da smo svesni vremena i mesta.
0: Days means the place.
1: Deš je mesto.
0: Kal means the time, the situation.
1: Kal je vreme i situacija.
0: And that is very important.
1: To je veoma bitno.
0: So prayer should come from the heart.
1: Molitva dolazi iz srca.
0: Because easy to kneel down.
1: Lako je kleknuti.
0: But it's hard to bow the heart.
1: Ali teško je predati srce.
0: It should
1: poklonit se srcem.
0: Come from the heart.
1: Taj poklon treba da dolazi iz srca.
0: Then prayer is heard by him.
1: Tada on čuje molitve.
0: Prayer means personal consultation with him directly, looking in his eyes to eyes.
1: Molitva je lična i direktna konsultacija s njim. Gledaš ga oči u oči.
0: And asking him why.
1: I pitaš ga zašto.
0: Answer me.
1: Odgovori mi.
0: I am here.
1: Ja sam ovde.
0: The Holy Father will say, yes, my child. calm down.
1: Otac, Sveti Otac će reći, jeste dete moje.
0: Polako, pomali.
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0: So, prayer is that which empties your heart from those anger and jealous and hate.
1: Molitva oslobađa tvoje srce od ljubomore, besa.
0: There was work done again in America.
1: U Americi.
0: On the two hemisphere.
1: Se bavili sa dve moždane hemisfere.
0: And they made a lot of research work.
1: I tu su mnogo istraživali.
0: And it was very beautiful. Very scientific.
1: I dobili su.
0: And it was released in television.
1: Naučne rezultate lepe koje su objavili na televiziji.
0: And they explained many life situation and illnesses and like this.
1: Objasnili su mnoge životne situacije i različite bolesti.
0: When they came to stress,
1: kada su došli do stresa,
0: then there was no treatment.
1: Tada tu nije bilo leka.
0: They proved how many diseases can cause the stress.
1: Oni su ustanovili koliko bolesti izaziva stres.
0: Then they came to schizophrenia.
1: Stigli su do šizofrenije.
0: Hallucination.
1: Do halucinacija.
0: Anxiety.
1: Straha.
0: And depressions.
1: I depresije.
0: For this there is no medical treatment.
1: Za to ne postoji medicinski lek, niti tretman.
0: Only they give you some tranquilizer.
1: Daju vam nešto za smirenje.
0: Just to pass the time.
1: Samo da prođe vreme.
0: So that you become dull.
1: Da postanete malo tuplji.
0: You become dull, le,
1: usporeni,
0: drowsy,
1: pospani.
0: Memory get lost slowly.
1: Polako zaboravljate.
0: So they said there's no medicine.
1: Oni kažu nema leka.
0: But they advise treatment which can help.
1: Ali su preporučili tretman koji može pomoći.
0: Three things.
1: To su tri stvari.
0: Prayer.
1: Molitva.
0: Meditate.
1: Meditaciju.
0: And they said in the television, they changed in German language, some Asian kind of physical exercises.
1: I onda su na nemačkom napravili prevod malo zaobilazan i neke azijske fizičke vežbe.
0: It means yoga.
1: To znači yoga.
0: So in original English was yoga.
1: Na engleskom je originalno rečeno yoga.
0: But they say RTS is Asiatis je kapa yubung.
1: Ali oni su preveli kao neke azijske fizičke vežbe.
0: Because they have conflict to say yoga.
1: Jer im je teško da kažu yoga.
0: But you know you can't hide the reality.
1: Ali stvarnost ne možete sakriti.
0: The Slovakian piece of made conditions.
1: Slovački biskup je...
0: That yoga program with Swamiji designed for our school is okay, we take it very good.
1: Je rekao da je program koji je Svamiđi preporučio za škole je veoma dobar.
0: But we don't want the name yoga.
1: Samo ne želimo da se to zove yoga.
0: So you know, even human have so much hate.
1: Ljudi čak mrze.
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1: Ne žele čak čuti ni ime.
0: How can we expect these people will work for the world peace?
1: Kako očekujete da ti ljudi onda rade za svetski mir?
0: Where is the tolerance?
1: Gde je tolerancija?
0: And I was surprised.
1: Ja sam bio iznenađen.
0: They are bishops.
1: To je biskup.
0: And they don't follow. Jesus said, love your next.
1: A Isus je rekao, voli bližnjeg svoga.
0: No? Love your next.
1: Voli bližnjeg svoga.
0: So I am their next one.
1: Ja sam njihov bližnji.
0: Yeah? So the reality is different.
1: Stvarnost je drugačija.
0: And therefore there should be no dualities.
1: Ne treba biti dvojnosti.
0: And so prayer,
1: molitva,
0: meditation,
1: meditacija,
0: and yoga exercise.
1: I vežbanje joge.
0: Is a treatment also.
1: To je i lek, tretman.
0: physical, mental, emotional,
1: fizički, mentalni, emotivni,
0: social and so on.
1: Društveni, tako dalje.
0: So prayer has most power.
1: Molitva ima veliku moć.
0: This is a spiritual tonic.
1: To je duhovni tonik.
0: Spiritual. Tak. So this is a spiritual tonic.
1: To je duhovni tonik.
0: Which gives us strength.
1: Koji nam daje snagu.
0: Atambal.
1: Daje nam atambal.
0: Atambal means
1: to znači
0: Sakti of the Atma.
1: To je snaga Atme, snaga jastva.
0: Atambal. Manobal.
1: Manobal.
0: The power of my mental power.
1: To je mentalna snaga.
0: And so prayer improves our mental power.
1: Molitva jača našu mentalnu snagu.
0: And manobal.
1: I snagu.
0: And you can empty all your emotional complaints to the God.
1: I sve svoje emotivne primedbe možete preneti Bogu.
0: Therefore the prayer should come from the heart.
1: Zato molitva treba dolaziti iz srca.
0: It doesn't matter in which form you will pray.
1: Bez obzira na koji ćete način moliti.
0: He listens.
1: On čuje.
0: Doesn't matter which language you pray.
1: Bez obzira na kome jeziku se molite.
0: He listens.
1: On čuje.
0: Doesn't matter in knowingly or unknowingly you drink a poison, the poison will effect.
1: Popili vi otro svesno ili nesvesno, otro će delovati.
0: Similarly, if you know or you don't know, if you will pray in those words or in that melody, it will effect.
1: Svejedno, da li vi znate ili ne znate, ali vaša molitva će imati učinak.
0: And prayer will be always prayer.
1: I molitva će uvek biti molitva.
0: And prayer understands the humans.
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0: A living being understands prayer.
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0: A few years ago,
1: pre par godina,
0: there was a program of the computer.
1: Bio je neki kompjuterski program.
0: In the television.
1: Na televiziji.
0: And it was a little bit funny.
1: Bilo je malo zabavno.
0: Joking.
1: Šaljivo.
0: And one said to computer, please, computer.
1: Jedan je rekao kompjuteru, molim te.
0: In our brain we don't have words like please.
1: Kompjuter je rekao u svome mozgu, nemamo reč molim.
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1: Molim te, budi ljubazan.
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1: mi ne znamo za emociju.
0: So, the computer, the machine doesn't understand your emotion.
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0: But the living being understands our emotion.
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1: Budi pun ljubavi.
0: And many, many things like this.
1: I mnogo sličnih stvari.
0: So the, we are living beings.
1: Mi smo živa bića.
0: Still we are not a machine.
1: Još uvijek nismo mašine.
0: You know, we don't have here petrol bag and here petrol bag, you know.
1: Mi još uvijek ovdje nemamo rezervoare za gorivo.
0: And when the petrol is finished,
1: kad nema goriva,
0: you fall down.
1: Padnete.
0: Like a plastic.
1: Poput čovjek od plastike.
0: But you saw sometime in these films what they call the side fix.
1: Kao što vidite ponekad u onim naučno-fantastičnim filmovima.
0: So we are living being.
1: Mi smo živa stvorenja.
0: And it is a very wonderful life.
1: I to je čudesan život.
0: What a mystery.
1: Kakva je to misterija.
0: And sometimes you think only of your living and you can days and days think how beautiful it is. Oh my God.
1: Možete danima i danima misliti o životu i kako je to čudesno.
0: Self-sustainable.
1: Samoodrživo.
0: We wish we could stop getting old.
1: Mi želimo prestati stariti.
0: Only one thing we cannot stop.
1: Ali samo jedno ne možemo zaustaviti.
0: That we stop getting old.
1: Da prestanemo stariti.
0: Because the dharma of the body.
1: Jer je dharma tela.
0: Is three.
1: Trostruka.
0: To be born.
1: Da bude rođena.
0: To grow.
1: Da raste.
0: And die.
1: I umire.
0: That's all.
1: To je sve.
0: Sooner or later,
1: pre ili posle,
0: we have to say ahoj.
1: Moramo reći s Bogom.
0: That's dharma.
1: To je dharma.
0: So that's eternal dharma.
1: To je večna dharma.
0: That's not a god made dharma. Not a man made dharma.
1: To nije dharma koju je stvorio čovjek.
0: So no science, no politics can stop this.
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0: 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Who came will go, doesn't matter if is a king, a saint or a beggar.
1: Onaj ko je došao otići će bez obzira da li je bio kralj, svetac ili prosjak.
0: 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One went with the holy throne.
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0: Yes, and other as a prisoner.
1: A drugi odlazi kao zarobljenik.
0: Karmi.
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0: So karma pradhana.
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0: So Krishna said.
1: Krishna rekao.
0: Yoga karmasu kushalam. Through yoga practice you can be successful, or through practicing karma you can be successful in yoga.
1: Vežbanjem joge možeš uspeti ili preko karme možeš uspeti.
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1: zato
0: people are in waiting list for making karma yoga.
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1: To morate.
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0: Then it is said yoga agni karma dagdhani. It is a fire of yoga which will burn your karma.
1: Onda je rečeno da vatrom joge spaljuješ karmu.
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0: yoga karma sukoshlam. Yoga will be successful through karma.
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0: Then it is said, yoga agni.
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1: get. 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
1: Ali to je lako reći.
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1: Kažemo, Gospode, celi svoj život dajem u tvoje ruke.
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0: No, please.
1: Ne, ne, ne.
0: That's it.
1: I to je to.
0: So, do you mean this or you only sing this?
1: Da li vi to zaista mislite ili samo pevate?
0: That's it.
1: U tome je razlika.
0: So, reality is a far.
1: Stvarnost je daleka.
0: Then we are thinking.
1: Dalje nego što mislimo.
0: So prayer is something which gives us strength.
1: Molitva je ono što nam daje snagu.
0: And all our wishes can come true.
1: I sve se naše želje mogu ostvariti.
0: And the greatest protection is satsang.
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0: Inspiration.
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0: Protection.
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0: As and a liberation.
1: I oslobođenje.
0: Satsang is a boat.
1: Satsang je brod.
0: To cross the ocean.
1: Kojim prelazimo okean.
0: If you remain in satsang.
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0: That boat.
1: na tom brodu.
0: Definitely will bring you other souls.
1: On će te sigurno preneti na drugu obalu.
0: And master is the captain.
1: A učitelj je kapetan.
0: If you between jump out and fall into the ocean.
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0: Then the sharks are waiting for breakfast.
1: Onda ajkule čekaju na doručak.
0: No, that's not a mistake of the captain.
1: I to nije greška kapetana.
0: You jumped out.
1: Jer vi ste iskočili.
0: You stopped.
1: Vi ste zaustavili.
0: Therefore remain seated.
1: Zato ostanite da sedite tu gde ste.
0: Don't change.
1: Nemojte menjati.
0: Don't jump out.
1: Nemojte iskakati.
0: Oh, nice water swimming.
1: Oh, kako je lepo plivati.
0: And when you see the shark coming, jumping in. Right?
1: A kad vidite ajkulu, onda skačete na brod nazad.
0: So when the trouble comes, then you remember Swamiji.
1: Kad dođu problemi, onda se sećate Swamijija.
0: When you are unhappy, then you remember yoga.
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0: Otherwise, you are somewhere else.
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0: You are changing your altar.
1: Stalno menjate svoj oltar.
0: The inner altar.
1: Unutarnji oltar.
0: And so I know many they are changing the feelings.
1: Ja znam kako mnogi menjaju osjećanja.
0: And they tell me.
1: I onda kažu meni.
0: You are changed, Swamiji.
1: Ti si se Swamiji promenio.
0: Why don't you talk to me?
1: Zašto ne razgovaraš sa mnom?
0: I changed.
1: Ja sam se promenio.
0: Not he.
1: Ne on.
0: Now I can't understand you.
1: I ne mogu te razumeti.
0: Yes, I understand you.
1: Ali ja razumem tebe.
0: That you can't understand me.
1: Da me ti ne možeš razumeti.
0: Because you are not anymore me.
1: Jer ti više nisi ja.
0: You changed your feelings.
1: Ti si promenio svoje osjećanja.
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1: Svoje mišljenje.
0: You changed your everything.
1: Sve si promenio.
0: Now you are not that one.
1: Sada nisi više taj.
0: Who will understand?
1: Ko može razumeti?
0: Who will understand?
1: Koji će razumeti?
0: Now you are completely other, like a additional part, you know.
1: Ti si sad kao neki dodatak.
0: Now you're completely different part, it doesn't fix here.
1: Sad imaš neki, ti si dodatak koji ne paše.
0: And when it doesn't fix, then it always disturbs.
1: Koji nije, ne može dovoljno da se fiksira i stalno je labav, smeta.
0: So you changed.
1: Vi ste se promenili.
0: You are changing, you are jumping in and out, in and
1: vi uskačete, out, iskačete, uskačete, iskačete.
0: And then saying, Swamiji, don't take care of me, and he
1: I onda kažete,
0: talk to me.
1: Swamiji, ne vodi računa o meni, on ne razgovara sa mnom.
0: He was very near, always calling me.
1: On je sve vreme bio blizak meni, zvao me.
0: Now he's changed.
1: Sada se promenio.
0: Yes, he's changed, he has gray hair now.
1: Da, sada mu je posedela brada, toliko se promenio.
0: So I didn't change.
1: Ja se nisam promenio.
0: The sun didn't change.
1: Sunce se nije
0: your
1: promenilo.
0: Eyes changed.
1: Vaše se oči menjaju.
0: Now you need glasses.
1: Sad vam trebaju naočare.
0: So satsang.
1: Satsang.
0: Prayer.
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0: These are the five principles.
1: Tih pet principa.
0: Which can liberate you.
1: Te mogu osloboditi.
0: And kama.
1: A kama?
0: Passion.
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0: These are five opposite.
1: To je pet suprotnih ovom.
0: They will destroy you.
1: Oni će te uništiti.
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1: then yourself tells you,
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1: you are stupid.
0: Ti si glup.
1: That's it.
0: To je to.
1: That's it. So even you have no control over yourself.
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0: kad nemate kontrolu nad sobom samim,
1: what can you do more in the life?
0: Šta možete učiniti više u životu?
1: So prayer.
0: Zato molitva.
1: Prayer.
0: Molitva.
1: Prayer.
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1: That is the strongest power which you can have.
0: To je najveća sila koju možete imati.
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1: you should prayer.
0: Moli se.
1: That is the best remedy.
0: To je najbolji lek.
1: That is how to call the emergency medicine.
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1: Where do I belong?
0: Gde pripadam?
1: To whom do I belong?
0: Kome pripadam?
1: Which direction should I go?
0: U kom pravcu da idem?
1: What side to go? There are many people, they have suddenly such a feelings in the life.
0: Mnogi ljudi imaju takva osjećanja u životu, iznenada.
1: And that kind of feeling.
0: I taj osjećaj.
1: Draws a person.
0: Povuče osobu.
1: Towards suicide.
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0: Jer kad osoba načini samoubistvo.
1: That time the psychic of that person.
0: U tom trenu je psiha te osobe.
1: Has no any more orientation.
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1: 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That time you pray.
0: Kada ne vidiš put, onda moliš.
1: And again, in your wide horizon, you will see the straight way for you.
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1: One se aktiviraju.
0: And you have healing power.
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0: 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But your chakras is dormanted.
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0: Very good idea.
1: Dobra ideja.
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0: And you will see that red light will become green.
1: I vidjet ćete da će crveno svjetlo postati zeleno.
0: So, we will do now.
1: Sada ćemo to probati.
0: Look to your beautiful hands.
1: Pogledajte malo svoje prekrasne dlanove.
0: I am going to show you a very simple technique.
1: Pokazat ću vam sada vrlo jednostavnu tehniku.
0: But it will have very strong intensive effect.
1: Ali će imati vrlo jaki intenzivan efekt.
0: Open your palms like this.
1: Otvorite na ovaj način vaše dlanove.
0: And I'm sure you feel something now.
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0: And now I would like that you put hands like this.
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0: Now you feel more intensive than before.
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1: 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Abatum Gyana Karo. 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Be like great saints, Purushas, who came through very hard times like Rama. And meditate on Shiva Shankara and get Swaraja, self-independence. Then you will get a lot of wealth, spiritual as well as worldly wealth. I met my Gurudev, Sridev Puriji. 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And Swami Deep, Mahaprabhuji, is singing about his glory. Just by seeing, just by getting your darshan, you unite. 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

the Bhajan says, Oh Gurudev, enjoy. Everything is forgiven to you because you have surrendered yourself to Gurudev.

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Mahaprabhuji says, O my child, then you will be free forever, immortal.

Shri Deep Naran Bhagwan Ki Jai. 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

And as I taught in the beginning of this evening, it is

advisable in the first to pray to Ganesha, to this divine form which is protecting us, taking away problems or disturbances, giving us wisdom, protecting us. And so the first bhajan will be Sumero Gahananami Gurudeva. And always it is that in the tradition of Indian philosophy or the yogis, to our teacher, to the higher than we are bowing down. That means we accept the other as a teacher. He has more knowledge, he has wisdom, and I would like to have this too. And that this wisdom can enter into me. I can understand, I can work with that, I can use it. I have to be humble. And I will bow down to your holy feet that I can get your protection, your wisdom, your shelter. Please make that my work is successful. Make that I have a good start. You are the protector of the whole universe. So we are not just speaking about our neighbor or our father or mother in the physical body, but we are going to the energy of the whole universe, so high. Please, with your protective energy, with your wisdom, with all you are, be in every cell of me, help me, protect me. And we say, at also in the beginning, in this sentence, that our Gurudev, our teacher, our spiritual master, he is this form of Ganesha. He is giving us the protection. He is giving us the wisdom, the knowledge. And we are bowing down to him. And this is the experience as well too from the saints. They are also bowing down to their masters. And we can also do. Sumero Gahananami.

The next bhajan we will chanting has the title Manava Dhire Dhire Chal. And this means we are searching, yes. So, and now we have the information. We are disciples. We have a master, and he tells us about the universe and how it is connected and what we can reach this highest, and how the whole world is functioning. We get it. We get this information. And now, Master says to us, yes, you have this information, and now you should practice that you, in yourself, will realize this. That's for what the Master is coming, to tell the human about this aim, to become one with the self. And then he says, do it slowly. Go slowly, step by step. Practice what you get all. Practice the system systematically. Do it. And do it slowly so that you will cross inside. You will cross inside all the obstacles, all the rivers which are our nervous system or our thoughts, our feelings, what is all connected in us as our personality. This we have to cross. This we have to purify. This we have to clear. Because then, when we do this, the consciousness will be more and more clear in us. And then we are that. We will become that. And on this way, it is not easy because we have the outer world and we are connected to that. And in the outer world are many informations coming, and this try is coming. This is, oh, I would like to have, or I would like to experience, and all these senses we can have satisfied with this and that things. Yes, and we have still to take care that it will not catch us. It will not hold us and pull us down into the outer world. This can happen easily. But, and the same is said in this bhajan, to reach this highest aim, you need somebody who is already there, because only he knows the safe way, and also he will give you these mantras, this energy, this support that you will cross these 72,000 rivers inside, these nadis, this nervous system, the mind, the feelings, the thoughts, our intellect, all that we have to cross. And without Sadhguru, with a true master, a knower, we cannot reach. So this is the bhajan, Manava Dhire, do it slowly, but go on, continuously.

Next bhajan is Tera Janama Marana Mit Jaye. And this is always in a little bit different pictures, saying the same about our life. First is said, repeat the name of God. You can pray to God. You can pray it with your own words. And when you have a master, Gurudev, then you get a mantra. This is a prayer. This is the name of God. This we can repeat, and with this energy we are connected to the highest. And then when we do it always, it will fill our whole phenomenon with this highest energy. And then it will liberate us from this ignorance, from this wrong identification with this body and this physical form. It will liberate us. And then in this bhajan is told, when we are child, we have plays, we play. And then when it is good and I have my toy, then I'm happy. And when somebody else taking it away, I'm sad. And so always, no, between this. And when we are growing up, we have still toys. They change, yeah? Maybe it becomes a job or a car or partner or whatever. And still it's changing, and I want to keep it, I want to hold it. And then different things are coming, passion, and then I'm looking to be nice, to be beautiful, to keep my health, to have material wealth. But by time we know, and when we are getting older, this all is changing and not holding the same quality as we had it in the youth. Then later we are, maybe some pain will come, not everything is functioning anymore so good. But our wishes, our desires, that what we hope to get, we have still. And it is always connected with the world. We think that we will be happy and content and we will get all from others and from the world. But we know that is always changing, how it can be then. And then the Guru says to us, please don't forget this is always disappointing and it will not change. You should understand. You should

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There is the completeness. There is no suffering anymore. There is the fulfillment. And these all holy saints are telling us, and this bhajan is from Swami Brahmanand. He was a disciple of Mahaprabhuji in our spiritual lineage. And he says, who else than God can take all the difficulties out of our destiny? Only the God can.

0: Sri Vipnara Bhagwan Ki Jai.
1: You are always in Ananda. You are always this highest bliss and consciousness. But I am suffering here on the earth. Did you forget me? But how the ocean can forget the own waves? So it is only my thought, no? My from my side, I think God is never forgetting. And you are protecting your devotees. Because when I'm in love to God, I'm always connected with Him, with this energy, with this highest. When I am in love with that, then He's in love with me, because there is no distance, nothing between. You are the highest God. You are the highest incarnation. Please come to me. And also that is what we can understand. It's so great. This divine energy, it can also manifestate in a human form. We have saints on the earth. Who are these divine? And you are helping all. When we are praying, you are helping. And please also help me and also fulfill my wishes. And please don't look only to my mistakes. Because also when I'm doing mistakes, it is somehow still in you. It is not distance, it is no difference. It's only from my side a difference. So please forgive me when I'm doing something wrong. And you have in your company, you have your poverty, this female aspect of the divine.

poverty. And there is also again Ganesha, the sun. And I adore them all. I adore all aspects. And Mahaprabhuji was writing this bhajan to Devapurichi. And Mahaprabhuji was incarnation of God, and Devapurichi also. But Mahaprabhuji was in a discipleship to Devapurichi to show us how it is. And he said, Devapurichi, you are the highest. And I am your devotee.

0: DJ. Si deve pure chiamare Adela DJ.
1: I am so happy to have my Guru Dev. And we all disciples, we have this feeling inside. Even if we are not with him, or there are some work is going on in the mind, but behind all that, we are so happy and lucky to have our Gurudev. And always he is giving us wisdom. Always he is speaking about the truth and how we will reach it. Always he is giving us this nectar, and we are sitting at his lotus feet, at his holy feet, and longing for this nectar, for this wisdom. And our soul, our Atma, our self is so much connected then to the Gurudev. We are full of this nectar, we are full. And this is wisdom, always. And then, even if we are still connected to the outer world and with our problems and all what is coming, but in the deep, in the deeps of our inner self, we have no more fear. We don't need that anymore, because we know about this, what we can reach, and where we are already, and what is inside of us. And with the practice of our sadhana, our spiritual work, our mantra, we will reach that. And there is this connection will never break again. It will be always. And my Gurudev, he is this, they call it a paras, a stone, who converts metal to gold. Doesn't matter. When it comes to contact, maybe it's iron. When it comes to contact with paras, it will become gold. And this is ours also, no? When we are opening up ourselves to this master, and the soul says, yes, I'm disciple, I want to be, and I want to have mantra, and I want to practice, then already there is this oneness. And he will convert us into a swan, and this symbol of swan is the Paramhansa, the liberated soul, where is no more ignorance. Without the Guru, many of my lives, I just lived and passed away and came and passed away, and it has, in the end, there was no sense why I was living, what I have reached. But now, when I found this master, this highest wisdom, I'm not more suffering so. I'm not more only in darkness. I know there behind is this highest, the God, and I can reach when I practice. And I have the support of my master. And this Bhajan, Holy Guruji, was writing. He was writing to Mahaprabhuji, and he said, he finally was in this ananda, he was in this endless bliss. He was one with that. And for him, there was no more changing, no more birth or death. He was only free, because in his consciousness, he was always one with this highest, even in the body. There was no more death. And he says, realize your guru in yourself.

0: Shanti, shanti, shanti. Hari Om, dear friends, dear brothers and sisters. Okay, we will start immediately because Swamiji is on the way. And we will speak something about mantra and mantra initiation. But first, always is good to explain what is the mantra. If you said only mantra, nowadays in the Western country, mantra always have some strange opinion. People have strange opinion about mantra. They mean something mystical, something what is the not for us Western people, but we must know that mantra is connected with the two words, man, what means mind, and tra. Tra have two meanings. Once they said that there is a trapped, what means when you finish your eating, you are trapped. You are nice, complete, you are feel good after good eating.
1: Satisfied.
0: And mantra is meaning that your mind is satisfied. Mantra is that what will do that your mind is satisfied. Why? Because there is one story. It is excellent to explain why is it so important that our mind becomes satisfied. They said that one king, one Maharaja, decided that in his kingdom nobody will be poor. Everybody must have something. Enough for eating, enough for living. And in his kingdom nobody was poor. But once he walked through the kingdom, and he found one poor man with the begging pot. And he was so surprised because he was thinking that nobody in his kingdom is poor. And he came to that poor man and said, I must give you something. In my kingdom nobody will be poor. And that beggar said, no, my king, I want only something for it. And king said, no, I will give you gold in your pot. And he starts to putting a gold inside. And he putting and putting. But that pot was never full. Always was empty. And he asked for more gold, king. And in the end, he put all the gold, all the silver, all the precious stone in this pot. But pot is still empty. And he was so surprised, how is possible? And he bowed down to that beggar and said, sorry, but from which material is your pot? Because I put all my wealth in that pot, and your pot is still empty. And that beggar, in once completely changed, in one yogi, and said, my king, that pot is made of mind, and mind is never satisfied, and your mind will always want more and more and more, and our mind will in the end kill us. There is also one story about one farmer who went to the forest to chop the tree, and in once he met the ghost, and that ghost tell to that farmer, fight with me. If you win me, I will be your slave. But if I win, I will eat you. And farmer was, how to say, he must fight with that ghost. But he was strong, and in the end, he win. And ghost in that moment said, okay, you are win. But in our agreements, it's one with the small letter, you know, tiny From that time started this tiny, tiny letters that you must give me all the time job. And farmer was so happy. Imagine that you have workers who must work all the time without payments. Excellent. And he went in the village and ghost started to said, give me a job. And he said, cut the wood, but immediately job was finished. Give me a job. And cut the grass. And everything what you imagine of work, that ghost will made in 1 second. And in the end, ghost started to said, give me a job, I will eat you. And that poor farmer was in the big stress. And in that moment, he realized, oh yes, I have my master. And immediately he ran to that master, his master, and asked for help. And in the end, master said, okay, you must tell to your ghost to put the biggest tree in your garden. And when put that tree in the garden, his job is going up, and when he is on the top of the tree, he must go down. And all the time, he is going up and down. When you have a job for that ghost, just said what you want, and after that, give job up and down. And what means? That ghost is our mind, and he must have a job all the time. If he don't have a job all the time, become a problem. In my country, said, if you are late, to went home, it will be not good that happens to you what your mother think, but it will be good to happen to you what your wife thinking. Where are you? Your wife is always thinking that you are somewhere enjoying, and your mother. He's hurt, he's somewhere ill, and something like this. And mind is running all the time. And for that, we have a tree, and our mind is going up and down through that tree, and that tree is our spinal column. And going up and down is our inhalation and exhalation, with the breath, so, and exhalation, hum. And mantra is that what will make that our mind become pleased, become trapped. And slowly mantra will make our mind steady. And also mantra have two parts. One part is what you want to achieve. And second part is the prayer to Almighty to got this. And yesterday Swamiji told that almost in yoga and daily life, all mantra is please vanish all darkness for my phenomenon, and please that your light, Prabhu Deep, come in me. Light means knowledge, and all darkness means problem, dukkhas, and when we don't have a knowledge. And mantra, it's that sentence which will make that slowly we change inside and clean all our darkness, our problems, our doubts, our any problems we have. All complexes, and slowly mind will become trapped, peaceful, and in that moment we will have meditation. And in meditation, if you have only meditation and nothing else, only empty space, we will just be not confused, but we will be loose. And mantra in that moment is something what will guide us to our aim. And our aim is become again one with our beginning, with our like a river. A river, aim of every river is become one with the sea. And sea is the original of the river. And also our original, from where we come, is Paramatma, absolute, divine, God, how you want to say it. And this, what we have in us, this Atma, all the time want to union again with this Paramatma cosmic self. And mantra will be that what will lead us to light, to our aim, to this absolute conscience with the, to the God. I hear that Swamiji is here, and I, because of that, try to be very, very short, because it's pity to lose time, and all of us, including me, is here to be with the Swamiji and to have a satsang with the Swamiji. Thank you.

Blessed Self, dear brothers and sisters, good evening and welcome you here in our yoga center, ashram. Yoga is a science of body, mind and consciousness. Yoga is one of the first step or the philosophy or the path to the spirituality. After that, everything developed. Meaning of yoga itself is completely different than what we think. What is yoga? The entire universe as a space, akasha, the space which is empty space, there's nothing inside. And we don't know how big it is, where is the beginning, where is the end. That this space, our old scriptures are saying, that the space is representing or symbolizing the mother. We may call cosmic mother, universal mother, divine mother, God mother, whatever we call. First, God is the mother. Matri Devo Bhavaha Upanishad says. Nothing is higher than that mother, the cosmic mother. Now, within this space, which is called Shunyakash, a void space, Shunya, no sound, nothing, dark blue, dark blue, dark. There is second thing, Hiranaya Garbha, golden embryo in the body of the mother, in womb of the mother, is a golden embryo. And that is called consciousness. Consciousness is within the space, not a space within the consciousness. Though it's very hard for us to divide, but first is the space, then the consciousness, the cosmic consciousness, which we may call God. That's all. Nothing more than God. That may call the ultimate truth. Brahm Satya Jagat Mithya. That Brahman, that truth, ultimate truth, is the truth. This world is changeable. And between these two, consciousness and space, is called energy, Shakti. Now this Shakti is another form of the mother as energy. Now this energy balancing consciousness and space in perfect way, harmonizing, balancing and uniting, keeping together. So yoga means oneness, coming together, not dividing. So yoga means uniting. That's a literally meaning of the yoga. Second point, Anant Brahmanda Shastra Suryas. Endless universe and millions of sun systems created by one creator.
And that creator is not created by anyone, that is not given birth by any mother, but the universal mother and father itself. Now that is called resonance, sound. That's called akar, ukar, makar. The form, the sound, and the light. So first awakening in that universe, in the void space,

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And out of the sound, then all thousands of the suns, systems, stars move.

this sun system. So divided again in this through this sound, Nada Rupa Parabrahma, the form of the Supreme, if you want to know how God looks like, there is only resonance, the sound, which you can't see, but you can feel. So, that entire universe, within that universe, the consciousness that's called Paramatma, Parameshwar, Parama Ishwara. Parameshwar means the highest, or yes, highest God or consciousness that is in entire endless universe. Then comes Ishwara. So Parameshwara, Ishwara. Ishwara means that God which is governing our solar space, our this universe. So Parameshwar is entire universe, Ishwara is this our sun system, and then comes within us Jivatma, the living soul. And that is in everyone, that soul. But this Atma, this is a soul and the light of the Atma, Parameshwara, as a light of God, as a light of that universe, as a light of the truth, as light of that love, we are all one. There is no differences. Difference is in individuality. There's two glasses here. But the liquid water is the same. But there are two glasses. Duality. In the space where we are sitting, one day there was nothing. It was only beautiful field, ground, forest. Duality puts us in ignorance, in suffering, selfishness, greed, etc., etc., etc. Now, in this system, sun system, we come to our beautiful Mother Earth. And the Creator has created 8.4 million different creatures here, divided in three categories, jalchar, thalchar, navachar, the creatures in the water, on the earth and in the space. They are 8.4 millions. Out of 8.4 millions, only the one is human. Only one that is human. So there is no racism and no caste. Human is a human. And even now, the scientists declared that the first human was in near Mount Kailash, what we call now Tibet. So 8.4 million different creatures where the light of the God, the soul, individual soul, that is a victim of our destiny, our actions, our karma, whatever we call. So this is a short glimpse of yoga. What is yoga? That's all. Now, what we are doing here then? So it is said that every creature, even this is a creation of the God. It has a life. It feels happiness, pain, thirsty, too much water, want oxygen, light, everything. Our body is made out of five elements. They are also with the five elements. But the human have got most powerful tool by the Creator.

and that is called our intellect. Intellect needs education. We can train the human intellect endless. And we can mold, we can turn this side, that side. That's what we call a cultural education. When the European comes to America, they say, oh, the American mentality is different. You go to India, you say, oh, Indian mentality is different. You go to China, oh God, there's a difference. You go to Africa. You come in other culture, you get a culture shock. But in reality, we are all in the same. Where the culture, there's a human. Where the human, there's a culture. The culture moves with the humans. I came from India. I brought Indian culture now. Your ancestors came from Europe. You brought the European culture. Before was the other one. So now, through this, it is said that this 8.4 million different kinds of the creatures is one circle. And this is a cycle of rebirth and death. Coming and going. May you don't need to say rebirth. If you believe or you don't believe, the belief does not change. Therefore, it said, the evidence will never die. It is the evidence given by those great seers, millions of years before already. So, in order to come out of this cycle of the birth, and death are coming and going. Do you believe in the recycling process here? Yes. Or you don't believe recycling? Yes. So if you believe recycling, then where's the problem to believe rebirth? That's it. The leaves will fall down, and it will become fertilizer, it will go again in, and that is a continuity. But this individual soul would like to come to the again origin. And our origin is that Parameshwara, the highest consciousness. Anything we throw up, it comes down back to the earth. Okay, we say gravity. But in spirituality, we don't say gravity. Because we are this small part, this stone is a small part of the earth. Whatever we throw up would like to come again back to the origin. And so our inner search, our thirst, our longing is that to come again to the endless, that joy, that happiness, that we don't suffer anymore. Now, how to do? So there is called ethic and spiritual principles to follow. And human life is given for God realization if you believe in God. If you don't believe in God, then self-realization. If you don't believe in self-realization, then becoming one with the universe. If you don't believe that, then you can say, I want to have my peace. But where? In that universe. For this we need a human body. And to keep human body longer, that in this one life we can achieve everything, at the same time we can help others, inspire them, guide them. For that comes point Ayurveda. Ayurveda is one of the most oldest medical system. You know, yesterday I spoke about Hanumanji, and it is said that God Rama was born or incarnated in Hanumanji 9.5 million

0: Yeah, 9.5 million years. नौ लाख पांच सौ हाँ 50,000 वर्ष पहले हनुमान जी थे. एंड दैट टाइम वॉज आयुर्वेदा वॉज एक्टिव. यू रिमेम्बर हनुमान जी ब्रॉट संजीवनी हर्ब्स फ्रॉम हिमालय टू लंका. सो आयुर्वेदा इज नॉट फाइव इयर्स टेन somebody says 5,000 years old is one professor of the Ayurveda was giving lecture in Australia and I was also part of that conference there. So he said Ayurveda is 5,000 years. Well, he's a professor. I am not even have been a lecturer. I was sitting there. So after he said any question, so I said, yes, sir, I am impressed by your wisdom. But I think you have to search something more. He said, yes, Swamiji, what? I said, Ayurveda is only 5,000 years old. He said 5,000 and something. And what was in the time of the Rama? And what was at the time of the Charaka? Charaka was 5,000 years, but before that. So, we go other side again. Ayurveda said, Ayurveda is a naturopathy, herbal medicine. And that time all were very healthy. But our body is completely turned upside down through these all chemicals. So we became a chemical. Few years ago, I was always making advertising, I say no to plastic. And then one of my friend is a Catholic priest, and he had a problem with his stomach, his intestine burst. And they made a plastic surgery. And he said, Swamiji, I don't say that, I say no to plastic. So, we made both. The comfort which we have today, before 300 years, 200 years, 100 years, even the kings didn't have that comfort. In certain areas where there's a hot climate, only no snow, for them, the king want to see what is a snow or ice. They have to bring with the horses from far distances, wrapped snow or ice somewhere, and like, Your Highness, this is called the ice. And today, in every house, in the fridge you have ice. Air conditioning, press the button, hot comes. Press the button, cold comes. Press the button, curtain close, curtain opens, window opens. We sit in, and the pilot takes off, my God. And the aeroplane goes like a big eagle or a swan. Disappears in the sky and exactly centimeter landing there so gently. We should not say that human intellect is not good or what human have done is good or not good. But it has both the side effects and good effects. That's a problem. Anyhow. So Ayurveda said, Pahla sukh nirogi kaya. The first happiness, my dear ones, is a good health. Some European philosophers said, health is not everything, but everything is nothing without health. We don't know if we will be born again as a human. Pity, we will lose everything. Therefore, Ayurveda advises to have a healthy nourishment. That time there was no question of organic food. Before 50, 60 years, there was no any question of organic food. And today, we don't find, even we are not complete organic. So healthy food, healthy life for what? To live long, for what? To work on ourselves, to get realization, whatever we would like to know. Therefore, the nourishment. So nourishment is not only what we eat and drink. What we inhale is also nourishment, prana, coming and going. Environment is also nourishment. Movement is also nourishment. When you make exercises, it gives you energy. It gives you the strength to reduce all the toxins from the body. And society with whom you are sitting is also nourishment. Thinking is a nourishment, no thinking is nourishment. Speaking is a nourishment and no speaking is nourishment. To know how we are leading our life, that's called yoga in daily life. Yoga in daily life is declared as a scientific system. Recently, there was a conference, many doctors and scientists, about 35, in the University of the Brno in Czech Republic, and they declared yoga in their life as a scientific system. They said, forget this, what you see in the televisions, all this is not yoga. And you see the pity. People made the yoga as a commercial subject. And everybody, they don't speak, they just say, come on, let's, one, two, three, come on, let's say, move up, down, let's. Yes. Sarvangasana, Bhujangasana, let come up. This is not a yoga, my dear. I want to have yoga that even the person who have more kilos and 80 years, this more kilos and 80 years, that gentleman, we ask him to go practice yoga, and he will go there, do like this, he will say, thank you, I'm going home. So something which should be for everyone, very simple. So people made a yoga as a commercial thing, and that is not a yoga what they are doing. But what to say? For blind one, you can say it is a green. Said, okay, it's green, but it in reality is a yellow. So many don't know what is yoga philosophy, how to practice, what to practice. Your body is a holy body. This body is a very gentle body. We have to do nice way. And therefore, proper guidance from an expert yoga teacher, it takes 9 to 10 years to become a good yoga teacher, like a doctor. And nowadays invite you, people, for one retreat on the beach or at some island for 10 days, pay 2,500, and you come back with a certificate of yoga and teacher. And many, they go in India, they buy some medicines, Ayurveda, and buy one book. Yes, which medicine is good for which one? And they call themselves, they have a certificate in Ayurveda. So in this way, I would say that allopathic medicine have a very strict rules. And I wish that for yoga and for Ayurveda should be such a strict rules. But everyone tries to do. So yoga is for well-being of your body, mind, your soul, and balance between intellect and emotion. So harmony of body, mind and soul is the effect of yoga in daily life for physical, mental, social and spiritual health in order to develop our spirituality and realization. But after all this, again, it is the practice, physical practice. Body is not everything, but everything is nothing without body. And each limb of our body is very important for us. And therefore, this yoga exercises, what here the Kripa Devi or her husband or some other teachers, I don't know how many teachers are working here teaching, it is a very psychosomatic movement. I did it by, he had a yoga class here?
1: No.
0: Oh. Pity. Pity that he, our his Swami Vivek Puriji is a very great yoga teacher. Now he came to this position, and I know him when he was 17 years old. And you know how old is he? He's about 50 years. That is his yoga. Yes, it makes you young again. Who told me today? I don't know who told me today. Swamiji, you look younger. I said, of course, I'm doing again, begin with yoga in their life. I'm always traveling so much, I decided again to begin to practice, and since that time, I have so much energy. And it is not difficult one, not difficult. So I would like that you practice now with me a little bit. Is it okay? I will put you upside down. Close the door, nobody run away. Okay, my dear one, open the window a little bit to get a little oxygen. And remain where you are, sit where how you are sitting, okay? Others can sit like I'm sitting in yoga posture, if you can. Yeah? Or stretch your legs out. What is easy for you? Okay, yeah. So we begin with yoga in daily life. Clear? So please bring your hands like this. And close the fist. And open. 5 times, do it yourself please. Slowly, thumbs inside. Very good. Close the fist and rotation. Long, slowly. Slowly. Look. One. And feel till where the muscles are affected, till under the shoulder blade. Not only here. You can take one hand and touch your lower arm muscles, upper arm muscles, the shoulder muscles. It's very gentle, but it's very effective. Slowly. Now, other direction. And hands down. Tired? Okay, then we continue, okay? Now look in this way. One, two, three, four, five, 6, 7, 8. Where's my hero? 9, 10. And like this. 1, 2, 3, 4, 5, 6, 7, 8, 9, 10. Hands down. The effects or influences till our back muscles, which is a parallel to the spinal column, going like this from our navel till up all the part, though we are doing only this. So, further, hands like this, and now palms looking up. Slowly, yes? One. Exhale slowly. Two. Three. Four. Five. Six. Seven. Eight, nine, ten, hands down.

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Try to concentrate or try to become aware which muscles are active. Arm muscles, palms, fingers, ankle, the wrist, lower arm, elbows, upper arm, shoulder, shoulder muscles, neck muscles, shoulder blade. Very good. Remain here. One. Two. Inhale. Exhale. Inhale. Exhale. Inhale. Exhale. Remain there. And bring the elbows, touching your elbows. Very good. One. Try to touch your shoulder blades together. Press together like this. And two. Three. Four, five, six, seven, eight, nine, 10. Now, with our elbow, we will write from here till long O or zero, okay? So, like this. One. Two. Three, four, go ahead, please.